0: Sinarebo wetem akuma local string band right after you just up in gem nice worship number wetem living water youth Jesus I love you hemi putum local time blimi 16 minutes emilako 11 o'clock imi been follow news update with the messenger jack and all this time bamba you mr go ahead long follow or join him voice long north program you continue to listen to radio for what
1: Welcome back long one, not for the time blow voice blow note program.

0: Benvenuto Master, lo teme io mica c'è un'espressa di storia a noi tema principal blo santo i school e mello Luganville Mr. Reginald Tareleo thank you to Master Mr. Caroleo lo teme a voi you cat lo sa ve storia a noi temi la lo FIPTC now first time you mi understand him say he got one launching blo inclusive education lo we take in place lo last week lo Friday lo Santo School inside lo campus po Santo School now was my principal lo Santo School suppose you save update you me to lo purpose why now emi important lo launch ma inclusive education ya mo how now one secondary school or sem Santo is is have support them student with them different learning need more ability lo one classroom.
1: Thank you. Firstly, good morning, Lo Yumi. Good morning, Lo VPTC. Thank you to Lo VPTC Lo continue to support them all news around Lo Vanuatu and especially Lo Luganville, Lo Piccola Elane. Yes, Santo is me been launching one program lehem, inclusive education program lehem Lo last Friday. Purpose plong set em up inclusive in Los Angeles. Full up lo yumi yumi no aware. Full up lo principal story yumi no aware. Full up lo yumi lo Vanuatu or daddy or mommy yumi no aware say might inside lo one home or inside lo school. It got one beginning where me dim support and me dim help no difficulties to him. Lo yumi Los Angeles yumi ask him lo health with them support lo Dr. Randy with them everyone then deputy primary mi belai statem lo ECC kasema primary start long oligo lo hospital long find them out one them difficulty now one beginning any card mi belai mi tu mi osem principal mi tu mi surprise say list me expecting one list for maybe 40 people or 40 students or me just find a month early come back and me overall long ECC KSM primary class 6 and me 350 everyone where all students were only needing support long inclusive and especially different types of learning where that's why even I decide long set them up program inclusive.
0: Thank you too much now. Program we got from MAPA, also you've been telling is a result we come back again and we start lo kindergarten. Kasema.
1: Yes.
0: Now with him here, how now you like start and pick him up all student lo different class? Yeah.
1: Thank you. I mean, I think all teachers only identify some of the types of movement, some of the types of learning inside lo. Lo classrooms, then only approach them administration, then we will start lo make them awareness say go far, and then we will start take them to the hospital, then only find them out say yes. For example, inclusive we just want to know some disability no, we hand them in a right or I plan on it. Inclusive, you find them say that full of different types. The male way minus a sit down good, the male way climb lo say he come down, so. Full of part, yeah, and me part lo inclusive to ya. So me will try every best. Reading me the bigger broad area. Be learning blahem, how he me redeem some last time. Full up, only save look lo paper, be some la. Me will I must go until only touch him. So me not been expecting him. At the time you come, you look at beginning, you start play around, and you think, say, you know, that him, yeah. Then me will I just start to make him. Me will I find out, say, we have a lot of students in those areas. And that's why we will have set up. We will have set them up for inclusive programming.
0: Thank you to Mr. Caroleo. Now, one of inclusive education policy, now we currently implement the school. Yeah.
1: Thank you too much. Misa bisa bagi mas kami lo area ya bro si ministry kami kat one policy plan, government kami kat one policy plan. Pe imi lo Santo is buat yang policy blog government, imi tu ni masalah yang on policy plan. So last week, before last week, auditors only sit down long person, meron yung one workshop long policy writing, mivala yung writing policy long inclusive to is inside. So mivala yung stamplo writing policy long Santo East, inclusive inside of Santo East mo, by mivala yung implementing time, long when you stay with by me come, by first meeting long or la ACA, or parents around the Vanuatu, we come long, look the policy, maybe, and then only agree lahem, then school council and Mr. Endo Zem, let me play work lahem.
0: Now we got any challenge with school efficient time, we provide them inclusive education to students with them disability or by you meet them say all students really got all special need.
1: Wow, that's a very special question for me. Why me put my head split me down? Because area is one very important area, one very good question too. So yes, anyone challenge? First challenge when me face them now, me one classroom, one area now, or beginning only master. Because of that, I only need them one special area. Only need one classroom where me broad enough, only need one all facilities, or materials especially, all readings or books or something. At the moment, we just start to set up. But we believe so, a lot of time when we come, by full of donors, when me too, me want them to must be only come to support, set them up one facilities where we available. Long every beginning year start long 1 year town here, ACC, KSM, year 13 maybe. At the moment, we've learned all secondary yet. But we've like got one or two secondary when we've like identify more together. But at the moment, we've like worked primary no more than ECC. So, facility now has one important thing. Time we've like long gym, all teachers, three teachers, inclusive, first request, look at now, only send them to me, me only request them one, me will have you, me will have classrooms. Me talk to Logata, say yes, me tell them thank you, long request. We got some area where we short term, got some area where we long term. So, we're building one special classrooms from inclusive, and one long term project where we will have master and there. At the moment, we give him one classroom where can principal primary, we will have him available long, inside the campus now. Long you will make sure say program here master. When we say a lot of challenge, the beginning ram help them will set them up. Especially to do with them materials from all special needs here. Or if there's a lot of difficulties. And me thank you to most of asking questions. So, Mr. Paskem to the government or no, any sponsors for Mr. Long Lucanville Town or the Vanuatu as a whole, long, especially the ministries concerned, long, suppose you got support in the area, Santo is a mini more support here, but you help them all beginning here. All beginning here, you will like try and pass from me for all, or Santo is, but make sure say, you may give him that same opportunity. Long every single beginning you will start. That's why you will like create them program here in the city. You will like no one them say, probably identify no more say, Ape Hemeya, Hemino Saveri, Hemeya, Hemi, one side, lo, Yableme, me. You will like when they make sure say, equal rights from all beginning here. Whatever we will like give him to everyone, and we must be across the board.
0: Thank you, Thomas. Now, with him here, class, let me start what I'm supposed to have confirming.
1: Thank you, Thomas. Launching a meeting on Friday, the class let me start last week finish. Last week finish, class play inclusive program, let me start. We will like proud, Thomas, or students only enjoy him, or teachers to only enjoy him, or we will like one, we will like start to realize them, say, wow, something new where all international schools or foreign schools of Vanuatu or set them up or you look like them. You me or black man especially you tell them say you me only van. What them government do you me cut policy to them. You me no stop encouraging them to set them up. Any one history time over the province of Ligam or Italian out of the last principle. Any history. Long, not only the Sanma, but the Emilio, not in part of Vanuatu, but the Emilio set them up one inclusive program inside Los Angeles. And me to be surprised, more me happy to say, besides the Villa, I got full of inclusive, but the Sanma, this is the first time. And it's a history for Santo East and history for the northern part of vanuatu as well.
0: Now also my principal blog Santa is Mr. Karen Leo. You think say inclusive education by me help him learning blog beginning in time where after the classics on Easter College year 7 I go under secondary school.
1: Yes. Yes. Lo top top lo mi lo opening mi pintalemo sem se na Vanuatu de mi 46 years old. Tamba yumi kasem 100 years, 150, 200 years. We're going to face a lot of challenge with them inclusive. Because kakahimi change, because system kalsa fulafsani mali change. That is why lo in addition bulo hemia, that is why last week me mistap long expo long agriculture expo long my ho lo trying to help more students lo learning lo keta to do what them kakai lo make sure se ni wala tu lo pisa ni wala system up 3 or 4 different types lo kakai long help them beginning lo site lo intelligence plan and mi wala start finish lo week ya with them next week and wala try lo coming with them all the different kai lo help them all beginning ni antu wala inclusive for the time you me or daddy or mommy you meet say rice every time but lo santo is mi wala tu mi wala bin sa ne man MOU with them all farmers with them all chefs of Vanuatu lo mi wala try so make sure say mi wala kat kala lo play tu lo sa potem intelligence lo beginning ni ane mi wala bin sa ne fini so e me tu lo future with me come mi believe say inclusive that we grow and the level blue beginning the way come fully by me finding se bahemi go go him to sabe sabe finding one more in office that's why em lo nivela lo you know leave him him no more blame se him to sabe kat one part from next say him to sabe make one something lo one office or one ground or something.
0: Now also you've been mentioning finish got three teacher where you start inside lo teaching more la pay me dalam on picking in medical special needs now with him here how no teacher di cara for special training lo how for the same teaching kutol picking in ya
1: yes o teacher sir will I make him pull out means you living start lo primary only teach sorry lista lo ECC only been teach lo ECC teach lo primary be o tribula teacher sir only graduate lo area ya no and then time only come only talem on lo me. So God is good because we have all the teachers that have only been trained on inclusive. And we're very fortunate. We're very fortunate to get all that. So we're very administration and we decide to bring all that and then set them up to the block. Only start to teach them the inclusive program.
0: Thank you to Masa, Mr. Carlo lo sabe update you to lo inclusive education program lo au na Mumbai e mi sabe LPM lending lo one beginning ni lo improve brain plan lo e mi sabe thinking good more work good plan the inside lo school lo beke more school work plan now with them he me how now school em you work with them parents more families lo support them student we only require lo Karem educational assistance.
1: Thank you. While listening, any parents who have been beginning in Los Santos, me want to tell them information law inclusive, but have come out on Wednesday. And Wednesday, have a teacher parents meeting association, where we call them ACA, by law 1 o'clock long Wednesday, by me will start them program. But me will start them off with them all academic awards. Long semester one, and then before the meeting, long parents by me stop after. And lo time in about parents by just stop now. We say, ah, be, keep blooming any part of them. Our lo 350 year, keep blooming, boy blooming too any part lo inclusive. And then message by me come lo him one and part now, him should play lo house. And part with daddy more money lo home and we play, any one very important part. Learning him we done inside lo classroom. But kakai, look at them hem, how do hemi sleep with something hemi duty way daddy mo mami lo house where should make him. And mi vala wa them or parents, santo is with them home. Mi vala want them play role na lo when you stay, but mi vala make sure say, mi vala work together. Lo have help them all beginning ya, but all in look different. Mi vala want them treating everyone equal, only got right to education and then have me priority plan for that law. You will make sure say education and me across the board for everyone.
0: Now, me one kara one clear clarification. No more, you've been mentioning we got 350 students, everyone. Now with them here, each day you like karem one how long lol picking in the concert of classroom or how now you've like make them or yes, teachable picking in the block from up a total of 350 students.
1: Thank you. Outlook 2,250 students were population le new in Carlos Santos plus annex lo showground where in Carlos Teremi lo Santos itself with them showground or same principal maybe principal lo around 2,000 almost 400 beginning plus outlook or inclusive beginning year were 350 year. One very technical question you ask it. You can't have 350 together all staff. Have you already have you one before the college finish at 350 beginning? One time when you will like make them, you will like sit down, you will like look like him, you will like make them special classroom here. And then, how much beginning where all staff long one class? Period, yeah. With all the out, all the coming, your inclusive class. And then next period, one them class, what beginning we have Mr. Blow one them class, yeah, we will like take him out together, like I'm inside your inclusive class. Then we make him easy, we will have how we will manage him. Because 350 already have one college finish, have one school finish. So how we will like story and plan, how number we will like save manage him inclusive over 350 years. So that's how we will make him.
0: Thank you to my Mr. Carlo. Now, my to start finishing up interview. One improvement or future plan now, also you principal of Santos School, you cut make him say inclusive education, him more effective, more accessible, all students of future.
1: Thank you. A very, very, very powerful question. I mean, one plan where you start look ahead, especially me want to tell him, long parents, more listeners from Vanuatu. First thing when we coming low here, we will set them up and we will set them up one solar system of 2.9 million. When we start at the moment, we will start to talk to solar. And that is when we will think things. I'm inclusive when we come in or something, we will mask out on photocopy plan. We will mask out on computers plan, or teachers will mask out on facilities plan. Scanning long or get a paper sweater. And then one other project where we will look long future inclusive, not only inclusive areas but the whole campus, and we will building one 29 million double classrooms, four classrooms every one of them, four different offices where we start inside long four classrooms here. So but classroom has stopped operate very well now. Yeah, my company has stopped calling second level now. And he may not blow how we will insert more students from the classrooms here. And then we will look long increasing number of inclusive low place here. No area. Narvala planning when we will stop low starting low area. Or if I am out, you come inside the office here. Minimum is inside the office here. Or five other GP diplomi, all the staff, all the different offices, but far away from me. Some two is tablo one different building, one is tablo one different building, down low and low. But one am in the office where my first GP diplomi, I'm in the office yet. So that is why, low and long, or beginning low next month, is, I'm going to open one new central office building where every administrator's diplomi. But we will run, we will stop low one place. And how we will have a corporate law, look law, inclusive with them all, attendance law school, at least we will stop low one building no more, we will talk over there. And we will like at one signing with MOU, we will done, and especially law, we will have with them all farmers, Santo is with them all farmers. Today, by me, go out to meet them all, chief long Sanma province. Belong set them up one arrangement belong island kakai, kukamba, only different types belong kakai ya, belong all the service staff like me come to school. And by me when I started it, belong again arrangement. All cooks, the kitchen, all the staff belong the week ya, all the staff belong again all the different kakai belong all beginning all the start from kakai and especially lo help ma brain lo pikinini and body lo pikinini, vision lo pikinini, listening lo pikinini, kakai tu himi play one very important role inside there. And me talent thank you lo ministry lo agriculture from tegen ma project lo mi vale sabe sign ma MOU ya. And me believe say while lo liko with them MOU na palista wo with them lo draft them one MOA one memorandum of agreement where ban mi vale sabe start lo help lo building kakai lo santo is lo help them pikinini lo same level we need to start talk about there. Thank you long Operance will start outside. Thank you long sponsorship on everyone of Vanuatu. Thank you long support of Santo East. And especially at beginning where all the difficulties or special needs, you mean to focus on that. You mean at beginning of Vanuatu.
0: Thank you to my principal, Carol Leolo, time I will you cut the story and what I will have to do.
1: Thank you, Thomas.

0: HIV, pepet blong sick AIDS, hemi atakem ol soldia blong body, mekem hemi isi blong kasem TB, sick long brain, lang mo cervical cancer. 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Test hemi quick mo hemi secret.
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0: Hello, my welcome lo VBDC News Bulletin. Fan wa tuwe Mr. Psaine mol memorandum la agreement with mol neighbor country plus strengthening maritime border security. Minister of Internal Affairs Andrew Napwate Psaine with Solomon Island lo wikia one memorandum lo understanding lo side lo police cooperation. Napwate talem se sema ke moyu ya fan wa tuwe mi wantem Psaine with Fiji.
1: Y se primi y mi pico cuanto más. 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O mo y no sabe make him patrol y go around lo full y se primi. Lo time on se mo kahmando y mi no got enough resources. Y mi no got enough resources, plus sabe make him walk. 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
0: Solar Cripmo Windmill Farm Blo Unilco with them Waste Oil Management Company Ocean Environmental Solution Istanbul Chem two big fly investment where is about them climate change. 45 officer blo climate change only where 15 only blo Nara Pacific Island Country only go visit him to Vla place here time only stop lo one workshop lo potfila. All officer ya only stop lo one workshop lo site blo reporting lo site to climate change. Tomsen Marango, he report.
2: Longkawine Plateau, all participants only visiting 3 megawatt solar photovoltaic facility long Unilco, where me one long people solar farm long for what to general manager long Unilco, Frederick Petit, and me take all participants long one tour long facility, where me one investment long renewable energy, also in part long on work long town and dependency long fossil fuel, most important for what to long move eco long clean electricity. Facility aims have a produce offer long 4.2 million kilowatt long clean electricity every year. Long give him all participants something thing long some something where country stop make him finish long side long climate change. Only visit him too long Kawene plateau yet on wind farm long Unilco. All participants here only come out long Papua New Guinea, Solomon Islands, Fiji, Cook Islands, more Federated States of Micronesia. Acting Manager Mitigation long Department long climate change, Nelson Kalo may explain him all something will stop make him long side long climate reporting.
3: Many applications please blow me report them. A different something blow me report them, we go another agreement. That one out of many when the most important one and greenhouse gas emission. And your cars where especially the emission fossil fuel, you use more trucks blue me, all vehicles blue me. Where get another stuff to mount plant the little cars with them livestock, time cut them push to logging activities. So training I can blow give him you miss have a how now you miss have a contact them one very thorough greenhouse gas emission analysis when you reflect them one activity blow one country and start making.
2: Only visiting to one other private investment project where we relate long climate change, more clean environment, ocean environmental solutions. Company here, we face one long panel to long Pacific when we want to manage them on oil, will use some finish or dirty oil. On up long company Cornelia Wiley, we tell them say by use some technology long pyrolysis, more distillation when we advance long time all waste oil, become all fuel, will sub use some pack again.
4: So we're not burning diesel to clean up oil. We are going to have quite a closed system. And then the very last bit, the sludgy bit, the what is left over, what shouldn't be recycled, ends up in a sludge tank. It will be piped to the back where there is a further incinerator that reduces it down to a handful of clinker, which can be used on roads.
2: Mrs. Wiley, me tell them say only one them certain thing, will stop walk long them with them on Nara Pacific Island country.
4: We want you to be able to set up yours. If you're big enough and at this level, we're happy to share what has taken us close to 5 years to get to.
2: Visit the long to fill a place here, and we swim long all participants, especially all Keta will come long all our country. Some long all something we found out to him stop making long side long climate change. Climate change workshop here by me end long Friday, 21 August. Thompson Marango, VPTC News.
0: Nivla Histology Unit mi officially open lo laboratory plo Vanuatu National Hospital el Totoroti or el Totoroti or Italian se unit ya mi one pick la milestone mu one progress lo el sector plo Vanuatu Vanuatu government ni fan implante lo equipment ya with them el plo South Pacific Community mo Kipi Institute reputat divani Polvin ya tentem even there.
5: Nivle histology unit ya pambahemi help in Vanuatu plongkat more capacity plong finem mo confirm mo sick especially sick will need in test plong tissue mo cell plong body plong one person. Minister plong health Robert Bon hemi officially open in unit ya. Mo italem si hemi one first step mo one important progress plong diagnostic service plong country or treatment plong finem one in sick one person hemi cut.
6: For many years, when our doctors needed to have tissue diagnosis specimens, as has been noted, were sent overseas. They were sent overseas at a significant cost, not only in money, but in the anxiety that was endured by the patients and even the doctors, of the time it took to get the results back. With the establishment of this histology section, we are beginning to change that.
5: Minister Paul Nitalem se histology unit ya hemi part 2 long pick flap plan long make oncology service or area plong medicine we deal with them treatment plong cancer long Vanuatu hemi kam more strong.
6: The opening of this histology section is one of the critical building blocks towards achieving that goal.
7: It's still part of the journey, still continuing.
5: Dr. Christel Ngarayo we hemi ka 10 year experience long side ya italem se trial is up ko head finish while on urgent case from biolico long Australia long testing
8: mi aramo se mon big flash achievement pe mi feel to sem hatlo mi emi I feel o sem hemi burden or heavy from problem mi long one yet and pe mi talem se expectations long man pe hemi now come pick one so I'm less am again diagnosis lo pesa but still you mi send them all samples where urgently need him diagnosis. He go overseas while you Mr. Webb or you need me develop him good when I mean you may come to open him today, yeah?
5: Nivla unit ya hemi one hope long country in a more depend long overseas testing. Director plong curative service under long ministry Seriana Natuman italem si kat yet plan to work plong make him.
9: The opening of this histology, though, is not the end of the journey. It's just the beginning of a long pathway to setting up an oncology. It's an opening to the new chapter.
5: Government, Italem se Nivla Histology Service, hemi one important investment long future long health care, with them long time call long make more specialized service on staff long Vanuatu long patient. Tiffany Baldwin, VPTC News.
0: Number 3 edition Blue Youth Parliament lo Vanuatu is tap kwe tete ilo potfila with them 56 young vla weli kam lo different island lo Vanuatu. All participants are list up taking part lo one parliamentary sitting after weli finishing 2 week lo training mo induction. Lo sitting all young vla list up talk about lo list up debate lo one bill lo education mo list up talk about lo issue weli face inside lo education system. Youth Parliament ya hemi give him chance lo young vla lo practicing role lo member lo parliament raise him voice mo understand mo sem one parliamentary mo democratic process I work. Program ay kamblo o ikambo dem support the United Nations Development Program through lo Pacific Parliament Effectiveness Initiative when New Zealand is about them more strengthening legislatures in the Pacific Program where Japan is about them. All state-owned enterprise SOE only must start to give him dividend Nico Baklo Kaufman follow new law commercial Kaufman Business Enterprise Act. Pale report is OMC planned to all SOE only stop operate law loss more than already yet to make profit. Chief Executive Officer Blo Commercial Investment Unit Soani Joseph italem se sam lol SOE only stop face him at time to make profit. Pe Mr. Joseph italem se after lo 2 to 3 year time by no more excuse or SOE only must give him dividend.
10: So I mean, I say, Mr. Boetse, time only start come low. Profitable? Tell you me. You mean one them now, yeah? I got some police at them now, yeah? Only not strong enough yet to contribute. No good, come many got a lot of money. After I go no good bargain, but come many must put them back some more money. So you may need to assess them, say you're strong enough, can you pay, and then you still sustain them. And suppose question here, have me answer, play me, yes, you pay dividend. They also move me, Mr. Talam, by next year. After next year, we don't have any excuse. Everyone must pay the dividend.
0: Long week one governance training when Nishila ni sabotem he come play LPM all state on enterprise plus strengthen governance accountability mo performance a commission ablo New Zealand lo fanua tu italem si olgata support mo economic development olgata sta plo sabotem all economic development plo country.
11: So New Zealand, we're very proud to support and to continue to support SOE reform in Vanuatu with our friends from the government. It's really important, ultimately, to the people of this country that there's really good, effective, sustainable services from aviation to housing to media and many other areas. We are encouraged by the progress that has been made, but we recognise good governance is not a destination. It's a continual journey of strengthening systems, building capacity and raising standards. Every investment in better governance today helps build stronger organisations tomorrow.
0: Lotorpa province will be not fama lokawa, holy kasem save blomekem pinat pada through lo training with department blo industry mo trade or lo department blo trade and commerce give him lolketa. Mikal B. Hikat report.
12: Training him all same one new vla chapter long olketa, long left map olketa out long raw market mo move forward with them value addition. Senior research mo product development.

0: lo oni ladem how now lo oli nekem protocol kita se I must clean and oli paket chem ba I safe lo ol consumer oli consumer
1: emitalem tu se ikat first step oli kotru long hem or sim introduction food safety food processing mo food preservation wa mi final product long hem one participant mo sim tam pinat fama long iskawa David Wasaror italem se hemitlanem new la something long training ya mbe challenge long hem hemi machine long pinat mo packaging long hem
2: when I am starts down with him for some family we will start to ground them now yes it blow how blow start the manual central challenges start ya now we got on the machine with him all the normal materials mo we will be need him mo so we will be looking no workshop
1: area administrator blong isgawa area council Glendara Reman italem se isgawa area council hemisave provide him assistance blong voice small challenge blong keta hikolong authority concern
0: bayimi area council hemisave kam in do help him all keta through lo all communications with you me with them department responsible and me we been talk plan them all keta to say we been tell them all keta me say time you are training you pop up you no sit down with them or you no stop with them you need to look out forward you need to come there council boss came assistance and then lo me to run and me to run help them you lo negotiate the talk with them we are responsible lo va hemi sobre a help them you need through lo anything any document or by me sobre me que my
1: training stop go hit long week ya mo plan the long all fama only ready long apply from permit plonko inside long value addition mik albi fibitisnis torba
3: Munisho Chaitlu Country President Blue America Donald Trump italem si America stop statem one strong economic operation against Iran after we'll talk to between two country or lino case one agreement. Trump italem si any country we quit blue make business with him Iran by me face and big fly economic impact. All target blue new fly presa ya will include more financial institution, business, oil smuggling, cash transfer, exchange houses, ship registry small company will stop LPM Iran blue item all business plan. Trump italem si all ally blue America will must join blue isolate them Iran. Pe Iran emi reject them all trade ya. Iranian foreign minister Abbas Arachi italem si new fly economic presa ya pa emi no make him Iran give up. Mo emi talk about all action blue America all sim one diversion all problem inside America. All tension between America and Iran will stop quiet. With the more negotiation between, or with the more negotiation, blow stop them conflict. In occasion one long term agreement yet. Monislo side low sport Vanuatu men's senior national team is that in preparation blow MSG Prime Minister's Cup blow Fiji. Antalo head coach Richard Iwai team is that. Train every 3 day blow week, lo VFF Freshwater Stadium, blow building up fitness mo teamwork. Tournament by start lo 17 September, Kasem 3 October, lo HFC Bank Stadium, lo Suva. Vanuatu by me start them campaign blem against Papua New Guinea, lo 17 September. Vanuatu emi currently MSG PM Cup champion, after we emi champion last year, lo Port Moresby PNG. Monislo side low weather, he got cloud with them wind, more light sour blow rain, more rain by stable country. One warning blow strong inland wind over low country. Moderate fresh strong southeast wind over low group. Time he got fresh southeast with them strong wind low narvla place. Temperature blow today, I'm stable 23 degrees Celsius down on south, more 27 degrees Celsius and up low north. More than news law weather now, we put them end law 50C news bulletin.

Daimi Kamla News, Thingboard VBTC News. Lo every corner blo Vanuatu, Long Island, Long Village, Long Town, mifle karam true story kam straight lo you. 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Mifle not alem story no more, mifle talem true story. With them straight information, more professional presentation, VBTC News, and the voice of people from Vanuatu. You and them suffer when they will stop happening.

Maxi Priest with Tim Sweetest Tender Touch Emil Sima Song Title Limito Haram Long This Lunch Hour. And of course, nice lunch to Yumi, everyone tuning in out there. Long will get a island spleen long country. You stop, continue, plus stop, listen, come. You to go ahead with the music selection. Kokase one time long 1:30 today afternoon. I believe I can fly with him, R. Kelly. Nice little number, but you had him long this time.

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Long Torres kasemanaichom round long solora long Pacific, mulong world.

is the Blizzini Kablo Radio Vanuatu, Hemi half past 12 in Tatlong Studio. And of course, nice lunch, Leumi, everyone, where you missed up tuning in out there. Pompa Yumi to go ahead with the Mulgata music selection, Blimi to. We by taking Yumi to Kokasa one time, long half past one this afternoon. And with the Mulgata music selection, I'm hopes to Pompa Hemi putum Yumi, everyone, Luan. Good for the mood, ready, please have a gospel, the house today, the afternoon. And Baba, you pass one nice for afternoon, more weekend too, and we hope see with get a music selection. And now, Bamba Hemi Save, hype him up, you me everyone, put him everyone, low on straight mood, blow weekend mood long this weekend. But I'm to go ahead and listen, low nice for local string band of blessa with him, Toro Tua, K Angino, where bless you listening, come to him, you enjoy him, nice for number, yeah.

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2: 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Bomba Mr. Blake, you inside long studio. Emi to stay in German Gatal Music Selection. You continue blow listening, come. With them rain, we you must stop experience. Em naya hemi 1 good flat time blow. You talk about two all get a mosquito, rainwater hemi savvy collect em. Time say hemi heap up lo one tin somewhere close up lo house mosquito hemi save breed inside lo hema. So you must even though rain must take a time up, you must check him good see yad hemi clean. Pampa no got any all especially all drums, all tin we all water is a store inside the hem, and is a make a mosquito hemi breed inside the hem. So, it could be you must empty all container, all wheel blow truck, all bottle, or even bucket. We hemi save hold him that water. Keep him water containers blue hemi must covered all time. Cover up all get a containers and make him sure as all drains all you know blocked. More you remember prevent them mosquito hemi start long home long one only you me one clean yard hemi save protect them family more community blo you me from all geta diseases all same dengue fever more malaria. You continue blo listening come and of course it's cold outside. Remember blo all time karwan warm clothes blo hemi keeping you warm all time. More avoid blo walk about lo rain. So you starting thing blo you out lo house or out lo office blo you walk about tiko somewhere where you want to walk about tiko lo hem. Weather hem is a change. Make sure you carry my raincoat, umbrella blo you with you blo you cover up you one block you one long rain. Pamba imi tuko he tu tema all kata music selection heme mi small talk save we mi save give him le yumi we mi sa tune in ikam throughout lo country. 2 minutes emi lako 1 o'clock pa imi tu in jam nice lo song lo pasa with him Jimmy Cliff, Reggae Night.

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Beautiful talewa watem soul harvest nice fola a song imi to haram long this time emi putoloko time limi 18 minute emi leko 1 o'clock. Me sure as wherever place you start listening come to him, you stop enjoy my olketa music selection long yumi long this afternoon. Imi to cut a few more minute emi stop and bamba imi to end them selection long olketa music and to meal some radio friend blue inside long. One of our live show by Mr. Pleco, you inside.

Κουστούριου. Continue blo listening cam, mi rimandi you mi elgata listeners. Win hemi save stappa blo. Pampa you mi teke mulgata warning hemi series. You make sure se elgata thing la house, you put good hemi stop. Ol se mulgata roofing materials, so ol tool blo karen, ol sheets blo iron. Ol kata other tool or All something we win bamba hemi save blow ema avoid them unnecessary travel especially near lo close up lo geta tree or salt water all exposed area lo yumi we yumi live close up lo coastal or yumi we yumi live lo coastal communities yumi must listen carefully lo geta marine warnings mo avoid them long go outside long salt water them say condition hemi dangerous. Safety bli hemi kam first one. Stay informed mo follow mo kita advice blong FMCD mo continue bli sini kam long radio Vanuatu. Pampa yumi tu stapa kam na blong harem emi weather updates bli yumi long this afternoon.

Molugluk long weather reports. We Vanuatu Meteorology Mochi Hazards Department hemi putu marlong day today Friday number 21 long manis August 2026. Weather report hemi so mbamba yumi katu and cloudy weather. Wind bamba hemi save blow over long the islands pliyumi. Rain tu bamba hemi save fall town. Mopai kat chance pa kat isolated thunderstorm over long northern mo central islands plong yumi. While isolated light rain, we may expect them altogether other islands. One severe weather warning long strong inland wind hemistapnaya long every provinces. Moderate fresh most strong southeast wind bamba hemi blow over long country. Maximum temperature long today hemistap long 21 degrees Celsius long south more 27 degrees Celsius. Long north. Minimum temperature plung tedelo night time is up long 15 degrees Celsius down south, more 23 degrees Celsius. Long look at the island blimi and up long north. More look long solwara, one marine strong wind warning, him stop now ya over long, look at the coastal waters blujumi. Southeast wind, bombay blow come low and speed plong 26 kasem 30 knots. With him solwara we hemi rough is of a quanta for kasem 3 meter high. Low southwest more north swells, but you may expect them throughout long solwara blue yumi long day to day. We are blessed you stop listening come long hem. One weather will you cut, bombay you pass one nice full afternoon.

0: Atua koe moli a wau I mitu haramete misile o tapu longa this time. 28 minutes and mila ko 1 o'clock. Mi alisi serangi ilsum radio friend blio start finish lo 9 o'clock this morning. And throughout long Vanuatu live show long this day, Friday, number 21 August 2026. Mi hope see you been in jam company blo mi inside long studio today. And with a nice fella song we him to listen lemlo this afternoon now hemi kam long putum en long olketa selection the music and hemi same time pa mista leko you inside long studio with him nekis fella radio friend blue inside long jim historiana show. Thank you lo company blue all time you pass a one nice fella afternoon you stop safe all time you take implant extra care mo you pass a one nice fella weekend. Mr. Lucky, you'll play some with them nice flow song with them party pots, Pacific Islands. You got to a nice flow time with them Nikki's radio friend, Blue.
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0: VPTC English News, I am Thompson Marango. The first woman to lead the Melanesian Spearhead Group Secretariat, Dr. Anna Naupa, says taking on the role is both an honor and a privilege. Speaking during a recent episode of VPTC Straight Talk, Dr. Naupa says she takes up the historic position with a spirit of service and a commitment to serve the governments, communities and people of Melanesia. The first Nifanatu to hold the position, Dr. Naupa says she is humbled by the trust placed in her to lead the MSG Secretariat.
1: Me one big fella honor, one big fella privilege, and me take him when me humble, blow me take him position yeah, from me take him with them spirit plus service.
0: A new house blow work office has opened in Port Vila to help young Nifanatu gain corporate skills, connect with employers, and access employment opportunities. Australian High Commissioner Max Willis says the initiative will create more opportunities for young people to build careers and contribute to their communities. House Blue Walk owner Lopez Adams says around 40,000 people in Port Vila are recently seeking work. The organization is also preparing to introduce virtual reality training with headsets to be used to train young people in trades, including electrical work, plumbing, construction, and welding. Adams says the technology would also support training in agriculture and traditional skills. The new office is supported through collaboration with the Australian High Commission and aims to improve employment opportunities for young Nifanuatu. 22 young Nifanuatu students have officially received the Indonesian government scholarships, marking the beginning of a new chapter in their academic journeys overseas. The students were presented with the scholarship awards in a ceremony on Thursday this week. They will be traveling to Indonesia to pursue studies for 3 to 4 years under different academic programs at universities across Indonesia. Peanut farmers on Kawa Island in Torpa province are being trained to process peanut into peanut butter as they look for ways to increase the value of their produce. The training conducted by the Department of Industry and Trade covers peanut processing, food safety, hygiene and preservation. Senior Research and Produce Development Officer Mary Teague says training aims to help farmers move beyond selling raw peanuts and develop products that are safe for consumers and can create more economic opportunities. However, farmers says access to processing machineries and packaging materials remains a major challenge. The East Kawa Area Council says it will help raise these concerns with relevant authorities and encourage farmers to make use of the skills they have gained. The farmers are now preparing to apply for the necessary permits to begin producing value-added peanut products. Regional news, Fiji is now experiencing a generalized HIV epidemic, with the virus firmly established and spreading within the wider population. Health Minister Dr. Ratu Antonio told Parliament this week that about 9,100 people are living with HIV in 2025, with estimates as high as 12,000. Among adults aged 15 to 49, HIV prevalence has reached 1.6%, above the threshold for a generalized epidemic. Sports news: Vanuatu's men's senior national team has begun preparation for the MSG Prime Minister's Cup in Fiji. Under head coach Richard Iwaita, team is training 3 times a week at the Freshwater VFF Stadium to build fitness and strengthen teamwork ahead of the tournament. The competition will run from September 17 to October 3, 2026 at HFC Bank Stadium in Suva. Vanuatu will open its campaign against Papua New Guinea on September 17. Vanuatu are the current MSG Prime Minister's Cup champions after winning last year's tournament in Port Moresby, Papua New Guinea. And that's the news for now. I'm Thompson Marango.

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1: Good afternoon and welcome to Today's Society. This week, a new employment support facility has officially opened at Waterfall in Port Vila. The House Long Walk facility is supported through the Vanuatu Australia Community Grants Program and is designed to assist unemployed youths, school leavers, recent graduates, and returning seasonal workers. The opening also highlights Australia's continued support for youth employment and skills development in Vanuatu. This program features the Australian High Commissioner, His Excellency Max Willis.
2: I think most of us can remember somebody like, it might have been a teacher, might have been a family member, maybe one employer, who simply said, "You sabe mekem." Sometimes it's that little bit of encouragement that is all somebody needs to begin. Today, you may not come blow open one office no more. We're opening a place where young Ni Vanuatu can prepare for work, meet employers, hone their skills, and receive that important chance. We're creating opportunities for young Ni Vanuatu to build successful careers and to contribute to their communities and to their nation's future. I want to say a really big congratulations to Lopez, to Pete, and to everybody who has been with you on the journey for House Blower Walk. You saw a need in the community and you didn't wait for funding. You just went ahead and did it. You created a practical and locally led response, and it's impressive. Friends, Australia hemi no mekim, House Blower Walk. Our role was simply to recognise a really great idea and give it a little bit of support. So through the Vanuatu Australia Community Grants Program, we've chipped in for the establishment of this amazing facility. And for us, this is what genuine partnership looks like. It's listening to people who have good ideas and trying to help them to do the good things that they're already doing. We respect the knowledge that is in the community and we try to follow always the priorities that Vanuatu and the people of Vanuatu identify. So we're very, very happy and proud to be associated with this project in that spirit. The value of this place is not going to be measured only by its walls or its laptops or the facilities that we're opening today. Its true value will be measured over time when we see these young people maybe sitting down to write their first CV, sitting down or building up through your help the confidence to go to their first job interview, knowing the skills that it takes to just they've got the skills, they've got the value, they've got the ideas, but gaining the confidence to sell themselves and the hints and tips for how to connect with those employers. And we'll see it in the pride of the families of those young Ni Vanuatu. When they come home and say those words, me find them one walk. So to the young people here today, I want to say, you fella, you got talent. Mo, you fella, you got plenty something. Blow give him. Blow family, blow you. Blow community, blow you. Molong country below you fella. Every road must start someplace. So, please, walk through these doors. Ask for support. Learn from those around you. And when your opportunity comes, you'll be ready. We really hope that House Below Walk is going to help young people access employment, training, partnership, and through that, encourage economic participation, and then build a stronger and more prosperous Vanuatu. So once again, huge congratulations to Lopez, Pete, and your team, and everybody who helped bring this vision to life. I also want to say thank you to my small team, Emma and Jamal and Genevieve, for your work in support of this project too, and for our community grants program. And I'll end by saying we're really looking forward to working with you and hearing the stories that come out of this in support of young people, local opportunity, and the deep friendship between our two countries. Thank you, Tumas.
1: It brings us to the end of the High Commissioner's speech during the launching of House Below Walk Employment Facility in Port Vila.
3: Annie, quick! 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
4: 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And the tanks too.
3: Good. 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Tomorrow, the sun will take its share.
4: What a night. 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

0: Rana Ali. This is Pacific Beat on ABC Radio Australia. Coming up, he's American, fled to Fiji, wanted over an alleged Ponzi scheme, now caught and on his way back to the US.
1: If you're from the United States and you've committed crimes and you think you're going to go to Fiji to escape, you are wrong.
0: Also, women in business from Solomon Islands say they need help with finance in order to grow.
2: If you want to involve women to participate in the economic activities, we need the government to make things easier for women.
0: And the countdown to the region's biggest sporting event is underway, with Tahiti to host next year's Pacific Games. That and so much more here on Pacific Beat, where we come to you from the lands of the Bunurong and Wurundjeri peoples of the Kulin Nation. I'm your host, Agitha Bong, Malo Abito. Thank you for tuning into Pacific Beat, yours in the Pacific. But firstly, airlines flying out of Fiji have been told to bring their own fuel in for the rest of the month after a batch of aviation fuel stored at Nandi International Airport failed to meet the standard required for use. Passengers on Virgin Australia flights leaving Nandi are facing unscheduled refuelling stops on their way home. Our Fiji correspondent, Lide Movono, joins us now from Suva. With that, Yandere, Lide.
3: Agnes and Yandere to you.
0: Yes, thank you for joining us. What a situation. What exactly are airlines being told to do at Nandi?
3: Agnes, it's quite an unusual situation, and to use the words of a pilot operating in the Pacific airspace, it's quite rare. What airlines are being told, particularly the ones that have to fly out of Nandi, with the exception of our national airline, Fiji Airways, they've been told to bring their own fuel with them. So a lot of them are tankering in other ports before they even get here. And that's in an official notice that had been sent out to all airmen that's been in force since Tuesday, is what we understand. Charter flights have to refuel somewhere else entirely. The only exception is for medical evacuations. So in practice, aircrafts are landing at Nandi Airport very heavily fuel laden, with enough fuel to get themselves back out again. And if they can't, they're stopping somewhere on the way home to fill up. And it's our understanding that they're filling up in ports like Port Vila as well as Honiara, if I understand that correctly, Agnes.
0: Lide, when we hear about aviation that is stored there at the airport failing to meet that standard required for use, what do we know about what's actually wrong with the fuel then?
3: What I understand is that aviation fuel comes off of the main depots, which is in our case Vunda Marina, not too far away from the Nandi International Airport, and they come in batches every single day. And each day there are processes to check on the quality as well as the safety of this aviation fuel. Every single fuel tanker that has to bring fuel to Nandi International Airport has to go through stringent checks every day, and I'm told that over the weekend, last weekend, these checks were beginning to alert local fuel providers. And what the ABC understands is that there's a batch of fuel sitting in the ground tanks at the airport that carries too much electrical charge to meet the standard that airlines require. And the plan, as we understand it, is to dilute that. But what isn't really clear is where the problem started, whether it arrived that way in the delivery at the main depot in Vunda, or whether something happened along that value chain that meant that it became contaminated when it was at storage at the airport. And I'd stress that none of that has been officially confirmed by neither Airports Fiji Limited nor the local fuel providers and fuel installation company, Juhi.
0: If we look at one of the airlines that have been affected, which is Virgin Australia, have they said anything about the impact that it's having on the passengers?
3: Yes, absolutely. And in fact, we came by this information about this incident from, as we understand it, passengers that were on some of Virgin Airlines services flying out of Nandi. But Virgin Australia has confirmed in a statement that there is

0: a fuel issue at Nandi International Airport, and the airline says that more fuel has arrived into the airport, but that they're going through the standard testing and approval processes before they can be used. But in the meantime, all flights out of Nandi are refueling partway through the journey. So on the passenger end, they can expect several delays. They can expect also unscheduled stops that they didn't book, so more transits than they would have, you know, signed up for. One Brisbane to Nandi return service was also affected and had to stop in one of our neighbor countries. And Virgin says it expects supply to resume soon, subject to those approvals, Agnes.
1: Okay. But also, I'm just wondering, has the Airport Fiji themselves, maybe, you know, who look after the running of Nandi International Airport, have they said anything about the contamination at all?
0: They haven't, sadly. We sent them questions in the early afternoon yesterday and again through the night. And in fact, just before I came on air now, I received notification from their communications team that they are about to respond to my question. And I did send them quite a few, particularly around how it is that something like this could have happened. But also, I was curious to know if it's the entire batch meant for the Nandi Airport for August that's been contaminated, which speaks, Agnes, to difficulties in fuel supplies here in Fiji, because if they now have to look at, to use or the batch that is meant for the next couple of months, it could have implications for supply issues here. So we are waiting on Airports Fiji Limited to come back to us this morning, and we haven't heard from the fuel supplier either. But what we do have is airlines in Australia, as well as flight operators, pilots in the Pacific, in several Pacific countries, confirming that they had received official notice from Nandi International Airport that they must tanker their fuel supply for their return journeys on the way here. But nothing from the people who actually run the fuel supply chain, Agnes, sadly.
1: Yeah, very unfortunate incident, of course, that is happening at the moment. But, Lee, there, just to confirm, I know you had spoken a little bit on it, just how long is this expected to last? Do we have any sort of time frame given at all?
0: Agnes, the notice that was sent out to airmen, which went out earlier this week, indicates an expiry on that warning for the end of August, which is still about a week and a bit away. We understand from sources within Nandi International Airport that today there should be further tests on the new batch that have been brought in. So we hope that it will come to a resolution soon. But Agnes, this does pose quite a lot of inconveniences and some difficulties, given that we are the hub of the Pacific and several Pacific Island countries can only get their flights through us. And what we're told in a nutshell is that this has the potential to dissipate within the day or within the week, but it also has the potential to blow up and be something bigger than it currently is. Pun unintended.
1: Well, look, I know the last time I came through to Vava'u was via Nandi, so it definitely is probably an inconvenience to a lot of passengers around the region. But as always, Lee, just want to say Vinaka, thank you for bringing us the story and keeping us across the situation.
0: Malo, Egi.
1: That is ABC's reporter in Fiji, Lee Movono.
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1: Vinaka Vakalevo, welcome back to Pacific Beat. We stay in Fiji because what an American man has done has been wanted over an alleged $165 million crypto Ponzi scheme doing, living in Fiji for a year. Edward Zimbari from Flowery Branch, Georgia, was deported from Fiji back to the US, where he is now facing a string of wire fraud and money laundering charges. The US attorney in Atlanta said the 59-year-old had fled to Fiji last year after learning the FBI was investigating him. FBI Special Agent Aaron Seres was one of the agents who travelled to Fiji undercover to escort him back, and says they discovered he was living a dream lifestyle on the island.
4: Edward Zimbardi is accused of operating a $165 million investment fraud scheme called the Crypto Program. You know, in this scheme here in the United States and around the world, he offered investment opportunities, allegedly to invest in advertising. Our investigation is alleging that the investments were not made as represented, and he used the funds for other things. So we had an opportunity to engage with him in the United States in 2025. After that, he returned to Fiji. No indication to us why specifically he chose that location, but it's known as a very nice location. You have a beautiful, you know, island home there. And he was supposed to return to the United States in 2025, but never did. So that's kind of the setup of how he got there and a little bit about the case.
5: So when did the U.S. first alert Fiji that Zimbardi was in country? Had you been talking since last year, or was it just more recently?
4: At least this year, at some point earlier in the year. But those were just more informal discussions of trying to understand, is he there? Is he traveling in and out of the country? You know, because when we have a fugitive that's overseas, you know, we can specifically see that he flew from, you know, say, the United States to Fiji. But once in country there in Fiji, you know, we lose, you know, sometimes some visibility. You know, so we're looking for partners to help us. You know, did he travel to New Zealand or Australia or somewhere in Eastern Asia? So they were helping us with that to identify that he is in country here in Fiji. So that was part of the initial law enforcement cooperation. And then once we had formal charges and we were looking to bring him into custody, and then we started having, you know, discussions about getting him back out of the country, back to the United States. And those were just recently here in 2026.
5: You were one of the FBI agents that traveled to Fiji undercover to escort him back to the States. What did you discover about the kind of lifestyle he'd been living for that year he'd been in Fiji?
4: Yeah, so from our partners in Fiji who conveyed, you know, some of the situation on the ground to us, my understanding was he was living in a luxury island home, kind of in a private enclave of the area there on the west coast side of the country and around the Nadi area. In addition, he appeared to be operating and running a coffee shop in and around the airport area there in Nadi. So, you know, he was living a good life there back in Fiji. He had all the freedoms, you know, that anyone else would. He's enjoying island opportunities, the beaches, the, you know, living someone's maybe dream life over there in Fiji. You know, while we had investors here in the United States and around the world who were, you know, out many instances are life savings. You know, Mr. Zimbardi was running a business and potentially maybe even invest or start up other investment opportunities while he was there in country.
5: Yeah, the local newspaper in Fiji was reporting that there may have been possible plans to start his own investment company in Fiji. What can you tell us about that?
4: Yeah, we're told the same, but I don't have any further information about that I can share at this time. I can just tell you that Mr. Zimbardi has a long history of engaging in various investment platforms and opportunities, even going back prior to our investigation. So, you know, it would be of concern for me to have him in my area, given his past circumstances. It's timely. I think it's great that he's now in custody. He's going to face charges. And again, we can't, you know, thank enough the Fijian Minister of Immigration and the authorities over there who, you know, kind of helped make this all happen to bring him back here to the United States. I think they had the same concerns that we did when we shared information about the charges that are alleged against him here in the United States. You know, they are concerned to have someone like that in their community as well. Now, charges are an allegation, you know, still have his day in court, but they were of large concern to our partners there in Fiji. And that's why they took the swift action that they did to try to get him removed from their country.
5: What do you think was so appealing about Fiji that he chose to relocate there of all places?
4: I would say, just generally speaking, Fiji is a long way off from the United States. You know, it's kind of thought of as an exotic, you know, tropical vacation location. It's very challenging to get there, you know, for U.S. law enforcement. So maybe he thought that this was a place that he was going to be able to blend in, become part of the island culture, become part of the community, and, you know, evade the long hand of U.S. law enforcement. I think he found out he was wrong on that respect. And I think also what your country's authorities in Fiji have shown is that if you're from the United States and you've committed crimes and you think you're going to go to Fiji to escape, you are wrong.
1: And that is FBI Special Agent Aaron Seres speaking with our reporter, Natasha Emick. Now, economic independence was the buzzword in Honiara this week as Papua New Guinea and Solomon Islands leaders came together at a historic investment forum. But as Krisnarita Almanuliang reports, women in business say they are being locked out of finance in order to grow.
6: As the treasurer for Solomon Women in Business, Dalsi Tekolo can see how determined women in the country are to succeed.
7: These women, they started very small. And going through our trainings, now they grew their business.
6: Solomon Women in Business, also known as SIWIBA, has members that include women in agriculture, retail services, tailoring and exports. But they often come up against stumbling blocks. A key one is accessing finance for their businesses.
7: So one of the things that really is a challenge there is that women do not have the collateral.
6: She explains that this is because women rarely own their family assets.
7: So we realize that culturally, women in the Solomons, they do not realize how important it is, you know, to have the family assets registered under their name. Mostly it belongs to the husband, which does not qualify them to get access to these services.
6: She's hoping that can change with the connections she's making at the first ever PNG Solomon Islands Investment Conference in Honiara this week. A classic example she draws is Papua New Guinea's Mama Bank, a licensed microfinance bank supporting women and youths in rural communities.
7: We are thinking of now that our PNG's business people are here. We want to collaborate with them and see how they establish. And this is what we think we can establish to help our members without going through all the challenges of the other financial institutions.
6: Speaking at the conference, PNG's Prime Minister James Marape says the forum is a step towards moving away from relying on aid to sustain its economy.
8: I always say, what good is political independence without economic independence? At the very earliest, we want to be a country that also reciprocates in giving aid and grant to those who need help.
6: According to the Lowy Institute, aid makes up 4% of the country's GDP. For Solomon Islands, it's much bigger, with aid making up around 20% of the country's GDP. Pacific economist Dr. Kishti Sen says he believes PNG will be economically independent in the next decade, and it gives him hope for Solomon Islands.
9: And I think Solomon Islands' economy, amongst all the Pacific Island economies, has the best prospects because it has four industries that can contribute strongly to GDP growth, whereas the rest of the Pacific Islands is kind of pretty much dependent on tourism. But Solomon Islands has got mining, they've got tourism, they've got manufacturing, and they've got agriculture.
6: He says agriculture, like cocoa beans, could be key. The country produces 7,000 tons of beans a year, which brings in 550 million Solomon dollars a year.
9: Now imagine if you upscale from 7,000 to 21,000 tons. What we need is to train farmers with modern planting techniques, give them the planting equipment and develop their expertise.
6: The Solomon Islands economy is set to grow by 3.4% this year. And at the forum, Prime Minister Matthew Wale says he hopes partnering with PNG will see that expand.
10: Let us create investments that lead to jobs, partnerships that generate growth, and projects that improve livelihoods. And let us demonstrate that Melanesian cooperation delivers real economic returns.
6: But Solomon Women in Business Treasurer Dalsi Tekulu says for the country to succeed, women need to be prioritized.
7: I would just like to say, if you want to involve women to participate in the economic activities, we need the government to make things easier for women so that they can come in and, you know, be part of what the government offers.
1: And Solomon Women and Business Treasurer Delcy Tekulu ending that report from Chris Narita Almanu Leong.
11: Pacific Beat.
1: Right, you just joined us, Malo Apito. This is Pacific Beat. I'm your host, Egi Tupou. Here's the stories, though, that we've had on the show so far. Airlines flying out of Fiji have been told to bring their own fuel in for the rest of the month after a batch of aviation fuel stored at Nandi International Airport has failed to meet the standard required for use. Also, an American living the lifestyle in Fiji has been wanted of an alleged Ponzi scheme. And women in business from the Solomon Islands say they've been locked out of finance in order to grow. Still to come, though, the countdown to the region's biggest sporting event is underway, with Tahiti to host next year's Pacific Games. But right now, it's time to head to your news wrap. Yes, Malo Tamae Bombongini, welcome to Pacific Beat, where we head around the region to get the latest headlines. Brought to you by our producer, Dana Kerimov, who is in the studio with me this morning.
12: Good morning.
1: My gosh, it's Friday.
12: Nice to have you here.
1: Yeah. Why not here on a Friday? But yes, I appreciate you coming through. There is a couple of stories that we're going to get through. Also, firstly, I believe there is an update to our actual first story that we ran around Fiji Airport, saying Nandi International Airport remains open and operational, but with safety protocols maintained.
12: Yes, so our reporter in Fiji, Lidhene Mavono, actually got a response from Fiji Airport just as we were talking just now.
1: Right.
12: And so what's going on is basically Fiji Airport says that it's monitoring the fuel situation closely and is working with the airline suppliers and ground handlers on contingency planning to minimize disruption. But that points out questions that the fuel itself, but it points out questions about the fuel itself elsewhere, saying supply and quality are managed by the fuel service providers, and they're working with the relevant authorities. Its own job, it says, is keeping the airport itself running safely. So it acknowledges the inconvenience to passengers and says it will support efforts to restore normal supply as soon as predictable.
1: Beautiful. I'm glad we got that update. So thank you very much to our reporter, Lidhene Mavono, sending that through. All right, we're heading to a bit of sport here. Fiji and a rugby player for Melbourne Storm, Tuika Mitamita, has announced his immediate retirement following medical advice from specialists. Goodness, what happened here?
12: Yeah, so Kamitamita suffered from a stroke back in March, leaving him needing heart and brain surgery.
1: Wow.
12: Now, the 32-year-old had hoped to return to the Storm this year and potentially captaining Fiji at the World Cup again later this year. But unfortunately, that was not going to be possible.
1: Wow. Kamitamita's career, though, isn't the only medical experts who have had their eye on, right?
12: Yeah, so Melbourne Storm is still gathering medical opinions on the Tongan international player Elisa Koata's future. Now, that's likely to be assessed further in the next month, but both Katoa and the Storm still hope that he'll be able to play, so they're both very keen. But after three head knocks in the space of about 90 minutes in Tonga, with Tonga last year, that led to seizure activity and bleeding on the brain. So it'll be up to medical advice on whether or not he's able to return to the field.
1: And I don't know if you got to actually see that game, because we all watched it
12: right, too.
1: And we all watched those three head knocks, and it was quite a thing to watch. And I know a lot of love and prayers went out to Eliezer, because, I mean, a brain bleed is serious. And then just to now hear about Kamitamita, goodness, bit of a hard hit, no pun intended, obviously, but just, really, really sad to hear. But hopefully all the best for both of them. All right, let's head to Papua New Guinea's path to the FIFA Women's World Cup. Seems like it's a little clearer now after the draw for the preliminary phase of the playoff tournament.
12: Yeah, so the Billums will face Uzbekistan, Chinese Taipei and Ghana as they look to advance to the final phase next year. So two teams from that preliminary phase will advance to be joined by four other nations. And then from that group, it will be determined from that group, the final three teams that will qualify for the 2027 tournament in Brazil. Now, that preliminary phase will take place at a centralized venue in November and December of this year, with the host and match schedule being confirmed by FIFA in due course.
1: Nice, nice. Thank you for that. We end off with some really feel-good story. The United Auckland Gospel Choir have won gold at the 2026 World Choir Games in Sweden.
12: Yeah, so a competition-heavy news wrap today. But the event, which was once known as the Choir Olympics, according to RNZ Pacific, had a 50-strong group who were predominantly Maori and Pacifica and was the only New Zealand Pacific team to compete in the competition, which is traditionally dominated by teams from the United States and the United Kingdom, obviously the United States being the origin of gospel as we know it now.
1: Yes.
12: Now, the competition hosts two levels. There's an open competition and a champions competition. And back in 2024, the United Auckland Gospel Choir won gold in the open competition, meaning they were able to enter and then ultimately win the champions competition this time around in Sweden.
1: Yes, and I have to give a shout out to Simon, who leads that choir.
12: Oh, great.
1: I saw their progression, you know, from practicing to going off. So, man, well done to winning gold. What a feat. Yeah. All right, love that. Thank you so much, Dana, for coming through and bringing us our news wrap here on Pacific Beat.
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1: Manuia Letaia, welcome back to Pacific Beat. Let's look into the world of sport now. Well, it's been 17 years since a team from Solomon Islands last made the OFC Champions League final, and no team from the country has ever won the big prize. So Central Coast will be out to make history in Fiji tomorrow when they take on perennial title holders Auckland City. Now, the two sides have already met during the group stage of the tournament, with the team from Honiara leading for most of that game, until Auckland struck twice in 2 minutes near the end to take the win 2-1. So a closely fought final would appear to be on the cards, but in Rafaleae, Central Coast's hat-trick hero from the semi-final win over Galaxy FC in their ranks, the Solomons outfit might just have the extra ingredient they need to get the job done. Well, we're joined now from Honiara by soccer commentator and former Solomon Islands international, Alex Waimora. With that, I say welcome to Pacific Beat, Alex.
15: Good morning and welcome. Yes, thank you for having me on the program as well.
1: Of course. Well, I suspect, Alex, there's plenty of excitement in the Solomons right now. I mean, it's very much a soccer-loving nation with a team on the brink of history, yes?
15: Oh, definitely. I mean, the news has definitely spread around all the radio station, the local TV as well, especially we're watching online. So there's so much excitement. And for me as well, I watched the game that Solomon Islands went through Waitakere. That's 17 years ago. And now I'm also watching this one too. So yes, the excitement is everywhere.
1: It's good to hear. Now, I know, Alex, you have posted a very passionate article on social media talking about Rafaleae and the captain, Jarvin Wai, players, you know, that you have watched grow and develop over a number of years. How gratified are you to see their soccer journeys reach this point?
15: Well, it's an emotional one here, and like everyone say, football connects with your emotions, especially in Solomon Islands, where it's a part of our lives, you can tell, football. And Rafaleae and Jarvin Wai, I've worked with these guys in the last 10 years or so. And yeah, I posted a picture, which is 6 years ago, and it was of them. They came and helped me out. I was doing a little football academy in the local community that I have. It was just to get kids off from the negative influences around drugs, drinking. And they gave their time without any form of payment, or they were with me for a total of 3 months, just coming in, training. They live in their respective communities, but they came and helped me. And then when I look back at the whole tournament now, the game, it was obvious that the leadership was from Jamin, the mentality to win was from Rafa, and it was emotional. I say, these guys, that's the type of players that can take Solomon Islands further.
1: Well, At his best, though, Alex, could Rafalea'i be the difference that wins the game for Central Coast? What do you think?
15: Oh, definitely. Rafa has a unique mentality that we've seen grown over the years. A lot of us Solomon Islands were known to be shy and retreat football more like, oh, it's a fun game. But when it comes to Rafa, he's just had that age where he can keep on going. Even when he's not playing at his best, he will keep on going. And that's what actually get him the hat-trick against Galaxy. And speaking of hat-trick against Galaxy, my comrade Batram Suri too is coaching Galaxy. So I guess he might have lost the game, but he might also be proud of Rafa's performance as well.
1: Well, what would a Central Coast win mean, you know, more broadly for the future of soccer in Solomon Islands?
15: Well, the excitement just came from Solomon Kings recently. There's packed stadiums. Everyone's wearing this souvenir around. This particular win for Central Coast, it would hit home even better. Like Central Coast existed as a club that came from church. A lot of, if you can say, there's football and there's religion here in Solomon Islands. So if it wins, it's going to be massive because a lot of people can integrate themselves with Central Coast as it is from the local league. We all watch the local league. So when it comes, if that's a win, and I believe the Central Coast can win, there will be a party here. We'll be celebrating throughout the week. I think maybe a lot of my mates won't go to work. And yeah, it will be crazy.
1: Well, Alex, I understand. What about Auckland City? I believe you have a personal connection with someone there.
15: Oh, definitely. Well, first of all, I was playing and also in school with Mike Denhai is the main midfielder. And recently I've worked with Southend United. They had Christian Gray, the player from Auckland that scored in the FIFA Club World Cup as well. So I know them very well. And I've worked with Auckland in past competitions as well. So I do have a strong connection with Auckland. But unfortunately on this one, I'm definitely going for Central.
1: Yeah, well, and this is it. Clearly, you're hoping for a Central Coast win. But right now, after, you know, a bit of an arduous semi-final, how do you rate their chances, Alex?
15: Well, compared to their performance against Auckland, I think they did much better than their recent one against Galaxy in terms of position and that confidence. But again, football isn't played on paper, it's played on the field. So if Central Coast can gather themselves up, have a better performance than their semi-final, definitely, it's a game, football, like we say, it's a game that played on the field. And we have all the ingredients, especially Javin and Rafael. They are there. And the coach himself, I have to make mention. I worked with and under him as well, Jacob Molly. He's a technician. He knows his players. And he's that local connection to the player that is something that is missing. So I believe if they played with confidence and tried to get into their positive mindset, get the ball more control, they're definitely going to win. But Auckland, again, they got so much experience up their sleeves.
1: Well, there's nothing like an underdog story, right, Alex? So let's hope to see that win. And I'm sure we'll be listening out for the celebrations on the streets all the way from Honiara there in Solomon Islands. But I want to say thank you so much, Alex, for coming on the show this morning.
15: I'm grateful. And hopefully Central Coast can do some magic and we'll be celebrating all through the week.
1: All right. Thank you for that. That is Alex Waimora with his thoughts on the OFC Champions League final, which kicks off at 3 p.m. local time in Bar tomorrow afternoon.
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1: Now, the countdown to the region's biggest sporting event is underway with Tahiti to host next year's Pacific Games. With less than a year to go to the opening ceremony, preparations are taking place across the Pacific in different sports, including triathlon. Next week, the World Triathlon Development Regional Cup, which is one of the sport's biggest events, will take place in Tahiti. Stephen Damien is one of the regional development coordinators for the sport and says next week's event will be a dress rehearsal for next year's Pacific Games.
17: The area that we are competing in, it's on the island of Moya. It's also a tourist island, so we try as much as possible to not have a lot of impact on the business around there as well. The purpose of the event also is it's also the World Triathlon Development Regional Cup. So we have about 8 or 10 countries from Oceania competing in this. This is one of the biggest gathering of athletes from Oceania coming to compete in this test event, which is for us a big achievement. We have 26 male and 19 women. They'll all be competing in this race. And then after the test event, the athletes and the coaches will then remain for another week for their development camp. For the test event itself, we are having a race. It's called a sprint triathlon. So it comprises of a 750-meter swim, a 20K bike, and then a 5K run. That's just for the test event. However, for next year, for the Pacific Games, traditionally we have three races in the Pacific and the mini games. We have a sprint triathlon. We also have an aquathlon, which is a swim, run, swim. And then we also have what you call a 4x4 relay.
18: Is the sport of triathlon becoming popular, or is it already very popular in Oceania?
17: So New Zealand and Australia are two of the like top Oceania countries. They're the top-tier countries competing on the world stage. So it's popular in New Zealand and Australia. In the other Oceania federations, it goes through, it's a popular in some countries sometimes, and in other times the interest fades. And this is because sometimes one federation will have a really strong administrative body that promotes the sport as well as hold enough events to a junior development program to let a lot of athletes train. However, having said that, we're lucky in the sport in that triathlon is one of the mandatory sports in the, both the mini games and the Pacific Games. So that means when a host country hosts the Pacific Games or mini games, triathlon on the list of games like athletics, swimming. Yeah, so we're lucky in that sense. So our the island federations have an opportunity to compete all the time. Also, we are lucky in that international federation through our regional federation, Oceania. We have funding to host two regional races every year. So this gives an opportunity for our athletes in the region to aim for, like, for example, this year we had a race in Palau beginning of the year, and then we have this one here in Tahiti. Next year, there'll be two more places for us to race. This is aside from the Pacific and the mini games.
18: The sport of triathlon, is it popular in all Pacific Island nations, or sometimes smaller nations find it a bit challenging?
17: Yes. I think in most Pacific Island countries, it's very challenging because, first of all, most of the countries don't have bike shops to sell proper cycling bikes, and then also cycling equipment like bike shoes with clip-ons or bike helmets as well. So that makes it difficult for the sport of triathlon, you know, for people to promote the sport. I'll just give some country-by-country scenario. In CNMI or Marianas, very strong triathlon community. They got access to, you know, because they're part of, you know, to the U.S., they got access to good equipment. They got really good roads for cycling and good places to swim. However, the last two big typhoons that hit the country really put the country back. Like, a few of their volunteers and athletes had to move either out of to the mainland, or they had to focus on rebuilding because their houses got destroyed and stuff. Focus on rebuilding their own lives and put triathlon on the sort of back burner while they try to rebuild their lives. Other countries like, say, Papua New Guinea, a couple of years ago, they had a very strong executive that promoted junior development as well as club competitions. So they had, you know, club competitions in Port Moresby and other parts of the country, and a lot of interest from junior athletes. And same with other island countries as well. These young athletes become adults, and then they have to worry about either further education or raising families. So without, you know, a strong base of junior athletes coming along, the sport of triathlon sort of not as strong as it used to be. Other countries like Samoa, very strong executives. You know, when they took over the club, you know, over the last 3 years, it's becoming one of our strongest triathlon federations in the region, with athletes, you know, both in town and in the village as well.
18: Tell us about the recent Olympic Games, where a girl from Guam represented the sport of triathlon in the Olympic Games. What's the story?
17: So in Guam, we got a small country, but they got very strong competition there. They got strong event managers that run races. And, we got one of our first Oceania Olympians that comes from Guam, that's now based in Europe, preparing for the next Olympic Games. So she competed actually in Tokyo, and now she's building up to compete in the next one. And then, of course, we got other countries like Solomon Islands. It was strong a couple of years ago. And then after the Pacific Games in 2023, the executives and athletes have, sort of matured. And then they've had a move because of jobs and further education. So now they're coming to a rebuilding phase again. But they still got some good coaches and athletes that are coming to Tahiti as well.
1: And that there is Stephen Damien, one of the regional development coordinators of the sport of triathlon in Oceania, speaking there with Caroline Terriman. Now we head back to Papua New Guinea, who has the second highest mortality rates from cervical cancer in the Pacific region, ranking 12th globally. The average diagnosis age is 50 years old, but almost all cases are caused by persistent HPV infection. Human papillomavirus, or HPV, is preventable through immunisation during childhood, but it has not been PNG's national immunisation schedule until now. PNG received its first batch of single-dose HPV vaccines earlier this month, marking the start of a national rollout to vaccinate girls between the ages of 9 to 14 years. Dr. Satish Gupta, the UNICEF PNG Chief of Health, says that by next year, the vaccine should be an embedded part of the immunisation schedule countrywide.
19: So if we go about the cervical cancer issue in the country, this is the second commonest cancer in women after breast cancer. And it's about 1,000 plus women every year gets cervical cancer, and about 650 they die every year. Vaccine is the only way to prevent this cancer. Many countries globally, they have already introduced this vaccine. PNGs have started actually 2 years back in one of the province as a pilot project. Now it's planned to introduce nationwide, starting with two provinces, NCT and Central, next month, and then scaling up to the other provinces.
12: And do you know why it took as long as it did to introduce the HPV vaccine?
19: So actually the country, every country that takes their own internal disease burden assessment, they also decide based on the resources, vaccines availability, and also internal administrative approval process. So now since we have the data about the incidence of cervical cancer in the country, so this was actually presented to the technical experts, and they are the ones who advised to introduce this vaccine. And also recently, some years, 2022, WHO also make a new recommendation on the vaccine introduction, switching from the two-dose vaccine schedule to a single-dose schedule. So all of these technical considerations were taken into account when the country decided to introduce HPV vaccine. So Western Highland Province started 2 years back, and based on the lessons learned, now it's planned to do a national introduction.
12: Yeah, and what kind of lessons were learned from that trial stage?
19: Yeah, so normally the vaccinations are given to the children, no? Less than 1 year of age. That's the main age group for any vaccination program. But HPV vaccine is slightly different. It's given to the girls between 9 to 14 years of age, which means a school-based vaccination rather than an infant-based vaccination, which is used for other vaccines. So how to go and how to do vaccination in schools, what are the precautions and what are the preparations needed to do this vaccination in this specific age group. And that's what Mount Hagen, actually Western Highland Province, when they introduce, they use the school-based vaccination strategy. And the same strategy now is being used to introduce into the national program. And secondly, also how to communicate this to the community awareness issue, what are the messaging, and how to explain to the community about the cervical cancer. Because sometimes it's not easy for people to understand what is this vaccine is about, why we only need to give it to the girls between 9 to 14 years of age, while the cervical cancer happens at a later age. So all this feedback we received from the community and also from the school vaccination program, and that's what actually now the country is using these lessons for introduction.
12: I suppose if we look at that introduction with the 100,000 that Papua New Guinea has received, and then the further 180,000 that they're going to receive. That brings the total supply, obviously, to 280,000 vials. What kind of dent in the HPV and then cervical cancer rates do you think that amount is going to make?
19: So this is only the starting quantity, you know, for the first and the second rounds. But next year, there will be further shipment of the vaccines, which will come to cover the remaining provinces. So the plan is that this year and the next year, all 22 provinces in the country will receive this vaccination. So it will be a national introduction spread over 1 year. And then after 1 year, all the girls which are becoming 9 years of age will continue to receive this vaccine in the routine immunization. The impact of the vaccine is a long term, because the cervical cancer happens at a later age. So the actual impact in the country, we will see over a period of time. But we have the data globally, and WHO, based on that data, made the recommendation to introduce this vaccine globally.
12: How long would UNICEF be involved in this rollout program? And is there enough funding for this to continue on long term sustainably?
19: So this 6.2 million actually is only for the initial introduction, but there will be also a smaller cost which will be required in the later years for the routine immunization, because that time it will be only one cohort. So the vaccine needs will be like 1/5 of what we need now, only for the 9 years girls. So government, as I know, that they have already budgeted this vaccine for this year and next year. And when they normally do the annual submission, budget submission for the vaccine procurement, this will be included into the immunization vaccine forecasting. And UNICEF is helping government to not only procure this vaccine, but also the other routine immunization vaccines. So that support is expected to be continued. So the school health program is a very important platform to deliver this vaccine. And government also is using this opportunity to not only give HPV vaccine, but also to strengthen the school health in general, which means to also provide iron folic acid supplementation or deworming tablets to the girls in that age group, so that in the school they don't only get the vaccine, but also the other supplements like which are required for the for this age group girls in the schools.
1: And that was the UNICEF PNG Chief of Health, Dr. Satish Gupta, talking to Dana Kirimov.
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1: And that brings us to the end of Pacific Beat. Looking back at some of our main stories, airlines flying out of Fiji have been told to bring their own fuel in for the rest of the month after a batch of aviation fuel stored at Nundi International Airport failed to meet the standard required for use. American citizen Edward Zimbardi from Flowery Branch, Georgia, has been deported from Fiji back to the US, where he is now facing a string of wire fraud and money laundering charges.
4: If you're from the United States and you've committed crimes and you think you're going to go to Fiji to escape, you are wrong.
1: And for the first time in 17 years, Solomon Islands has made the finals of the OFC Champions League final. And tomorrow, Central Coast will face off against Auckland City to do what no Solomon Islands team has ever done before.
15: Or if Central Coast can gather themselves up, have a better performance than their semi-final, definitely it's a game, football, like we say, the game that played on the field. And we have all the ingredients.
1: Well, we will be back next week, Monday morning at 6 a.m. PNG time, but you can hear us again this afternoon at 5 p.m. PNG time. Up next, it is your news, and coming up after that, it is Nisha Daily. So until next time, have a great weekend, guys. O tō awhātou. This is Pacific Beat, yours in the Pacific.
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Emi wanrol kita nais flashing sing yung harem from group long Smokey. 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Major hit, especially now long Europe. God bless you. Stop my listening. I'm 8 minutes. I'm stop plus 4 o'clock long. You historian show. You see you stop cut one good for the afternoon. Bye bye. Me come now. You plus have give him out the meal. Get the latest update. Plenty me too long weather.

Weather bulletin hemi soim simi kat cloud with them wind over long sambla part with the island spring yumi with them rain more thunderstorm over long north with them central islands. I got severe weather warning blow strong inland wind over the 6 Fla province spring yumi moderate fresh to strong southeast wind over the country. Minimum temperature blowing today night hemi stop low 15 degrees Celsius down low south kasem low 23 degrees Celsius and top low north. Maximum temperature blowing tomorrow, hemistaplo 21 degrees Celsius, down low south, kasemlo 27 degrees Celsius, and taplong north. Egat marine strong wind warning over long coastal water blow Vanuatu, southeast wind blow 26 kasemlo 30 north, more rough, salt water blow 3 meter, where you may expect him low southwest with him north swells. I'm now hemi latest update bring you to blong weather. No forget the marine strong wind warning we hemi stop lo today mo to tomorrow. Advice semi kam lo meteo office lo you must take extra care and all time listen lo get a media outlet but you got more latest update long side blong weather blong yumi. No forget them to say kat strong inland wind lo 6 Fla province blue yumi. Advice we hemi kam lo you must take extra precaution from all three Olisave Foltani got all object two we Olisave fly all about. Long side pro brief update for weather bring you me to long day bring tomorrow over the three vla main center bring you me. First time Luganville tomorrow you may to expect and plant the cloud more rain. Long put villa. But you may to expect him long rain hemi save fall down. Sun hemi save so in face bring him a little bit long afternoon. Sunrise blue tomorrow hemi lo 1 minute hemi leko 6 o'clock mabamba hemi set lo 23 minute hemi stop ko blue fine hem long 6 o'clock. Long lenakel you may expect him small small showers. Sun hemi save come out long morning mo to long afternoon. Sunrise lo 1 minute hemi ko blue fine hem lo 6 o'clock mabamba hemi set lo 28 minute hemi stop ko blue fine hem long 6 o'clock. Hemi putim him to ikam long end long update blue weather where me save give him out.

Nice blessings. You heard Mr. DJ from Popular Sound, Aplong Nayo, all time 16 minute. Mr. Plusum, 4 o'clock long today afternoon. We hope you stop enjoying selection long music. We Mr. come out all time long radio Vanuatu. Well, humanitarian day, you may observe me every year, lo number 19 August, and me one time blow. You may look save more appreciate them all humanitarian workers, more volunteer we all stop helping people, lo time blow disaster, or time cat fight, emergency, lo all hard times. Lo Vanuatu, hemi through to must from communities, blame you all stop facing. Planted disaster, loss of cyclone, natural disaster, some cyclone, earthquake, volcano, larva emergency, and planted lol get a workman or humanitarian worker, or support them all community with them kakai, water, shelter, or health services, more larva essential help or assistance we all in need him. Now, they have me also one reminder, lo everyone for playing one part, please me help him all larva all time. I support them all family, neighbors, community, lo time, lo disaster. May you stop observing me every year now, lo number 19, long August. Me all get to talk save we you to stop, go ahead, plus stop, give him up, but yes, you to stop, call a weekend, after lo one busy week, lo work, school, lo not have responsibilities, we you to be in Karamat lo week, yeah. And me one good time, lo you, taking time, please slow down, relax, enjoy some quality time with them all family, friends, please you. And one in we you make them low weekend, yeah? Remember, please you take them care, please you. One people will stop around please you all time. God meant you enjoy my selection of music, but you meant to enjoy my talk, several places, yeah? From water resource, where me one flooding key message, especially now time you meant to get one severe weather warning, where meteo me put them out.

Hemia emi tok save long wanem blo mekem, long time blo flood. Number one, no stop long old place where water level is ave come and up, hurry up, long time where flood he come. Number two, no try blo crossem river, time level blo water e beat him knee blong you. Number three, stop long safe place all time kasem where authority e give him clear notice. Number four, all animal only save swim, so no putum all geta, the place where man is have a stop safe long hem, long time blow flood. Number five, look out long old road or bridge where water e cover em up, long time blow flood. And number six, no let them all pikinini only pleble, with them all bivla water or water where e stop come out long old drainages. Hemia emi wanem blom mekem after long flood. Number one, stop long way long old disaster area after long time blow flood. Number two, boil em water or use em water filter before you drink. And number three, no hurry up long fix him or get a something where only damage. Number four, no let em all pikinini only play long old water blong flood where he stop yet long round. Number six, look out long old rope lo electric where it broke or something where it save cause em fire. Number seven, check em all main part blong water supply system blong you. Also, source, storage, distribution points, more household storage. Re-enter em all buildings, use em torchlight.

No use of hurricane light or some new base of a cause of fire, long all flammable gas inside. Number 8, make them all hygiene awareness, long area more all families blue. Number 9, no kakai all fruits or vegetables where water blown flood, I wash them all get a ikan. And number 10, no use them all something where I use them electric, cause them time where you clean them, try them, more check them, say I safe blown use.

Mi hopsi you stop cut one good for time long last for hour blue you historian show mo enjoy all the music we mi vla stop play I come li you pamba you to come now you plus have join him hemi bislama program plot today mo long historian ya Tiffany Baldwin hemi historian with him Christel Garay Tari lo Vanuatu National Hospital Fulham one new vla histology unit we hemi officially open long laboratory plolketa and hemi make one big step lo health sector lo Vanuatu.

0: Olgeta Health Authority olitalem si New Vla Unitia hemi soim important progress plu yumi strengthenem laboratory mo diagnostic service lo country. Government plu ngavan matu hemi putum money o help plu fund them. Equipment we hemi kam with them support plu South Pacific community with them Kebai Institute. Listeni kam lo storyanya plu yuharem pathologist we hemi base lo Vanuatu National Hospital hemi historian mo lo New Vla equipment ya mo hauna bamba hemi gifan big one lo yumi.
1: So nemblo mimi Dr. Kristen Garay Tari, mimi focus on general pathologist lo Vanuatu National Hospital. Okay, I think first of all so mimi talentini semi one as one journey, and since mimi start work as one doctor lo 2007. 5 years me work as one general junior registrar lo medical ward, so medicine. After lo me just come again training blo me lo PNG, lo site lo masters of medicine in pathology. Let me finish, come back, start work by again after lo training blo me lo 2017. So it's been a journey of almost 20 years. This is my 10th year working as a pathologist. So it's a real big, overwhelming experience. The look journey when we've like come through. There's been a lot of people who have been behind this. Also, you've been also explaining for me, so giving word of thanks to the conference room during the official launch. Manager George, he got all staff, PLO, or laboratory scientist. Who else? We got our partners, Bimi, Minister Assist, so Ministry of Health, DFAT, even Kirby Institute, who's under Australia government. After we got our PNG, RCPA, so we feel really humbled, really, that finally we have managed to arrive at this stage. I was telling one of the staff that miaramo sem one big flat achievement, but me feeling to sem hard to me, I mean, I feel sem hemi burdened or heavy from road play me long one yet. And by me tell him say expectations plan man, but hemi now can't pick one say, oh, time if like sem again diagnosis look this. But still, you me send them all samples where urgently need him diagnosis, he go overseas. While you start with flow, you me develop him good when I'm you me come blow open him today. Yeah? So you me try them all stains, flee me or cutting, you mean on them tissue blow man, I mean one no, that you cut him out one sample, they finish here now. So you must treat him or say maybe one blood, but by me run him. The blood, you must collect them again and again. Or lumps and tissues that you cut them one time, you remove them. You finish it, I know got one around. So we have to treat it with care. So if once we can establish properly our processing here, by me place seven make them all processing, all tissue, look please, after diagnosis slides too, look please, yeah. So we still need assistance from SPC, from Australia, which we have on the ground now, our CPA. And I think that's an important part to get this journey fully established.
2: No side problem. You need assistance, you need site for funding or capacity skills?
1: Capacity building. Right now, we have a lot of staff in place. Yeah. So, by me, the only pathologist, and I got one histo technician who has a process of tissues for me. He got one senior one and one junior one that we're hoping will be able to, you know, stay on longer and be part of our team. And cytology, you got one more. So if you're looking at it in total, it's just four. So we need more staff to join, really, as the load will increase, for sure. And then we need, because at the end of it, when we must diagnose more slides, so by if it is inside low room blood processing, no more, make them all slide ready. Now, but slide only pile up, by needing pathologists, let me diagnose them. And turnaround time, really, for or different onem tissues emi different. And sometimes one tissue, but you have got several slides blema. So but maybe like later on put them out clarify him as okay, turnaround times for each tissue. But as we mentioned before, or get that need him urgent diagnosis, but maybe like still send first time. Maybe still gotta maintain him assistance where currently you may cut now with them Sullivan-Nicolaides pathology in Brisbane. After I got Liberty Laboratory also in Australia that we are sending samples to. Yes.
2: Okay. So for the work to be actually be done here, lo you need lo lab, and you think sebaya we start with them.
1: Right now, we start them off. We started with appendix. So appendix from hemi on some remove usually hemi one infection. So we play look I think 5 appendix finish. At least the trial remote stain yet. So today now stain was said. By later on, after everything calms down, everyone goes home. But Mr. Lupo sliding up all appendix with the one cyst.
2: Okay.
1: So we're starting off slowly as we go. Once the stain's getting better, then we get more tissues in.
2: We understand, say, before you may send them all samples overseas, after you may wait from, after you may take them enough time, you may wait all results. Now, where you may continue to do you may by. And me also more work a pile up you make them. How do you feel about this?
1: Yes, so some baby tell them one mixed feeling. I'm excited. I'm some baby tell them say suppose you me your machine where you mean say stop. Oh, I will go at it like yes. But it's a big undertaking. Yes, patients and understanding the public because I know people's expectations will run high. If we set it up properly now and get a team behind us, start developing our team now, or beginning early school, only should look for anyone that take them up career blood pathology group. You may have full up surgeons, you may have full up all get our obstetrician gynecologists. By come it pile up, and we want to set up an oncology unit, but we need people here to actually diagnose. Suppose no, by me cut no, yes, we cut patient and we haram put. Maybe we need him diagnosis with brutalized semi-cancer. No, my family have to wait for a long time. So it's by me say mixed feelings. So excited, but then looking back and thinking, the manpower behind me by Kamwe. Right now, me appreciate him. I have a dedicated staff, and I think you may break out family and challenges in life, but this is for the people of Vanuatu. Thank you to God. And we pray that by his and service, by means of maintaining for the future, to get more skilled staff, scientists, pathologists on board to help us to get it going one day.
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Welcome Long Vanuatu. Enia hemi kutula life lo one island long Vanuatu. Iga tol kakai oli kro lo karen. Also with music long mandres I play more time lo ren too istap kam kolosap. Long time long ren, andap long sky hemi also one big wala nasara. We all cloud long Pacific oli kam tuketa lo hem. Water we hemi stab inside long all cloud, hemi come out long warm pool, more all trade wind, only karam all cloud ya I come together. Obis blom medio, hemi column cloud nasara ya say South Pacific convention zone. Cloud nasara hemi stab move throughout lo 1 year, more I make him all season long weather blom yumi lo Vanuatu, all some dry season blom yumi, we hemi start long May, kasem October. More wet season, way hemi cyclone season long yumi, more hemi start long November ko kasem April every year. Way dem kind wet up long yumi ya, I make em say hemi straight one time long all current blow yumi, isa we karem cool for la kakai.

0: long time long La Nina by Isabi got plenty heavy rain. 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More water Isabi come and up. Emian by Isabi spoil em all road. More time it's more infrastructure. Long Yumi. More pull up water Isabi make em all takai way Yumi plan em. You go no good or you go steam. Obis long medio, he Mr. Watson, more make him seasonal focus, or long fella look, long side long rain, more dry season, long all manis way is to come. You sabe listen long radio, block are more information, long all long fella look, long climate, long Vanuatu.
1: 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You sabi take my action, time you stop, karam all latest seasonal forecast or information, we come out long office long medio.
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0: lesinlong radio Vanuatu hemi naisla singsing wiyubin harem Vanuatu doctors aftalo storian bislama storian blong today long opening blong histology unit we hemi bin open now long Vanuatu National Hospital time to yumi to 6 minute hemi stop go blo finem long 5 o'clock hemi time to blo mi masa talem taliu after long we'll get a 5 o'clock news update when by you save meet him niggas radio announcer bring you we bamba emi stop with him you long 5 o'clock kasim long 10 o'clock today night time we radio Vanuatu hemi camp blo close him down we'll get a broadcast long today long behalf from me Joanna Blekon me talim thank you the company we use of joining me long 1:30 finish kam kasim long time yeah me obsi me to been cut one good for a time with him franis program we have been come out English our blood today society this time a program selection blog get a music more talk save we have been come out as you to stop go the weekend I'm sure see you look out them could you more family bring you all time the weekend seem got plenty something plant activity we you to stop involve long him build time to must think about safety long you meet all young flower you stop listening come make him sure see you look out them good to you all time you take responsibility up you look out them you look at the friend you time we you to play stop walk about together semak roll get a parents or school student we used up one bus now maybe you stop making way you go back to house make him sure see you look out them good you time you want them go out you want them make any activity make him sure see you let them all parents guidance for you only save we bless you stop by calling him huna pamba you stop with him huna pamba you hang out with him blo to lay save no more we bless na you stop lo him all time make it all time you must let him to lay save blo make him see all parents papa mama only no worry to must lo you me at bless in come in a long time pamba you me to cross over please save join him update long news
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0: Hello, mo welcome long VBDC News. All state-owned enterprises OSOE only must start long give him dividend iko baglong government for the new flag commercial government business enterprise act. The all report issue MC plan de long all SOE ya only stop operate long loss mo only no ready yet long making profit. Chief Executive Officer blong commercial investment unit Sowani Joseph italem se sam long all SOE ya only stop facem hard time blong make a profit. Pe Mr. Joseph italem se after long 3 years by inomokat excuse all SOE only must give him dividend.
1: So I mean, so imista buetse tam only start kam blong profitable. Tell you me, imi no want them now. Yeah, I got some only start them now. Yeah, pe only no strong enough yet blong contribute. No good, kamen ni karam out money. Αυτό που έχω να πω πάγεν, που καμένοι μας πούτουν πάξα μου μάνε. So you mean it like a system, say you strong enough, can you pay and then you still sustain them you? And so πως κουστενία έμει άνσα πλέμε μου, yes, you pay me dividend. 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Everyone must pay me dividend.
0: Long week year one governance training where New Zealand is support them. I can long help them all. So we long strengthen governance, accountability, more performance. High Commissioner blong New Zealand long Vanuatu, he tell them say all good I support them economic development blong country.
2: So New Zealand, we're very proud to support and to continue to support SOE reform in Vanuatu with our friends from the government. It's really important, ultimately, to the people of this country that there's really good, effective, sustainable services from aviation to housing to media and many other areas. We are encouraged by the progress that has been made, but we recognise good governance is not a destination. It's a continual journey of strengthening systems, building capacity and raising standards. Every investment in better governance today helps build stronger organisations tomorrow.
0: 22 young and Vanuatu student holista prepare long start a new flat road long academic work out long olgeta time only receiving scholarship award long Indonesian government long week ya. All family only come together long witness him a presentation long all scholarship ya where Mr. Paul say one part long left him a relationship long Vanuatu with them Indonesia ceremony ya igare migam together all scholarship award is ya. Family blong all get out with them all government representative blong celebrate them opportunity with them all 22 young Nivanwa Tuya. All get out 22 years by only travel go long Indonesia start next week. Blong go study long all different program inside long all different university around long Indonesia. Study blong some falai take them kasem 3 more 4 years. Blong government blong Indonesia scholarship ya hemi blong strengthen them relationship with them Vanuatu more Nara country. Vanuatu emistapa sign a mol memorandum long agreement with the mol neighbor country Blongham, Blonga strengthen maritime mo border security. Minister Blong Internal Affairs Andrew Napuat hemi sign with them Solomon Islands long week ya. One memorandum long understanding alongside Blong police cooperation. Napuat italem se semak MOU ya Vanuatu hemi want them signing with them Fiji.
3: He said, Pluimi, hemi, pick one to us. With them one boat, you know, save. Manage them, or you know, have a patrol go around full easy to him. Lo time also, you can do him, you not got enough resources, you mean not enough resources, plus have a megam walker, you must ask him all friend country blame me, but he help him. And so, me want them tell him out the day, say me will be in a grievance, seven by lo pota blame lo torba province with them temotu, and may you miss have a cattle join patrol operations have happened, please say, meaning say. Solomon Islands is have given one patrol boat with him, with them all crew with him, and then you mean provide them all police officers with him, through the maritime division with him, then all get everyone, all have work together with the patrol area. Now suppose you sign one MOU with them Fiji, by same arrangement is have happened with him, patrol them eastern side with Vanuatu.
0: Malong World News, America is that make them strong economic pressure against them Iran, more treating them all country where only make them business with them Iran. Iran reject them pressure, yeah, more tension between two flag country is that go ahead. Malong Sport, Vanuatu men's senior national team, is that them preparation long hemblong MSG Prime Minister's Cup, long Fiji, and along head coach Richard Iwai, Timi stop train every 3 day long week long VFF Freshwater Stadium long build him up fitness mo teamwork to Namenia by start long 17 September Kasema 3 October 2026 long HFC Bank Stadium long Suva. Vanuatu by start campaign long him against Papua New Guinea long 17 September. Vanuatu Hemi, currently MSG Prime Minister's Cup champion after we Emmy champion last year long Port Moresby, Papua New Guinea. Mwedem sports, sempotumend long VBDC News Update, mi Marie-Laure Ludvaune.

8 minutes emilusum 5 o'clock lo radio Vanuatu. Full bulletin blongol kita news ya pampa you save folem pakeken 6 o'clock lo today long sabam. Kapna blong harem update information lo side blo weather bulletin we Vanuatu meteorology mo hydrological services. When we move out long Vanuatu meteorology mo geohazard department after we geohazard may come a separate department mo hydrological services and we added also one function long meteorological department lo Vanuatu. So we came say now we came Vanuatu meteorology mo hydrological services and we give him out weather bulletin. You may belong today, Friday, number 21 day, belong Manis, August 2026. Look throughout the country, start lo Torres, Kasem long a night jump. You may expect him plant the cloud, me service stab, wind to me save blow. Long all get the island, blow you me with them rain. Wabam by me continue, belong save, fall down. You may expect them thunderstorm too, belong me taking place one time over long northern part or central part belong Vanuatu. Time rain me continue belong save fall down fall them severe weather warning. More got strong inland wind. Why me stop long all get the island blue yumi pamba yumi expect them long save experience them strong wind long all get the island blue yumi. So make him sure say you keep safe, step inside the house with them family blue you. More look out long all get a flying object, all get a material we save fly easy, low strong wind where Mr. Blow now yeah. We name moderate fresh kasem long strong. We come long direction blue southeast. What the 1 minimum temperature blow today night? When we swim sipam by place, emi call, kasem low 15 degrees Celsius low south, more 23 degrees Celsius long Olgita Northern Island, long Yumi, long Vanuatu. Outside low, sol wara pamba Yumi expect them blow isavikat strong wind, more of sol wara over long Olgita coastal water blow Yumi long Vanuatu. For them wind where me blow come low direction blow southeast low one speed blow 26 kasem 30 north. When me make him sis mama I solve what I me save come rough when me rough big one. What them will get a wave height where me save one tap kasem long 3 meter. Me for them will get a low southwest limo north swell. When me stop outside low country. All the solve what I blow you me now yeah. Make him sure see you take him extra care we place you listen to come for them severe weather warning rubbish weather when we stop with them you me low country I look him rain and we continue blue save full down win him strong place me to tag mo bamba you me save expect them to thunderstorm long me save take him place low one time kasi more information low one em we you me to karem for them update we Vanuatu meteorology more hydrological services. Let me give him out blue yumi long today, Friday, more even throughout the weekend. Where you may stop go through long him now, yeah. Take him plan the cam or kasi more information lo one him when we give him out. You serve ring him 22932. And me number where you serve talk with him will get a weather forecaster. Lo find him out the strong marine wind warning when we step outside blong all get a coastal water blue yumi emi tapu blong all get a geno all get a small boat blong go outside lo sol wara mo even travel lo one island nikolo narfla island stop lo dry land at same time where situation mo strong wind ya emi go down then mamba you save continue with abnormal transportation blong you.

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Be inoka town yet mo inoka government road be olibin kombosem also one prophecy. Say bamba one day. But by road, I come and double south. I come go custom place where international airport I miss double him now here. So I got one fellow man where he come long England. I come le stop run him all activity yablo. They came survey. Lolly survey him about all area. Where when by down he miss double him. So man where he come long England name long him. He miss Mr. Lani. So Mr. Lani, hemi come, he got a mall fella, only climb long old tree, only climb long old big banyan tree, only cut him down old branches, lo you stop low mountain, you look down long old boin long salt water, and then only put them all back long salt water, lo identify him say, survey hemi come through low place you finish. So place where hemi start long hem long y kitty long southwest ana. Mohemi come down, all same government road. You may not have yet, but definitely me been in the fin blo butem all name ya long all composer. Lolly sing sing lohem say he got town, but Mohemi stop lo blessia. He go custom long one place only call him Lenul. Lenul emi place where international airport emi stop lohem now ya. Pemi come out lo prophecy for long time finish. So, I mean, now, short for the story.

Faduro Band with them lead vocal Blong Reynol Herena Mororuwa mi title blow Sing Sing You Harem. Before long hem Nayo Band with them Kapiela Ben after long update information low side blow weather we me just give him out ekam long you 24 minute emilusum 5 o'clock lo Radio Vanuatu. Good for the Friday afternoon. No matter the weather where country may stop go through long him. Make sure I see you stop enjoying one good full of time. What am Radio Vanuatu, Mommy Marino El Kaltak. Last for the radio voice. Me stop with him you, kasem lo 10 o'clock lo today night. Time of our station and me close down. All get a community, long all get a village, long Australia. Oli wari sipambai, oli lusum one important group, long all get a walkman. Time federal government, long Australia. Emi stop slow yet, long emi mekem. All get a approval, long all get a working holiday visa. Minister responsible side, long home affairs, Tony Burke. Emi confirm say over. Long yeah. All get a visa ya yeah. Only stop long one process where me slow bit him every time where me stop long normal process long him long time we got planned it talk long future long migration policy me along Australia. All get a farmer, all get a volunteer group, all sing out long Minister Burke long me think about importance long all get a backpacker inside long all get a rural industry long Australia. Federal government long Australia emi stop him small time all get a visa application long all get a working holiday maker long 24 country long world visa ya emi blow small time mo emi give him Chinese long all get a young fella man mo woman oversee long only help long full of my place we is short long all get a walkman time only stop travel long Australia. Emi ami one emu you me save long hem lo side lo posia or stop willy make me stop lo side lo short them face on ya. All get a country we only kasem time will get a expert only talk about impact long industry where we depend long all get a visa holder ya. Working holiday maker program where I start them visa ya. I start back long year 1975. Molly launch them long, make them sure silly promote them culture experience between all get a young fella long Australia, all get a narfla country long world. Time only travel come, only save exchange long talk about culture long all get a. I start with them one visa stream. We no got limit long hem. Name long hem, I stop under long subclass 417. We now we got 19 partner country. We include them Canada, France, Japan, with them United Kingdom, only part long hem. Long sample EA pass one Narfla WHM visa stream where I got the limit name long him and stop long subclass 462 and me start more now yeah I include them 29 country everyone on same Indonesia China with them USA on same all top three citizenship country long subclass 462 visa lo 6 months period ego kasem long June long last 30 year for them department long home affairs emena report where you make them low side blow pause or suspension low side blow holiday visa where me stop long Australia now yeah.

Anda-anda wemi kam longol kita kru polisi ngau temol kita man at work. After lo news we yumi to harem long Australia. Suspension blong holidays, short term visa wemi stop on hold now ya. Emi half past five long radio Vanuatu bampa yumi to kam now long folem. All get a service message, my announcement, blong yumi, long message desk.

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Emi 5:30. Welcome long all get a last load long all service message more announcement long you me. Me got with me one floor appropriate notice long place here blow save give him out long English language more emi call sem. Application for administration late Kavatu Teofana Samana of Futuna Island, Tafia Province in the Republic of Vanuatu died on the 9th of June 2026. Mr. Jimmy Yanavir Atkins is applying for the administration of her estate. This means the right to distribute late Kavatu Teofana Samana's properties. Anyone who is opposed to the administration that will be granted to Mr. Jimmy Yanavir Atkins must file a response in the Supreme Court before 28 days after the last broadcast of this message. If no one does this, the court will give the right to Mr. Jimmy Yanavir Atkins. Anyone who thinks they are entitled to any property of late Kavatu Teofana Samana, or who thinks late Kavatu Teofana Samana owe their money, should contact Molbale and Taiva Lawyers Limited at BO Box 1614 Port Vila or on telephone 35379. 35379 on telephone. And this notice is authorized by the Molbale and Taiva Lawyers Limited. Again, with this application for administration, late Kavatu Teofana Samana of Futuna Island, Tafia Province in the Republic of Vanuatu, died on the 9th of June 2026. Mr. Jimmy Yanavir Atkins is applying for the administration of her estate. This means the right to distribute late Kavatu Teofana Samana's properties. Anyone who is opposed to the administration that will be granted to Mr. Jimmy Yanavir Atkins must file a response in the Supreme Court before 28 days after the last broadcast of this message. If no one does this, the court will give the right to Mr. Jimmy Yanavir Atkins. Anyone who thinks they are entitled to any property of late Kavatu Teofana Samana, or who thinks late Kavatu Teofana Samana owe their money, should contact Molbale and Taiva Lawyers Limited at BO Box 1614 Port Vila or on telephone 35379 on telephone. And this notice is authorized by the Molbale and Taiva Lawyers Limited. Wetem message now, emi tekem yumi to blong endem olgeta last load blong all service message mo announcement long message desk today long server. Narfla time blong olgeta service message mo announcement pampa you save folem pakeken 7:30 tomorrow long morning with them radio Vanuatu.

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Woman Center with them Anastasia Sope Kalsaka we pamba me stop with them you me 6:30 kasi 7:30 7:30 lo today night you me kate me voice blog note radio program with them Sabrina Voro Bravo 8 o'clock music blong Vanuatu with them Samuel Tavo kasem long 8:30 time you kate me voice blong Sanma province with them company blong Rani Taviti 9 o'clock lo today night I me full bulletin blong all guitar radio news blong you me kasem long 9:30 you make at night devotion molo 10 o'clock station emi close him down normal broadcast blong hem blong today we me Friday number 21 day blong man is August 2026 and we want him radio Vanuatu emi kat blow save take him with him you me sure say well please you stop more listening come by you me to cut one cut for Friday evening together. No matter the weather, we country and me stop go through long him and now yeah. Take him selection blong all guitar music blong you me out long Vanuatu blong kolong Franis territory blong New Caledonia. All guitar crew blong Joe Manga Makukuti Kanaki.

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local time lo vanuatu emi 6 o'clock pampayo mi to crossover lo news desk with them company blong Thompson Marango lo folem update mo bulletin blong full bulletin blong ulgita radio news blo yumi long detail lo sama.

0: FEPT Sinis Bulletin with a meet Thompson Marango. All new fla recruit plong for the police force by the tegem training plong all ketalong Papua New Guinea. Follow one memorandum plong understanding or MOU with two fla country I sign them. Emi one long all benefit with fana by misave kasem through long all agreement plong police more defense we mi cut with them on our country long written. Minister plong internal affairs Andrew Napat we mi look at them police emi announce them se pa all new fla recruit plong for the police force by the tegem training plong all ketalong Papua New Guinea. Emi one long fruit long MOU we found out we sign them finish with them Papua New Guinea more in a long time. I pass with them Solomon Islands more ikat plan long sign them pack again with them Fiji. Minister Napua temi make an announcement ya long week ya.
1: One defense MOU we will set them date blame finish plus sign them law number 31 we mean blow manisha. We will everyone sub look forward plus sign them emia from training blow recruits blame even by me happen low Papua New Guinea before end load this year. By me fly every recruits play me go down to Papua New Guinea. Probably have a train lo Pomana Center of Excellence. Emia follow agreement we me cut inside lo MOU. By me no costly too much lo you me. Kahmane me set aside budget for recruitment, but you me stop work with them all Melanesian country. Plus system you me lo place we me no got enough resources lo budget. All get all stop system you me. Emana papers lo MOU we me stop sign.
0: Fanatu police force emi stop long process finish long recruitum all new fla recruit naya. One long life something with another two more all partner country will sign an MOU with them by the side benefit long emi long site long maritime more port security.
1: He said, "Play me, emi pick one to us with them one boat, you know, save manage them or more, you know, save make them patrol go around no full." He said, "Play me, no time also, more come and do me, emi not got enough resources, you mean not got enough resources, plus have make them walk here, you must ask them all friend country, play me, probably help me, and so me want them." Talama out the day, se mi vlei bin agri finis, se bambai lo pota bloimi lo torba province wetem temotu, e me yumi save katol join patrol operations is have happened to place a minim se Solomon Islands is have given one patrol boat blehem, with them all crew blehem, and then yumi save provide them all police officers bloimi, through the maritime division bloimi, then all get everyone, all is have work together blo patrol area. Now suppose you sign them one MOU with them Fiji, by same arrangement is have happened blow you patrol them eastern side blow Vanuatu.
0: Last month is finished Vanuatu, you been sign them one MOU with them police from Papua New Guinea, Molong Manisia, you may sign them with them Solomon Islands. Solar Crete mo windmill farm blong Unilco with them Waste Oil Management Company, Oceania Environment Solutions, or stop all some to full up for investment where you support them climate change. 45 officer blong climate change with 15. 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Time only stop long one workshop long port Villa long week. All officer, only stop long one workshop long site long reporting long site long climate change. Long Kawine Plateau all participants only visit them 3 megawatt solar photovoltaic facility long Unilco, where me one long all people solar farm long for Natu. General manager long Unilco, Frederick Petit, emitting all participants long one tour long facility, where me one investment long renewable energy all same part long all work long town and dependency long fossil fuel. Most important for Natu long move eco long clean electricity. Facility aims have produce over long 4.2 million kilowatt long clean electricity every year. Long give him all participants something thing long something where country stop make him finish long side long climate change. Only visit him too long Kawene Plateau yet all wind farm long Unilco. All participants here only come out long Papua New Guinea, Solomon Islands, Fiji, Cook Islands, more Federated States of Micronesia. Acting Manager Mitigation long Department long climate change, Nelson Kalo and me explain him all something will stop make him long side long climate reporting.
2: Then my application is playing me, blow me report them. Different something, blow me report them, we go another law agreement. You got one out of many where me most important one, and me greenhouse gas emission. And your cars where especially that you use fossil fuel, you use more trucks, blow me, all vehicles, blow me. Where get another stuff, put them out, plant them all cars here, with them all livestock, that you make them push through logging activities. So training them, you can blow, give him you me save. Oh no, you must have contact them one very thorough greenhouse gas emission analysis where we reflect them one activity for one country and Mr. Megan.
0: Only visit them to one Nara private investment project where we relate long climate change, more clean environment, ocean environmental solutions. Company me face one long Panatu more long Pacific where we want to manage them all oil will use to finish or dirty oil. Ona plong kampanya Cornelia Wiley emitalem sepa el yusum technology plong pyrolysis motistillation we mi advance plong tanemol waste oil ikam ol fuel we li sap yusum pakeken.
3: So we're not burning diesel to clean up oil. We are going to have quite a closed system. And then the very last bit, the sludgy bit, the what is left over, what shouldn't be recycled, ends up in a sludge tank. It will be piped to the back where there is a further incinerator that reduces it down to a handful of clinker, which can be used on roads.
0: Mrs. Wiley, I'm telling you, only one them serum thing, will stop walk long them with them all in the Pacific Island country.
3: We want you to be able to set up yours. If you're big enough and at this level, we're happy to share what has taken us close to 5 years to get to.
0: Fisiti ko long tufala plesia emi plong swem long ol participants especially ol keta woli kam long ol nara country sam long ol something we fano tu emi stop mekem long side plong climate change. Climate change workshop ya by emi end long Friday 21 August. Mon news long return. Fiti motonga ol stop lookout em ol new partner long side plong fuel supply plong mekem energy security plong tufala ikam mo strong. Fiti foreign affairs minister emi pin mekem mol tok wate mol official plong Malaysia, Korea, mo Singapore about fuel supply, storage, mo renewable energy. Long Malaysia fiti imi wandem one formal partnership long diversify fuel supply mo makem strategic services mo storage is strong more. Long Tonga, Kafman is signing one agreement long makem feasibility study long modernizem fuel transport mo storage. Tonga I wandem increasing fuel storage plongem long 15 kasem 20 day long supply iko kasem 60 day. Long protect them country against them all disruption from fuel supply, more Chinese long price. More long sports, 18 athletics courts throughout long Pacific, only finishing one 3 day kids athletics train the trainers course long Oneira Solomon Islands, with them all trainer, only kasem practical experience long LP more beginning development long side long athletic skills. Kid Inge Ikat more report.
4: More than 100 students lo Burns Creek Adventist Primary School will give you one practical challenge. Long all 18 coaches will take part lo course all the final activity lo 3 day training program. All coaches only come lo Australia Athletics, Athletics New Zealand, Athletics Norfolk Islands, Athletics Vanuatu, Mo Tonga Athletics Association with them Solomon Islands Athletics Federation all the same os lo program. Course here if focus lo develop them all coaches long all basic athletics activities we only serve use them lo make them sports more interesting, safe, more accessible lo all young children. Jennifer Addison, one long all representative lo Vanuatu lo training, it tell them say course here give you one good lo opportunity lo all coaches he learn them all new la technique more work together with them all athletics representative lo Pacific region.
5: Management will facilitate the closing ceremony with the presentation blood certificate. And we encourage every athletes where each participant blow one country will come, Ikatonga, Australia, Norfolk Island, Solomons, Vanuatu. Everyone Iko Park certificate will receive him. But I mean also one decoration low wall. I mean one certificate just for application law any training or any work. They me one certificate, let me fly Masco Park, me fly make them all walk, me fly run them all competitions, all kids fun day, or run them all kids, make them all beginning, you always have a use them all kids athletics park. Also, when me fly use them the tail or Burns Creek Adventist Primary School.
4: Then, I mean, continue to plot them, say, cause I give him all get a plan the survey. More practical experience, more only beliefs, all skills here. Politics may come back, love and want to blow help them develop athletics long all beginning. All organizers, every time thank you, Solomon Island Athletics Federation, blow host them, coach here, more concordate them, all get our 18 coaches will finish him training. Kit Inge, VBDC Sports.
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0: also one national broadcaster, Radio Vanuatu, emi one important source plong information, where emi savvy influence em, mo make em change long old standard, more value, through long use plong language where yumi use em. 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

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Follow update with Vanuatu Meteorology, more hydrological services. Me give them out, law, today, Friday. Number 21 day, blow money is August 2026. Update, law, side, blow weather. Where me blow today, night, kasim long tomorrow. So I'm sipping by throughout lo country long all the province plo yumi lo torba kasem lo tafia. Yumi expecting lo save kat blande cloud demi save stab. Wind demi save strong overlong all the part long all the island plo yumi lo country. Rain demi continue blong save fall down with them thunderstorm to emi save taking place. Overlo north mo central island blow yumi time ikat light kasem moderate rain hopan by me continue blow save full down long all kita island blow yumi with them severe weather warning rapid weather we missed up long all kita island blow yumi this time full em cloud wind more rain when we continue long affect them all kita island blow Vanuatu. With the moderate fresh kasem strong southeasterly wind. Minimum temperature blow today night emi swim sipam by place emi kol kasem long 15 degrees Celsius low south. Mo 23 degrees Celsius and the blong olgita northern province blow yumi long country. Outside lo solwora yumi kat strong wind warning emi stop now ya. Long olgita coastal water blow yumi lo Vanuatu. Folema south. Easterly wind when me blow low one speed blong 26 kasem lo 30 knot. So where me save rough when me rough peak one what them all get a wave height way by me save ko on tap kasem long 3 meter me follow them all get a low southwest more northerly swell when me step outside lo solwora. Like I'm sure see you take a extra care where please you stop more listening come me tabu blong all get a keno wete mol gita small boat plong yumi emi tapu blong ol gita keno wete mol gita small boat plong yumi e travel long one island ni Kolonarfla island stop safe lo dry land ka same time we strong wind mo situation ni emi go down and then bamba you save travel mo go head long normal business play you outside lo solwora nature emi no friend plong yumi to so expect more make him sure say you respect them strong marine wind warning where emi stop now ya outside long all get a sol warable yumi lo Vanuatu. That's more information lo one when we give him out you save talk with them all get a weather forecast w yumi lo met office 22932 emi number 22932 blo tok wete molgita weather forecast blo yumi lo save long marine strong wind warning we missed up now ya blo molgita sulwora blo yumi lo Vanuatu same time rapid weather we missed up blo molgita island blo yumi.

sensitive with them, Boy Deras, with them, production blong coastal studio, wish blong me inside law selection blong all guitar music. You stop following with them, radio Vanuatu, blow find them one time. 6:30 law today, server time, you make a program, blong Vanuatu Woman Center. Good for a Friday evening. Mo enjoy mo olgita selection blong olgita music ya. Yeah. After long one long full of tiring week lo week ya, yeah. You deserve em blong relax with them some full of music. Ready blong harem program blong yumi long today sabah.

0: that keen listeners for Radio Vato, me and Steve Kalsakamo. Welcome back in long Navala Radio program blow Vato and Center, lo yeah. Lo beginning blow March, 2026, Vato and Center have been reaching one important milestone where Hemi launched one report lo second national survey long life long on woman wall family relationships long all kita. So before by give me how about important talk Vato and Center Hemi want them acknowledge him more tell them because thank you long woman long Vato only been willing mol share all experience mol keta only give mol voice mol keta molly make your say report he will happen pana to man sente you want them tell a big thank you to lo all the field worker all provincial leaders community leader mol all keta partner especially for to bureau of statistics where all been work together to make him their surveyor he become what them control data. Well, strong for support, law important worker, only been making. Survey, have been taken together voice, more experience, law. 2,760 all woman law. Every province, law for Vato. Well, have given good for information for helping more policies or service, more action, law community. Long radio program, yeah? But you may have a more long findings for report. More one and meaning long him. Long you meet everyone. So, start with me. Papa, you may have a more long findings long report, yeah? More one and meaning long him. Long you meet everyone.
1: Minister, you're responsible in leadership on justice. Mr. Chuck Bundy, Excellency, Mr. Max Willis, Excellency, Mr. Peter Kim, Honorable Excellencies, Development Partners with Dignitaries, Special Mention, you got the United Nations, UNFPA, UNICEF, DG, the Ministry of Justice, FSPA, government officials, coordinator of the Women's Center, Mrs. Boland Matas, was mutual staff new. We have a representative from Kanma, civil society, most importantly, the woman, Renuan Waku. Volunteers, ladies and gentlemen, very good morning to you. We join the main ship, welcome you, Malam, and thank you, Malam, if you shall attend them. We shall launch the second national preparing study, the life of the woman, family relations, or normally named in the violence against women and children. Today, one milestone where country we launch a collectively, we got data, resume, and open. And we're finding some by helping me for a long way. Presence, we got the day, we reinforcing addressing issues of violence against women, and more responsibility for one agency among you. We have me one shared commitment, we have one national commitment. So we have me one strong, more purposeful partnership between one of the Bureau of Statistics, with them, one of the Women's Center. And then we look after, you find them, come on with them, one civil society, one institute, for them, to operate, and undertaking one national survey of sin. And then act the statistics, and we duty, or mandate, or one of the Bureau of Stats, we make sure, and we collect them information concerning the economy, concerning social well-being, environment, and accounting. The full of time resources are limited. Full of time resources are enough. We shall undertake everything. So, thank you, Lord. One of the women sent down, strong leadership, Puede neta, yo tengo staff, ¿no? We make sure say funding is available. Ni misalnya kita ingin number two, violence against women sedih. You want to show my appreciation, but I like thank you, lo. Especially department of another mention that thing we really signing one MOA lo 2023. And Mrs. Coordinator, I think, but I'm straight say MOA finished today. We not going to end behind. On journey, when we start now 2023, we really plan, we really design, come on, we want something to do, we really develop a questionnaire, we really test them, we really work, we should copy your tablet, we really plan to continue to test the questionnaire or methodology, and we really can feel, no more than two months, you like them data, you like them back, you like processing, you like cleaning, editing. When you like them, very fine. And in the Ministry of Malaysia, we will continue with the analysis, more reporting, and today you may successfully come and blame with the results. So thank you so much. This one on the team blue, and you know, you see blue, you play, come out, blue, walk me a lot, let me go. Understanding a little bit, when I'm fasting, we make one census, one survey, and fasting, we produce one data, one statistics, we have the Under Law Statistics Act, official. And we show the meetings, results here, done by public police of the use. Thing I do, let me stress and say, importance for Statistics Act, any produced by government of the day, and use the retirement decision, which in the public, and by using the make one decision, and we must be official stance. And my meaning is we must go through law and standard methodology, with standards and classification, to how we produce, how we collect them, analyze them, and disseminate them official statistics. Now, importance we study here. First one, you may conduct them in 2009, let me give you maybe one baseline. The reality we are looking at what we are start facing. What we are giving you me an opportunity, blow you miss a plan, write more policies, programs, we'll advocacy, we shall help them eliminate them, reduce violence against women. Today, I'm in number two, survey plan, and you start continue. We made them all promises, plenty, blow a lesson, blow a voice, plenty. Recognizing what experience may get up. We use the evidence, in our assumption, the evidence, we can make a guided decision. So for one name, we must have evidence here. Well, data, then we not just number one. And full of time, me, when it's up in the mirror, send direct the number. Then we become retaining review, say, today, we know about number. Today, I'm about 1 million. We may show you how much you may achieve in this gang, because in the day, one area yet, when you need, we may work with him. And we're glad, Honorable Minister, I mean, present what you need this morning, from policy, I mean, next week. Agenda moving forward after the launching. So, by policy makers, with them severe results, well, and by looking maybe on amendments, even a survey, the law legislation concerning family protection, consider-based violence. If you allocate resources in your frontline services, on programs for education or prevention, we may continue to strengthen our institution living across the justice sector, health sector, vulnerable sectors. The area of World Bureau Statistics, data we may produce, they may of high quality, they may reliable, for the money they may data. We may be being undertaken in a professional manner, for the fashion law, bring it along. I think the most important something in the well-being of every mama, every daughter, that you begin in the care, every community is being opened by data, and we show them out status for data, how you can help them better. So we tell them before, say, what we mean again, we know on site, we scope in statistics. After we provide them, say, you must undertake a whole. We'll research, we'll survey, we'll census. We shall give him up-to-date, timely information, areas for economy, areas for social, areas for environment. Furthermore, we'd like to continue, but then say, what we must give him, the strategy, we need to label him the national strategy for the development of statistics. We want to administer the finance, and we'll be launching in 2024. So, in China strategy, Bogia, Sibia, have been listed, but we must undertake it. In your late lot, say, you may actually achieve it. When we be listed, we will begin. So after all, total money, when we be having, we then need to follow with the program manager, Sangon, I think challenge in you, what will you empower in you? Say, when you start making a mistake. So who will be in China, India? When you say, leaders, you know, please, you may be dancing with data, yeah? Recession. But you may need to loop some policies you come out now. You may need to loop some targeted programs when you come out now. And you may continue to help them, life, and woman, when want to. We like to, once again, tell them thank you, the Ministry of Justice, the Community Services, your commitments, Ramada. And especially from when you're responsible, it matters to send them a woman in life's long later. Big letter, thank you, you have for your life, we walk in place family again. Same director, we want to do your statistics, we proud to us, your professionalism, dedication, your staff, we want to do human center. We serve a partner, we want very challenging, survey, we may take it, and then it's the second of its kind. We tell them thank you too, our field workers, our enumerators. We'll help the new me, we'll collect them data, and I am a very present player. We like to acknowledge them too, UNFPA, our technical expertise player. We tell Dr. Junior Tan, the technical advisor, we call upon the Women's Center. Thank you to us who want to make efforts to support me all the time. We keep on looking. And everyone, we support the two together, especially our development partners, we need to. Giving financial contribution to another. Let me close, we like to remind everyone, say, statistics every time, then we start telling one story. When the now story, by me, this morning. And with them story, when the now, by me again, on to him. So with them, the talk together, Faftai, Fakasore.
0: Dr. Juliet Hunt, without you, we wouldn't be here today.
2: Thank you.
0: Related Happy International Women's Day, will you meet everyone? Global theme below International Women's Day, hear me, rights, justice, and action for all women and girls. With them one campaign tagline, give to gain. 2026 International Women's Day, hear me, around the world, more than you will have one too, hear me, stop emphasizing right to me and woman. Mablo make sure say you mean woman, one girl, you must cast some justice. And you may friend, you must take a strong action. Okay, blow you may closing one gaps waste. You know, no only look and what to be around the world, eh? And people international moments they were this year. You may want them to say protection alone, protecting women alone it's not enough. Baby must make sure they must get change the system, huh? Systematic change. Where we must call upon government, organization, and communities. Where we must remove on something, on blockage, we'll stop blocking development of woman more again. Blow make them say, only save, live safely, more live equally inside our communities. Result of saving, where by him presenting today, let me know just about statistics. Let me about my story of some director, Prophet was chief statistician in Panama. And by him, look at your story and your resilience. You may remind me to your resilience. You may, it's about the challenges you may go through. It's about the hope.
2: whatever we've been through, but we have hope. And whenever by me control him, by any need, by me make enemy everyone, not only government, but also development partners, and Jimmy or non-government organizations, or international non-government organizations, partners, we work together, we can say, you must strengthen him on policy, view me, or law, view me, or services, view me. When it comes to a woman, one girl, one, watu, or you say, leave no one, life let me free from violence and discrimination. Today, we want to extend my deep appreciation, equal our international partners, especially government of Australia, with the government of New Zealand, you like open, for not to go of statistics, so that for not to go on San Pablo, we make sure, civilian, he need completed. And we can't do them, with the collaboration, one indicator, for the NSGP Union, Society Pillar 4.2. This line, where Director Chief Statistician, Vin Parimu, he first survey in 2009. So, when we measure with them, survey in the Stalin. So, then I'm proud of that. Vanuatu Women Center is a non government organization, and the Vanuatu Human Statistics, you saw it producing one research by him, helping government, helping him with decision making. And I also want to thank, you see, this work. You may come this far because more than 50 years ago, I want us to acknowledge Mr. Shomema Ani. Let me tell you one small story about him. Now we are at 25 November, just on 10 December, you must have celebrated 16 days of activism. But Ms. Shomema Ani, and some other women around the world, I did not only face one blow. Only started 16 days of activism in 1991 at Rutgers University in the United States. I did not only started first one of them. Now we are on our international campaigns, including you mean the UN, you mean to come up to Blue Union, celebrate them. But right there, sitting in front of us, is a pioneer of eliminating violence against women. In the Pacific. And we want our legacy, but I will pay him way more. We can see him as a where we are today. And we want to honor him too. You mean every woman, wife again. But the time we are not honored enough. I plan to leave me, you may, my historian, you may come out. They can plant me, you may make plant it to walk. The historian, you know, come out, the people only look. My family blew him, look, my small community blew him, look, they don't come out the full plant of people only look. And one of them, thank you, you walk where you make him, and please honor yourself. Take time to celebrate yourself, take time to celebrate your achievements. And for me, I want to honor the founder of Vanuatu Women's Center for this International Women's Day. I want to honor my former boss, Mrs. Marilyn Bali. As mentioned, she couldn't be with us here today, but she's watching from the home at Fresh Water 2. Marilyn, this is your vision. Because for you, it's not just about the services. You may be with work with Marilyn, you miss her, yeah? It's about transformation. And by you missing in the game, hemi animals, was you make a data. In the time, hemi sat alay, you miss a worm data, worm data. It's a talk strongly from data. Tete? You must have celebrated one out of life, launch from one out of research. Okay, because you must say only with them data, with them stories, with them evidence, we must be making some information, you may make a plenty changes. And on our partnership with Vanuatu Bureau of Statistics, thank you once again, Director. And thank you to all the FIBO staff. Thank you to us. And when expertise, Louis Fala. Thank you. Expertise in different fields. And I remember when Mr. Peter Alice, how she talked about the copy and I'm inspired. You know, we come from different fields. I'm a lawyer by profession. And when she traces the copy and talks about it, I'm like, oh, this is something new for me. And so the learning along the way. Okay, so thank you. Thank you so much, Mr. Staff of the Bureau of Statistics. Together, you may walk. But then Μην αφούκετε μα ορπάς βλέμι λονόβοντιτα. 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Technical expertise from people like Andrea Johnson and Jessica Gardner. Shafiq, μου ανάρα που αφούκετε με την Oxford University, που έγινε με κέμψε. Ubisoft they produce one in there today. With that, thank you for listening. And so now, I will move to the time of the studies. So the name of the studies, in the Vanuatu National Survey, no life for women, no relationship, objective of the study, Henny Blow. Make sure you provide reliable data, no prevalence, no violence, waste that happened on woman, no girl, waste that we found out today. And I believe you provide data whereby he directly, you may directly comparing with the first prevalence study we've been happened in 2009, especially below current prevalence. I'm using talk about prevalence, I mean, you know, One woman will tell you this stuff this year. Okay, one in a rate will stop preference will stop this year now. Mutu blue, we give him one update data, no attitudes of violence will stop happening on woman, will get a community blue. Mutu blue are providing updated data, no health, no or not of la impact, no violence, will stop happening on woman, will get. More risk and protective factors, if you want to talk no English, by any means, say, one in on one in something may they can say by on can only more likely to cassen. On woman only more likely to cassen non facile blow violence. More one protective factors nice of a protective multiple no cassen violence non keta. I survey anyone where you may use some methodology of the World Health Organization. So when we mention MFIMIS, we build on the one in survey, first survey we've been starting in 2009 more. And the survey, you may ask them question, no, on again, one woman will age between 15 and 64 years old. And with them help of one of the Bureau of Statistics, you may randomly select them on one woman for each household, no, you may interview them like that. A survey, a field work survey, it will start in May 2024, because it's August 2024. Survey, it will be challenging later, than before we will go out from the training, if it is, no weekend when we will start the concluding training, evaluate it, it liquidated. After all plans, no we fly. So you out to fly, you fly, you fly, now we will must fight in our road. Even if we will must chat and plan, we will must chat and work, and you can put your learning experience below you may, but let me show you to say, we are resilient. We can, you may have a move for making a decision, hurrier, and differently. So, no, Sophia, you may, if you have any talk about violence, which have happened on woman, and You may try to find them seven may happen no by intimate partner, henya where one woman where henny actually cut one partner, then my husband blehem, where my boyfriend blehem, or henya henny cut one sexual relationship with them hema. And survey two, you may want to find them about violence who one non partner, henny make him no one again, no one woman. You know, henny make him any kind of similar violence, leave him and a partner be him anyway. Okay, after by you look low red and that, the first survey, you may not be capturing data in Henry, but the second prevalence survey, you may want to capture and two violent or imaging issues, also violence during disaster, more after disaster, also Naya from a technology facilitated abuse and command up one. So we want to capture and data in Henry, and also we want them capturing some data in sexual harassment. As well as technology facilitated abuse, you know, on girl where only since or woman who since only cast at the age of 15 years old. So questionnaire have you been once it has 12 parts with him, but you may The Atlantic questionnaire had me put it such a way that the first six Pablo questions, you may ask him about general questions about the community and attitude. And the number seven, you may just ask him about the violence which has happened one woman, one girl. And who will respond to the surveyor? Surveyor, you may get the response rate really good. Outlawed 2,553 houses in the sample. You may cut 99% response rate by surveying in Kista Panta. And here, according to the statistics, people were only work law on data blow violence against women, only say this response rate is very good. Okay, but we know what to learn, we look at stop and stop. And characteristics of respondents, 80% respondent, you may interview in the rural area, 20% the urban. Hemi give one good representation of all provinces and urban areas. And also one good representation of all age groups, by age, by level of education, by socioeconomic status, and by religion. And 10% of respondents, so you may ask one question, only live with a disability. And me familiar with the Washington groups of questions. 8.8% of respondents, yeah, only say, only face a lot of difficulty. And 1.2% of respondents, only in a survey, we can be me, cannot do what to na. So, yes, that's a disability where you live with them. Okay, and 92% of women, more girls will be interviewed more than only ever been cut one partner, more 8% will be interviewed more than only cut one internet partner. Okay? What type of data we be using? We have weighted data, we have reduced from we can measure here.
0: Thank you, Thomas. Long you is having listening to the radio program here today about them. Number two, national survey, long life, long woman, more family relationship, 2024 report, more one meaning, data, long, you me everyone. Hemen mission clear, challenge, where all woman, more family, list are facing, low country, you me. Awesome violence, life, more gender equality. Hemen giving you me all the ways where you me survey work together, long support him, stop him, or up is fasting for violence, more promoting safety, more strong community. Thank you, Thomas, more joining me by again, long Nalva part of special program, by again, long next one radio program, long me hola. Me Anastasia, more tata.

0: thank you, lo you listen kam long radio Vanuatu. Mi tok direct with them, Mr. Simo Samson, we Mr. Bolsem, coordinator blong immunization program and along ministry blong health, where Mr. Botem Yumi Nauya blo update them Yumi lo side blong walk long immunization, where Mr. Go ahead blo look him all get a young fella girl blo Yumi lo province blong Penama is start blong karem stick finish against them. Cervical cancer or cancer lo neck lo basket long all get a beginning it. Thank you lo time blue you Mr. Simo emi kutumas plo cervical company blue you first time talk about role mo position where you holem now ya long ministry blue help before you give him update long you.
1: Okay, thank you. Also where Mari immediately introduction me Venice me and blue me Simo Samson Arnitalu Mr. Bolsam National Coordinator for Humanization, lo Yumelo Ministry of Health. Humanization, hemi one medical term where hemi term lo describe them no more immune system lo one yumi human being. You must be strong every time lo fight them any sicknesses where hemi come inside lo body lo yumi. So humanization, yumi pill blander with them. Stick medicine, blood pigmini, blood adult, HPV2, also human papillomavirus, where anyone virus, where hemi, killing blande, or mama blimi to tail of Vanuatu, as you mean, low income countries, blande mama, you mean it all, could for a health talk, blow you saw help them all that, so, program hemi look out them all, sicknesses all same, or, lo build immunity level, lo beginning play me, lo strong every time lo fight them. Seek where him is not coming inside. Also, me stop talk about immunization. Yes, immunization. And we got people a problem inside lo country. First time before you look all over the world, like you could get honey, could get, only got some poliomyelitis, where him is caused by poliovirus. But then lo country now, yeah, you missed the poliomyelitis. Beginning in the hospital, you know, must have a look. Let me re-apply, you must have a look on beginning upon honey cooked, but leggy cooked from him because some poliomyelitis or virus polio. So, him one lol trust blow immunization program. Another trust is measles outbreak all around law Pacific regions, you may still stay free. Even though beginning the immunity low immune inside the missiles, but landelal beginning the immunity been taken finish. So window am still protected and am still continuing to protect them. Lol kata tesiram. And narvala something too. In the past, you may not got still medicine blow mumps, and then by look mumps everywhere in the country. But lo 3 years ago, mumps. And it income low one file the stigma senior with the missiles, so you may immunize them, but you will likely look maybe in the future by your picking in the no more look, by no more have a look mums. So last year this year, you know, had too much mums where ministry had a report them so mums and start go down big one. So he may be a strong belief and trust that immunization program, he may stop all same. The best indicator of the ministry of health for the preventive side. Yes, now I'm going to country. Okay, thank you, Mari.
0: Now, lo side lo roll out long stick medicine long sick cancer or cervical cancer where me stop go ahead long all get a school long you me been stop harem lo hem awareness me been go long all get the parents and now yeah me stop roll out finish lo province lo you me lo Penama talk about plan where me stop now yeah all get a partner organization where ministry lo health me work with them all get up lo make him sure say. Walk and me save go ahead me look him representative blong Ikana Foundation Max Alberto and me stop with them team now yellow island blong Pentecost.
1: Okay, thank you too much. Yes. HPV virus, anyone virus or somewhere Mary Hemi right at Alem, me virus who hemi develop more hemi cause I'm planting cervical cancer more death inside Lal Mama play me developing countries and Vanuatu and me one lol gada. You may send them blood and mommy blame me, or you call go as far as Noumea. Lo megam sorry Noumea Australia and even some London I go for India lo late stage lo go take treatment but mostly planted hemi risal local tet. So for a vaccine or stick medicine hemi come they help them local spray me. You can have me one local organization where stop local country help plant with them cervical screening or some cervical cancer. The mama will in a cervical stick only prevent them by cervical screening. And hemi one expensive practice lo ministry plo help. Ministry plo health hemi outsourcem lo Vanuatu family health, lo Vanuatu family health hemi teclit lem lo kaya mauta preventive measures here where you go around lo every place hemi check em all mama and then only look status plo cancer you got state one where wax you cover map neck plo basket lo one mama and then state two time where you got infection inside state three time where you may have a question, where I have a CA, you trust one mama, and then I mean, I say mama, I have a value. So, last year, government has been put to say by 2030, by you may rule them out or you may eliminate them, cervical cancer or country, Vanuatu. But then you got three main pillars for him. One, I mean, screening, where you may go out. All necessarily go out with them. Ikana mo Family Health Association, aplo only make them screening, find them, early detect them, and then only treat them. Only make them some swab, send them to Australia for test, or send them to the Philippines for test, and then maybe we need to have some treatment. You got some treatment, and maybe we need to refer to get the treatment to the Central Hospital. Okay, ikana time when me look say, hemi. Doctor, go plan with them awareness, and then he make them say plan the mama come for what? Then you mean some the third pillar and the very most important one where he me speak medicine, immunization. Beginning in 4 years, which is targeted 9 months or class four, he me must receive speak medicine. Yeah, from no more say you mean say the time. Yeah, beginning here he me no attitude or more he me no introduced to sex yet. So that's why. You may give him immune system blood may be high because the system blood may be high from time where he may go as far as that stage of sexual intercourse, then he may protected from him. He must have a virus blow, cervical cancer, he transported from one place to the other agent, he may male. For example, mosquito, he may give him malaria. He may pass him to protect the malaria. You may a human being, male. You may all mail now, you may pass them virus, the cervical cancer. So that's why Ministry of Health is you may must be multiple partners. Because suppose where you got multiple partners, then female now by the area that them. No, some countries only speak him all kata. So one of you may give him, Madam Naya, you can have one local organization where you may be in Sedem, you go some little Narola provinces, you call Malamba, Malamba, it's a PEM coverage, Naya, the site, law, immunization. You call Tavea, Tavea, three to PEM coverage, Naya, you call Istaplo Seva last year, Seva coverage, and you almost 100 plus, and then, this year, you will find them out, say, Panama coverage, PEM, Hemi. Very low, 29% last year. So, you may send them this year, Hemicolo, Pentecost, targeted population, the Panama, more, majority population, the Panama, you live the Pentecost Island. So, you may send them, you can go, Hemico for 2 months, Hemitok, the communities and schools, by Megam Swase, every people, the Pentecost, from in the past 3 and 4 years, Pentecost Island alone, Hemino Savakaram, much, stick medicine at the beginning because we got rumors you call about talk you call about say stick up at the beginning kills paligaram by cut the beginning but then you call fall down on some say 29% and very low so you may take them you can you may send them you go with them support by UNICEF and arise where hemi one organization law Australia hemi help them ikana blo set hemi ko ya coverage for Pentecost target coverage for Pentecost hemi 650 650. Τακετεπενδικός. Latest report, look this morning when we look, η Ghana has missed 500 something finish, but picking anywhere, let me vaccinate them. So next week and after next week, η Ghana come back, hopefully η Ghana by hitting target below Pentecost. And this year we are looking forward to see the 100% for Panama province. Mm-hmm. And also when we think Talem finish, we got three pillars. One, I mean, screening. Two, I mean, treatment. Three, and for most, whereby you mean about one something with you, Jamie, vaccination.
0: Now, all get a young fella girl with only been current vaccination, only current vaccine or stick medicine, yeah. You got approval or consent to me come long, all get a parents, long, all get a before you me start, blow, sticking all get a with a medicine, blow, sick cervical cancer.
1: Okay, in the past, because we're low, stick here, and you come inside low country, low 2000 and you may roll them out in the country 2023. But have you been launched with them? Have you been launched with them COVID one time? Every criticism against COVID, every criticism against COVID and stigma medicine, have you been put on stigma medicine in a very low coverage? And inside the COVID, the system, the same time where you may organize some COVID, you may organize them wrongly. How layout law one presentation law profit and you make them say every money for the stick medicine. You make them say plan there only advice by any mascara I'm concerned the people. But since we have me come inside the school package, you make a TP law tetanus, law class one, only sticking class one with a class six TP. And then he merely clears him class four. He may try and talk seven, or maybe talk with the Ministry of Health, he liaises with the Ministry of Education, or a creep, or he may come inside the school package, or someone preventive measures where help by him going to come inside the school, and then you may know, advise him, or you may use some consent form. But before, concern from but people by him run smoothly everyone Ministry of the Health make sure that awareness information by mascasm every single areas. Yes, Lotada, you miss a plan man today if I stick medicine and one them sign the concern form, you still ask them concern form, but then that is outbreak. But as is outbreak and we think of last year where you didn't cut 3 pets Lotada Montana run from vaccine. So in Mr. Pluk, immunization program through the Ministry of Health and is still one top pillar of prevention inside the country playing me.
0: Emi kutumas plo save kut fla work we you with them team is that make him blow make him sure say you me give him coverage plan law side long immunization program where me stop go ahead now you me to stop Dr. Kiko west well side blow coverage blow sick pertussis or one em you missing out them whooping cough you me been harem and you been come on the plan day long 2 year pass be also one em long all get a walk where me stop go ahead more sick ya all case play me stop go down or one em now stay display you me low side blow sick pertussis.
1: Thank you. Yes, whooping cough. I think you may experience some whooping cough here last year. Time when you got outbreak of whooping cough, lo tavia. In some past years, you may got, but you may not even detect them. So last year when you got 2 days here, whooping cough, you may pick them out. They have been spread to every province. Play me from time you may find them lo tavia. Allow you may continue to stick in every man where only at risk. You may stick in everyone with at risk with them pentavalent vaccine. High coverage blow pentavalent vaccine where you may be giving blood tavia shortly. You may them say within cough and spread low several provinces play in the country. More blow talem blow in our within cough and because town to ma pick one and you may roughly see any cases blow within cough low manisia. So you look on some say within cough, you may wipe them out. And luckily, say you may use stick medicine. Suppose you may know you use stick medicine, by within cough you come, it attack them all. Pigmini pay me with them all over the pain. Any one kind of cough, where you cough, you know, got time to you pull them away. And you may stop telling them, say, you got 2 dead, lo tavea. Taiminesale hamaster lo barwa tuwe. Lande lo lokala li pintet lo taime welise li kokoko lite. La ste pin sa ka sam cases lo blese we welise sa samo lo bele weli pin kokoko lite. Temne ista lo house no kateni report lo hospital pe. Mi suspectem se hemi within kofte. La kilitu se seva tu. Hemi stikimol ol manual ya risk ol pa otro trampo.

0: them roll out blow niggas vaccination.
1: Okay, thank you too much. Yes, you may targeted for them, you may targeted all provincial for them all coverage where Philippines were last year. Last year, coverage blow HPV virus, HPV vaccination, and very low at the number. So, you may targeted the number Venice, then by Nicolo Sanma. Then by Nicolo Sanma, yes. And two provinces where HPV vaccination and very low. But in the past, Tavia, I can blow hit him ceiling and all kills low, Tavia liberated. Marie, me want them tell them how to say stick medicine the HPV. Hemi no one new stick medicine where you may start talk about. Some loneliness has been here, Isabel. Stick medicine, yeah, it been roll out law 2008. It been roll out law 2008, but then he got some recommendations where Hemi go block or some factory. So tell him say, stick medicine from the 2008 day, he come, he attach with them syringe when he kill them one time there. Only tell him say, space, you know, got inside the ice box, because Hemi must double plus 2 to +8. Then recommendation, I go custom, and then now he take him, another 15 years play is a come back in the Emilio country because time you have an auto come and me sponsor and me just come on one project and then me you may keep him out low if Coco come back in 15 years one or two people and you think say him one new vaccine there you got some little system in the Olympian vaccinate low or stick low 2008 yeah or you put him beginning of Venice you suppose me right you got two nests inside low Sanma Rural Health, which will be going to begin in Venice. We call them talk to here from a little criticism because I'm a pilot in Venice, but I'm not going to begin in.
0: Now, blow one young fellow girl, low primary, more secondary, ready, blow, save, take him stick medicine. You got something where parents must prepare him from, ready from stick medicine, yeah, more. You got some side effect from someone, time say, only stick him, get a honey swell up, low place where you stick him, and only apply him fix or bata, be low side long health requirement, blow you me. May I me allow, or one him now, the requirement when
1: we stop. Okay, sorry. Lo, time when you may penetrate them one skin, you mean in the injection you call you may tell then by you may start give him one treatment to help them. They apply them oil, butter fix. You may apply them on something where you go direct one by having them back in. So yeah, by come on, she could even put them one more time in a few hours yet, tomorrow by him you are back in. So him is a back in the time he's taking one beginning he cry low night. So yeah, I'm best for sticky so. By is a small little emblem. So end the future carry a blem by him protected because you may have blem I'm strong.
0: Now, Mr. Seymour Samson, also National Coordinator of the Humanization, the Humilo Vanuatu, Humito Stab, Tokiko, I got a report that comes a vaccination coverage or vaccine coverage, the Humilo Vanuatu, and we improve pick one for them. Good for the management, low side long storage, more logistic way country play you me cut now. Yeah, suppose you say confirm improve low side low percentage low 51% low 2015, you come kasem long 64% low 2023. Yeah,
1: okay, thank you. Yes, your 2015 you come coverage premium is still. Awesome. You play, you come low 40, 50. As of 2021, you come custom low now, yeah. Coverage premium, and we stop increase. And stop increase low some antigens premium, but some antigens you may need low, you may must continue on low, you may increase simple, you may run in the stop low 90% coverage, then you may have eliminated some low. Sicknesses where you mistake low still them immunization system you may blow by any fight them every time. But otherwise yes also what you tell them immunization program and you proud low mention them that you may low country blow tell them system you may immune system you may build low some certain antigens. Los amas, se transparti minuto y me más

0: 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Where we strap inside law, can't believe me. Think you got some outlet report from VFHA or Catawell, you look at cervical screening, every province, you got some law, only been make some approaches of screening, then you got some total vigor of screening, and then somewhere you got, you find them serial positive, kind of cases, and then somewhere you need in treatment, and then somewhere, you know, had only healthy ones. 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any one expensive practice whereby you may come you must pay more swaps you must pay road bill let me to work blood you go screen finish play come back and then treatment time only find them one first stage treatment this you know program say any one cultural something or any one something one of my cultural belief or religious belief favor in the program medicine. Εμεί μας κότε και μέρες είναι λόγια στέιτσι ευρώμως. 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
1: Thank you, Thomas. Lo time play you blow service about them radio Vanuatu lo wiki Mr. Simon Samson blow save talk long important work where immunization department them stop work long him throughout lo country good for work where you more team stop make him and the ministry blow health more government blow you me lo Vanuatu what them HPV vaccine team where he stop go ahead lo Penama province now yeah me service bambali move kolol kita narfla province mo pambayukat main message plus ave give him kolol kita narfla province plus ave prepare with them work plus you mo team local collaboration with them kita narfla department also ministry plus education mo kita narfla partner we pambayukla work together plus make sure say people plus you me holy healthy all time through lo immunization roll out we start go ahead.
0: Yes, thank you, Mary. Yes, it's a normal call every healthcare workers for every province. Lovanuatu. Tenama, ikana hemis tablo pediko saila. Also, mo mitalan dinis taket lo pedikos emi 650 kels lo pedikos. And lo this morning ilu ko sa mga coverage sa mga 500 dinis. I got the southern areas yet where south most central, you cannot have stop the central area, it's probably completely central, and then by here for the south. So you likely say, that's the best way to go, by any, you cannot buy any screw map. Is that what I advise you to my one Pentecost nurses, your area, every health facilities, please make them attempt, your coincide with the schools for you, to get them all parents, to get them all teachers, importance, your immunization, especially with HPV, when you understand them too, say, probably tell them your community, that maybe you got one or two lady only been dead from cervical cancer inside the community, and team is at the panel number, suppose where. You may successfully make them so self-care blamely attempt to take them stick medicine to block them with that. Mr. Kim advice to me to you, to Torpa provincial government, especially the health workers out there, please, last day you will have been making very good coverage to the HPV, continue as usual, and we once sought for eternity, please make sure every kelp 9 years class for Plotisia and 9 to 13 years old kids local community. Please only must cast them vaccination blogata. Reach out, talk to Ikolo Yumilo Sanma, Lol Nessus Primilo Sanma, please make sure you educate them or parents, well, it's a very important immunization, especially to do with human papillomavirus when it was cancer, more stand up forward. So give him vaccinations at the beginning of the recording plan. You cannot buy him come after the Panama, you cannot buy him Los Sanma. And people plus Sanma, please, necessary plus Sanma rule, Ramlaka make them plans, plus make them so say, you can call areas where you make them health education, or very complicated communities where all you know have any information about this virus. You can make them awareness from say, Hemi, Hemi no harem, Hemi no rhythm, Hemi no Google TV, Hemi touch him. And we got one palliative care unit where any seven plant and Mamalo province finish, only come from cervical cancer. Even as far as any got connections with them India, and then two, any make them provide them cervical cancer screening. So, two, you call a SEVA, good coverage, SEVA, where we got last year, MCH and every other health facilities in SEVA, make sure to visit all schools, make sure to visit all schools, μια πλότσα με φαξινέτε μόλι την κοινή πλήμη ουέλ. 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

0: also a national broadcaster, radio Vanuatu, emi one important source plong information, where emi savvy influence em, mo make em change long old standard, more value, through long use plong language where you may use em. 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long all information where you may give him out. 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

0: Thank you to Master Lotemi. You make a Chinese preserve historian with the principal blow Santo School in Luganville, Mr. Reginald Taraleo. Thank you to Mr. Carole Lotemi. We you got blow save historian with the Milalo FPTC. Now, first time you may understand him say he got one launching blow inclusive education, law waiting in place law. Last week, lo Friday, lo Santo School inside lo campus for Santo School. Now was my principal lo Santo School. Suppose you have update you me to lo purpose why now emi important lo launch ma inclusive education ya mo how now one secondary school or same Santo is have support them student with them different learning need more ability lo one classroom.
1: Thank you. Firstly, good morning, Lo Yumi. Good morning, Lo VPTC. Thank you to Lo VPTC Lo continue to support them all news round of Vanuatu and especially Lo Luganville, Lo Pikola Elane. Yes, Santo Ise me been launching one program lehem, inclusive education program lehem, Lo last Friday. Purpose plong set em up inclusive in Los Angeles. Full up lemi mi no aware. Full up lor principal story mi no aware. Full up lemi lo Vanuatu or daddy mo mami mi no aware say might inside lo one home or inside lo school. I got one beginning where mi dim support and mi dim help no difficulties na hem. Lo yumi Los Angeles, yumi ask em lo health. With them support Lord Dr. Randy, with them everyone. Then DBT primary, we will start them Lord ECC, Kasema primary, start long only go Lord hospital, long find them out one them difficulty now, one beginning and me call. We will like, me too, me awesome principal, me too, me surprised say, least me expect them one list for maybe 40 people or 40 students or. Me just find a month early come back and me overall long ECC Kasem primary class 6 and me 350 other one where all students were only needing support long inclusive and especially different types of learning where that's why we will like, decide long set them up program inclusive.
0: Thank you too much now. Program we got from MAPA, also you've been telling is a result we come back again and we start to kindergarten. Kasema.
1: Yes.
0: Now with him here, how now you like start and pick him up all student all different class? Yeah.
1: Thank you. Let me, I think all teachers only identify some of the types of movement, some of the types of learning inside law. No classrooms, then only approach them administration, then we will start them again. Awareness I go far, and then we will start them at the hospital, then only find them out say yes. For example, inclusive, I mean, just I mean, now as a disability, no, where hand them in a right or I plan on it. Inclusive, you find them say that full of different types. The mere way me no say sit down good, the mere way climb not say he come down, you go and so. Full of patia, let me part more inclusive to ya. So, me will try every best. Reading me the bigger broad area. Be learning blahem, how he may redeem some last time. Full up, all is a look low paper, be some la. Me will I must go until only touch him, only touch him. So, me may not be expecting him. At time you come, you look at beginning, you start play around, and you think, say, you know, got him. Then we will like to start them again. We will find out that we have a lot of students in those areas. And that's why we will like to set up. We will like to set them up an inclusive program.
0: Thank you to Mr. Caroleo. Now, one of inclusive education policy, now we currently implement the school. Yeah.
1: Thank you too much. Misalnya bagi mas kami lo area ya bro, saya minisih kami kat one policy plan, government kami kat one policy plan. Pe ini lo Santo is, buat em policy blog government, ini tu ni masalah tem on policy plan. So last week, before last week, or did you sit down long present you were one workshop long policy writing. We will write a policy long inclusive to his inside. So we will just stand law write a policy long Santo East, inclusive inside of Santo East. By me will implement in time low when you stay with by me come by first meeting long all ACA or parents around the Vanuatu, we come low. Look for policy, maybe, and then only agree with him, then school council let me start the end of the day, then I work with him.
0: Now, we got any challenge with school education, then we provide inclusive education to students with them disability, or by you meet them, say, all students really got all special needs.
1: Wow, that's a very special question for me. Why me put my hands for me down? Because area is one very important area, one very good question too. So, yes, anyone challenge? First challenge when me first am now, and me one am classroom, one am area now, what beginning only master. Because okay, I only need one special area, only need one classroom where me broad enough, only need one all facilities. Or materials especially, or readings or books or something like that. At the moment, we just start to set up. But we believe so, a lot of time when we come, by full of donors, when me too, me want them to must be only come to support, set them up one facilities where we available. Long every beginning year start long 1 year town here, ECC, KSM, year 13 maybe. At the moment, we learn all secondary yet. But we've like got one or two or secondary when we've like identify more together. But at the moment we've like worked the primary number with them ECC. So facility now have one important. Time we've like long gym on teachers, travel teachers, inclusive first request look at now, only send them to me and me only request them one level of video, level of classrooms. Me talk to Logata say yes, we tell them thank you, long of request. We got some area where we short term, got some area where we long term. So we're building one special classrooms from inclusive, and we one long term project whereby we will understand. At the moment, we give him one classroom with him principal primary, we will make him available long, inside the campus now. Long we will make sure the program is started. And we have a lot of challenge, the beginning of the problem, we will set them up. Especially to do with them materials from all special needs here. Well, it faces a lot of difficulties. And me thank you to us for asking questions. So, we start asking to the government or no any sponsors for them start from Lucanville Town or from Vanuatu as a whole, long, especially the ministries concerned, from supposed to get support in the area. Santo is a mini di mo support ya, kalau ini help mo pikir ini ya. Or pikir ini ni valai try and face kalau ni valai lo Santo is kalau make sure se you make him that same opportunity long every single pikir ini way mister. That's why ni valai create them program ya untuk sih ya. Ni valai no one them se poli identify nama se apa hemia, hemi no saveri, hemia hemi one side lo ia blame hemi. Ni valai mo them make sure se equal rights kalau mo pikir ini ya. Whatever ni valai give him lah everyone, hemi must be across the board.
0: Thank you, Thomas. Now, what time here? Class here start. What time? Suppose you have confirming.
1: Thank you, Thomas. Launching here done on Friday. The class here start last week finish. Last week finish. Class for inclusive program here start. Me feel like proud, Thomas. Or students really enjoying. Or teachers too really enjoying. Me feel like one. Me feel like start to realize them. Say, wow, something new where all international schools or foreign schools of Vanuatu or the Setema Poly look like him. You me or black man, especially you mean talent say you me on Iran. What I'm government do you me cut policy for him. You mean no stop encourage him to set him up. Any one history time okay province or the more Italian out long say principal any history. Long, not only the summer, but you need the northern part of Vanuatu, but you need to set them up one inclusive program inside Los Angeles. And me to be surprised, more me happy to say, we have a lot of village that full of inclusive, but the summer, this is the first time. And it's a history for Santo Luis and a history for the northern part of Vanuatu as well.
0: Now also my principal blow Santa is Mr. Karaleo. You think say inclusive education by me help him learning blow beginning time where after lo classics on is the year 7 equal to secondary school.
1: Yes. Yes. Lo top top blow me lo opening me pintalemo sem se na Vanuatu de mi 46 years old. Tamba yumi kasem 100 years, 150, 200 years. We're going to face a lot of challenge with them inclusive. Because kakahimi change, because system, culture, philosophy, mali change. That is why law, in addition, that is why last week, me, Mr. Long, Expo Long, Agriculture Expo Long, my hope, trying to help more students, learning locata to do what them kakai. Lo make sure se nivela tu lo pisa, nivela si te mapa three or four different types lo kakai, lo help em pikinini lo sa lo intelligence la hel. And nivela start finish, lo wikia with them next week, and nivela try lo coming with them all different kai, lo help em all pikinini and two well inclusive. Full of time, you me, your daddy or mommy, you meeting say rice, every time. But lo santo is nivela tu, we will like sign one MOU with them all farmers, with them all chefs of Vanuatu, blowing light ram, so make sure say we will like at color of play to blow support them intelligence in the beginning. And I will like in sign and finish. So I mean, to blow future with me come, me believe say inclusive of any grow. And the level blow beginning with them, hopefully, by me finance, so by me go, oh, him to is have a savvy final one work in office. That's why I'm not living here. You know, living here no more. Him say, him to his side, cut one part from each to say, him to his side, make one something, no one office or no one, one ground or something.
0: Now also you've been mentioning finish. You got three teacher when you step inside law. Teach you more la by with a lemon picking in medical or special needs. Now with him here, how no teacher you got up for special training? Lo how you yes. Teach him put all picking in here.
1: Yes. Or teachers have been making pull out. Pull out means you live in staff lo primary. Or teach, sorry, we start lo ECC. Or live in teach lo ECC. Or teach lo primary. We all tribula teachers have only graduate long area ya na. And then time only come only tell more me. So God is good because we have all the teachers have only been trained long inclusive. And we very fortunate. We very fortunate lo kato gata ya so. Mi vela y administration he mi disciple bring mo gata yan then set him up for the block or the start law teaching side of the program.
0: Thank you to masa Mr. Karelo lo sabe update you to lo inclusive education program lo au na mumbai e mi sabe LPM learning lo one beginning ni lo improve brain plan lo e mi sabe thinking good mo work good plan the inside lo school lo beke mo school work plan. Now with them here, how now school them you work with them parents, more families plus support them student we only require plus current educational assistance.
1: Thank you. While listening, any parents we have at beginning in Los Santos is me. What I'm telling them, information law inclusive, but we come out Wednesday, and Wednesday we teacher parents meeting association we have what we call an ACA. By law, 1 o'clock long Wednesday, by Mivela Statem program. By Mivela Statem of them, all academic awards long semester one, and then people are meeting law parents by Mr. After. And lo time about parents, police staff law away say, ah, be, can you me any part of him? Our 350 year. Can you me, boy, blow me to any part of inclusive. And then message by him, come law, him, one and part now, him should play law house. And part where daddy and mommy lo home and you play, and me one very important part. Learning and me done inside the classroom. But kakai, look at them hand, how do I sleep every something? Hemi duty where daddy and mommy lo house where you should make him. And me go now with them more parents, some to is with them home. If I want them play role, and lo when you sleep, let me make sure say, if I walk together, lo have them more beginning here, lo only not look different. If I want them treating everyone equal, only got right to education, and then I have a priority for me for that law. You will make sure say education and me across the board for everyone.
0: now me one kara one clear clarification no more. You've been mentioning we got 350 students everyone. Now with them here each day you like karam one how long lol picking in the concept of classroom or how now you like became or yes teachable picking in the block from up a total of 350 students. Yeah.
1: Thank you. Outlook 2,250 students where population le new in Carlos Santo East plus annex los showground where in Carlos Teremi Los Santo East itself with them showground or same principal maybe principal lo around 2,000 almost 400 beginning plus outlook or inclusive beginning year where 350 yeah. One very technical question you ask it. You can't have 350 together all staff. Hemi already hemi one before the college finish at 350 beginning. One emo you will like make him, you will like sit down, you will like look like him, you will like make him special classroom. And then how much beginning where all staff long one class. Period. With all the out, all the coming low inclusive class. And then next period. One in class, what beginning we have Mr. Blow one in class, yeah, we will like three more together, like I'm inside the inclusive class. Then we make him easy, we will have how we will manage him. Because 350 already have one college finish, have one school finish. So how we will do like story and plan, how number we will like save manage him inclusive over 350 years. So that's how we will make him.
0: Thank you to my Mr. Carlo. Now, my name is to finish him up interview. Yeah. One improvement or future plan now where all same you principal of Los Santos School, you cut law make him say inclusive education, him more effective, more accessible law, all student of future.
1: Thank you. A very, very, very powerful question. I mean, one plan where you start look ahead, especially me wanting to tell him, long parents, more listeners from Los Vanuatu. First thing when we were like coming low, yeah, we were set them up and we were set them up one solar system of 2.9 million. When we start at a moment, we just have to talk to the solar. Yeah. And that is why we were like things, I'm inclusive in the coming or something, we were like mascot on photocopy, plan. We were like mascot on computers, plan, or teachers only mascot on facilities, plan. Scanning long or get a paper sweater. And then one other project where we will look long future inclusive, not only inclusive areas but the whole campus and we will like building one 29 million double classrooms, four classrooms everyone with them. Four different offices were listed up inside long four classrooms here. So but classroom he missed up operate very well now. Yeah, my company he missed up called second level now. And he may not blow how me will I insert more students from me will classrooms here. And then me will look long increasing number of inclusive low place area. Narvala planning when me will I start low starting low area. Or if I am out, you come inside the office here. Minimum is inside the office here. Or 500 GPD diploma, all the staff, all the different offices, but far away from me. Some two is tablo one different building, one is tablo one different building, down low and low. But one I'm in the office where my first GPD diploma, I'm in the office yet. So that is why, low and long, or beginning low next month, is, I'm going to open one new central office building where every administrator's diploma. But we will run, we will establish law one place. And how we will have a corporate law, look law, inclusive of them all, attendance law school. At least we will establish law one building no more, we will talk to them. And we will like at one signing where MOU have been done, and especially law, we will have with them all farmers, Santo East with them all farmers. Today, by me, go out to meet them all, chief long Sanma province. Belum set them up one arrangement belum island kakai kukamba only different types belum kakai ya belum only service yang pelajar ini kami lo school and by me when I started it belum make arrangement all cooks lo kitchen only start belum lo week ya or start belum make only different kakai belum all beginning only start lo kakayan, especially lo help ma brain lo pikinini, and body lo pikinini, vision lo pikinini, listening lo pikinini, kakay tuhi mi play one very important role inside there. And mi talang thank you lo ministry lo agriculture, lo tengan ma project, lo mi balay sabi sign ma MOU ya. And mi believe say while lo liko watem MOU, naipalista ko watem lo draft them one MOA. One memorandum of agreement where I'm going to start to help the building cafe, the center is to help the building in the same level. We need to start talking about it. Thank you, long operations for the staff outside. Thank you, long sponsorship on everyone in Vanuatu. Thank you, long support of Santo East. And especially, the beginning where all the difficulties or special needs, you mean to focus on the beginning of the Vanuatu.
0: Thank you,
1: beginning of the Vanuatu.
0: Thank you to my principal, Carol Leolo, time where you got the story of the new life of UPTC.
1: Thank you, Thomas.

Olsemwa National Broadcaster, Radio Vanuatu, emi one important source long information, where emi savvy influencem, mo make him change longer standard, more value, through long use long language where you may use him. Radio Vanuatu, emi give him all geta important news, information long development, education more cultural service, long respond long need long all geta listener or audience long yumi long island more rural area. 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More all people more pikinini where only want them improve from life long all geta through long all information where yumi give him out. Radio Vanuatu, radio where you save trust them. Good for a nightly where place you listen come, Emmy 8 o'clock, Lo Vanuatu.

0: Kam long music baby program long today baba yimi kam long finisimo program long music baby with the sound long Rosa LSP Long Island long Emau. Yimi finis the program long past 2 weeks ago. Sam long kata song long Rosa local string band. Tam wemi finis the pastorian with him. One long kata director long string band ya George Rene Calvau. And yimi pin stop experience good all songs long kata lo. Napatu album boleh bin releasing. Now lo edition lo today pembayi bikam lo harap all final song we pembayi emistap inside lo napatu album lo kata. So this time pembayi milo ko historian with him George Rene Calvau mo pembayi hemi historian with him onara the last song we emistap inside long edition ya.
1: Yes, yes, track na napatu dia hemi hemi one lo last song we hemi dedicate them. 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

0: Nak ini betul complete albumnya. 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
1: Esa thank you Sam. 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Or one unique style where Rocha me put them out. 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Especially, you know, Manga We Are War, Malarua, or whatever.

0: Yeah, you play completely. It taken you for how long? You play call over studio. Maybe you have a credit him to production of studio where you live in making recording a land.
1: Yes, I take it to my son. Low preparation more. Well, composer will song will even come. Put in track. Me play almost take me for 6 months. Me play have a permit practice all song for in track. 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Opia flow all palmen pastor Rosa. Mo community blue milo ngurwa lo ema wala me play tell me people thank you lo master sound. Karen, we are not the last man. We are not giving more cut la sound or recording. We are not the producer. That's why we are not going to play.
0: Okay, George Kalfau, ready? Maybe one final talk to you. You call all fans, local local string band, or people will start listening to the program, to music, to Vanatu, to radio, Vanatu, to TV.
1: Thank you, Mr. Sam. Last talk to me, no more. Yes, I think. All fans, all the kita wuih mi, Mr. Like I'm second album Borosa, mi the continue blo ask mi bla blo kam bo support, ika tol up soli stapiet blo all ses man blo mi lo, proses sa salam all up shit, tapi lo aram halpanya mi very unique, so mi talem, ana mi feel de dekidem second songa, or mi tich fala second album, mi kolo every listeners we all love blo second band, mo any you have any all song lo Rosa Strimpan lo Rosa Strimpan or Rosa LSP of lo Facebook mo you have a contact them all salesman from Mivra Igata William Maragau at the church mo Ernest William Maragau you have a find him to the Facebook you have find him to Facebook or you have a call him lo contact number 760-7894. May repeat him one back again. 760-7894. William Maragau. Mohem Statul sema pantareta lo signal on. Pag William Maragau.

0: Emia Olgeda, key message to earthquake you need to survey. Before the earthquake, number one, find a strong place inside the house where you survey hide lohem, let's say underneath the table or bed. Number two, practice him whenever you survey make him that earthquake strike. Number three, prepare him house from earthquake. Or put him all thing we heavy, or sharp, low floor, or crown. 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After the earthquake, check if you and your family suppose you got injury. Remember, but you expect an aftershock per earthquake. Make sure as a cast a minor leak from his causing fire. Listen to radio all time or follow on Facebook page below VMGT to cast a more clear message. Talk Savia, you come to the Department of Vanuatu Meteorology, Mutio Hazards Department.
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0: Hello, mu welcome lo Voice Plo Salma Province or Voice Plo Province Program in Jalo Radio Vanuatu. What mi Ranita Viti? Pamba yumi kam lo yumi folem mo listen lo orga da tok papa yumi come out through lo one program lo yumi pamba yumi cut this time lo segment lo Voice Plo Province emi health ministry plo health or yumi cut department lo yumi lo rural health lo Salma Province. Holy stop lo save part with him ministry of health lo save karamat some will get a meeting or training blo missile stick or stick medicine blo mission mo by only give him out look at the stakeholders blo you me around lo Salma Province especially lo get the chiefs all get the church leaders all youth all mama more people with a disability, more get a different kind of stakeholders really part of the Ministry of Health and ML you milo sando or rural health, you milo sando province, only part two plus have make MC training ya hemi save ko mo part everyone will stop only stop around lo you milo sando province and what em hemia pamba you mi come now you mi follow hemi okata tok tok or some you mi save si stick medicine blue michel and me while I'll get a stick medicine we stop long time finish come kasem now yeah and you may all people around lo Salma province or two look at the provinces around lo Salma province only pin karam mo kasem stick ya and you may everyone also mimi stop tok mimi kasem stick michel time is small come mo you stop listen you pin kasem stick ya finish that you small come kasem now yeah. And hemi prevent them mi prevent them all pikinini lo no kasem sikia al semu pamba yumi coincided pa yumi haram Mr. Simo Samson hani talu emi Michelle Stick medicine national immunization manager al 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prevent them yumi lo Vanuatu plo mi kasem yumi no kasem sige we hemi want danger sick we mi affect them pick one ol pick or the beginning is lo age plo one kasem 6 and all is up takete mo begin now yeah lo all mas stick him mo information lo stick medicine lo michel semi mas go around lo get the communities lo inform him community all papa all mama se all no listen lo all story and lo road or you follow him on Facebook or social media and you think say hey man I misread something but karam information blue me mas all facts so he mas true plo you save pass me information con la rafa families and what they mean by me katu by you mean harem Mr. Samson and italu by me can you me some information lo why now ministry of health together with the stakeholders like at meeting and lo 3 days we list up meeting me happen no Salma province and me plo li roll out a campaign blue missiles lo yumi lo Salma and lo next week pamba emi kata campaign pamba emi start lo li ko raun all 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him mo geta insights mo why now medicine plo stick missile and important now we are in the Salma province as palero lema next week.
1: Okay, thank you too much Rani. Yes, program where you become run and inside lo Salma, especially look and feel and all areas inside lo Salma. Have you bring him together all stakeholders play me, all chiefs, with them all pastors, all church leaders, all youth leaders, all you come together, all the continue lo training one day, play me capacity building all get a lo importance lo program where hemi lo caramauta missiles missiles campaign or SIA, where having meaning supplementary immunization activities for by minute to immigarmo. The low country, low past 5 years when we've been passed since 2021, country have been come through low one all crisis where you look what planned all picking any play me or you can coverage plus stick medicine to picking any play me when you stop continuing to go current low each health facilities play me and we've been very low and one look at where have been very low and missiles and missiles coverage and low to much you make them say iputum country play me and we stop your low humanity immunity say country play me and we know cut it that enough strength low immunity low if fight against them virus plus missiles suppose and we stop low country play me suppose you may refake or pack low 2019 where you cut out prep plus missiles low somewhat you've been cut 83 picking in you've been dead low time yeah more complication plan planned a lot picking in it low age group where you may was stop tak one them tak them local country play me naya or the cattle complication sites plan one lol katana we have blindness picking any pony cam I plan efficient and look look in a ball but time after we pick some sick missiles then I mean totally blind and the blind forever so not the time you mean local country you stop tell them say yes, you may look chicken pox after you may think say sick missiles. You want to take a mechanical animal, so sick missiles and more serious. Be serious if it's any other viral infections where it's not happening inside the outbreak low country play me. So the best blood training here, I play me, you keep him all stakeholder play me, or you have importance play him, fight them all rumors where he been go through all medias. All about stick medicine to the beginning. Can some nation blame me? Lo, the make them sure say community or care give us only save a good information. Only come forward. Lo, only the beginning. Blow that. Target 1 to 5 years beginning. Only must be immune. Lo, only got some stick medicine. Lo, all soldier defense. Lo, put it. Blow that. By protect them. Blow that. As only go along. Mo suppose you make out one outbreak. Lo country. Rani, you need to stop talk talk here. Outbreak lo New Zealand, outbreak lo Australia, naya ikat outbreak lo PNG. So, Vanuatu hemi at risk, kombe lo all past record where you need stop under lo coverage. He looks at 38,000 picking around lo country, or you know, pin kasem stick medicine. So, the purpose of lo training, hemi plo mekem suwa, say, you need send them all necessary play me, or you go pack lo areas, plo get around lo Sanma. Motu, all necessary play me around lo country, lo every province lo country, lo li must make sure se plokasem every 1 to 5 year beginning ya, lo only humanize them all kata, lo li all got only got all so, strong soldier defense, lo fight them sick, we by him come in, suppose he got any outbreak lo country play me. Yes, since we in establish Sanma this one, lo week here him week lo training, next week, I'm time blow mobilization. I'm time blow. You may educate them all, community play me, all mama, all papa, lo stick medicine. Stick medicine blow missiles. I'm one all stick medicine where you may stop continue blow, stick every time. Rani ask you to stop talk talk now. You stop sticking something in any little health facility around lo Vanuatu. Even lo MCH blow look and feel where you may to sing. So you may to stop look and feel now. That they have planned a picking in your living castle. So you know, got side effect, you know, got one more. By him is a killing, also more you must tell him about COVID-19, say by killing on beginning, and may have no cut, any flow, you may everyone where you may watch, more you may listen, you may pin caram out, you may pin take him stick medicine, you may sin, so you may born, you may live come from where Mercenia and me pin introduced law, you may law 19th centuries. So, me on them tell him no more law public, where you may stop listening come, say, listen, the ministry of health, more. Trust the ministry of health. From Ino Narvale ministry, you come to Wolia, first ministry where he observe you, he ministry of health, he look out them put you, he tell him every preventive measures, all kind of sicknesses where he come, he go as far as one state, one age where you dead, ministry of health back and he come to in SMU last one time where he push him all cotton, he go inside your news with them all Sora, then he go for burial. tok tok hemi stap ko around lo country na yes stick medicine lo covid hemi kilim plan da pigin ini family please you must go only test them blood pressure play you mo suka play you in the past suka mo blood pressure kilim plan da lo wala pe now ya age group lo teti na pa stop sick mo stop with them blood high suka level or low suka level with them high blood pressure visit him NCT up blood pressure water mo you confirm him ting mo look play you you miss have to say AI come and please no take me information lo AI because AI am just man made information of I am miss have spoil me trust the ministry of health you got any curious come over look me al katala ministry of health nurses sanma health lo give him one clear information lo you blow you have a condemn mo you make one right decision lo future pa you know victim blame you miss have a story and where me stop you got outbreak ble petasis we stick medicine ble beginning yet lotana you may pin lusum samlol beginning ni play mi lotana ami hemi altecia hemi no this is ble beginning ya ami this is ble mi lol parents so I peta you make them on this is ble you rather than the future by you victim ble one narve ble this is okay plan mo campaign we by hemi take place me now mi talent finish every province by hemi go through lo training lo la stakeholders we pa yumi group mo chiefs community leaders provincial government or area administrators mo narval leaders inside lo community or some church leaders lo yumi educate mo gata capacity building mo gata lo all is about stick medicine lo mi sick missiles mo batu lo yumi inform mo gata se hemi no one new ballistic medicine hemi one all ballistic medicine we yumi continue lo yumi nice mo beginning ni play mi kam kasem lo tay and then by me cut time to play me train mo la all necessary play me mo me give him small support like that lo is have as far as each community I think what lo objectives mo moto lo ministry play help lo italam se you mean no le ko anyone behind you me make sure say everyone lo target group lo 1 to 5 years while mascaram stick medicine ya lo prevent them kata mo yumi ready lo kata once we got outbreak lo country by outbreak no sabe spread mo pa no kateni tets and campaign pa yami last for 10 days after lo training yumi kat community mobilization well stakeholders play me with the molnesas play me paliko only mobilize mo community lo yumi give him awareness lo kata and then wa number one September kasem number 10 September hemi time wellness pa liviti malaria spread kata lo kasem kivi mo stick lo all age group lo yumi and all age group ya pa yumi pa nam plan de lo house mo plan de lo preschool
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2: thank you Thomas good afternoon usen training ya emi lo Michel's ni bin part lo plan de campaign finish lo Michel and then it just certain refresher and we will I come no more look some something we from now I cut or changes on stuff happen or same way one lo main challenge now in the COVID-19 we any been make plan de people only confused lo stick medicine so lo talem lo yemi lo public se COVID-19 emi one new medicine de this wala medicine lo missing every time on pikir ini on istakarem lo one year time after on ikarem 40 lo 6 that this time why only mas mungkin mula kan lo mungkin refresh up from but mula mas tekem out karem out campaign from a lo Pacific ikata one of Michel from Sanma, especially in Lopesa, and he won port of entry. So he got Michel's law Australia, he got Michel's law New Zealand, that's why he got all RSC, all RSC, all Istako, all Istakam, all Isabel Karamikam. We got Michel too in Staplo Pacific, where Mumbai had possible to Isabel Kasemimi from Plenish Istako, Plenish Kam. Kata Michel, let me have a question to me. So, man, lo, some picking me lo PNC. Kata Haiti, Haiti 3, or same, suspect, he got 3 confirmed case. Where, that's why Ministry of Health, with them help lo WHO, where Mr. Blue Country, only, we can say by 102 in mask, 102, mainly Sanma province where any mass control or one narrow campaign will prevent them all beginning. Lo 1 year iko kasem 5 year. Okay. Thank you. I got some means of communication no more. Also how to approach him also with the mitalem no matter COVID. I mean, been making some misunderstanding the whole month, but with them training, we will like come up with them some talk how blue bamba we will like tell them law community from where health department time once where you born come one human health and start to look out in you that you born. I mean, look out in you coco and back and by putting you got on the crowd. That's why it's very important say health nurse or health provider time you tell them something or you want to make a one program, you just accept them from true law whole life for you and now you look at them. And I know some long data information when you like I'm true long data, but how me will I address them in the community. Okay, thank you. Also me in charge with the nurse practitioner, me in charge with the portal health center. Also, me is that mommy in charge of zone 9, lo east, lo east area council. Mr. Pa happily come lo every people lo east say. Itay want them you know lesson lo narrow la man. Lesson lo nes no mo lesson lo nes lo likam bolie explain them mercy from mercy niya in no one. Or for mercy, or picking you in caramel time. And in matter, blow in caramel picking me can blow must stick before any late. Prevention and better than cure. More emissema around Los Sanma. Sanma people, Mr. Please, lo you, when whoever you listen, you know, listen to media, you know, listen to whoever, Mr. Australia, nowhere, listen to Ness, Mr. Crown, and Mr. Academy. The time we tell them, say, you take a vaccine, and we say, me look, one something or one alarm is that finished. So you need, you must take a picking nipple, you can take a prevent the men. You know, think about, you must think about picking nipple. I
0: mean, I'm going to follow me, get information, we come out law, Ministry of Health, I'm through law, National Immunization Manager. Mr. Simo Samson Anitalu, Motu, you may get one of the next practitioner with me part of training. Play equipment, play Mr. V. Stay alert, lo get a sick, Motu, pass him information, plus stick medicine, Nicola Naravalovan. And yes, next practitioner, me mention in Venice. Communities, please come forward. Come with them, begin no listen lo any Naravalovan will stop, came out information, but listen the more information come out the Ministry of Health, Motu, all get a nurses, pre me, will stop. And him and I put in you me come end. Voice Pluno Sanma Province or Voice to Province Program in Celerati Vanuatu with Emira Nitafiti.

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0: FPT Sinis Bulletin with Emmy Thompson Marango. All new fla recruit plong fono to police force pali save kot tegem training plong ol ketalong Papua New Guinea. Folem 1 memorandum plong understanding o MOU with tufla country ay signem. Emi 1 longol benefit we fono to paim save kasem through longol agreement plong police mo defense we mi kat kote mon nara country long richen. Minister plong internal affairs antro napat we mi lukatem police emi announcem se pa all new fla recruit plong fono to police force pali kot tegem training plong ol ketalong Papua New Guinea. MIMI 1 long old fruit long old MOU with one or two M sign finish with Papua New Guinea, more in a long time, I pass with them Solomon Islands, more I had planned long sign and pack again with them Fiji. Minister Napoate, me make an announcement, yeah, long week,
1: yeah. One defense MOU, me place set them date, blame finish, plus sign them law number 31, where me and Blue Manisha, me will everyone sub look forward, block or sign them from training, blow recruits, blame me, when by me happen, low Papua New Guinea, before end of this year. By me fly every recruits play me go down to Papua New Guinea. Lo is have a train lo Pomana Center of Excellence. Emia follow agreement we cut inside lo MOU. By me no costly to mass lo yumi. Kahman emi set my side budget to recruitment, but you me stop work with them all Melanesian and country. Lo assist me lo place we me no got enough resources lo budget. All get all stop assist me. Emi na papers lo MOU we me stop sign.
0: For the police force emi stop long process finish long recruitum all new for recruit naya. One long life la something we found out to more all partner country will sign an MOU with them by the benefit long emi long site long maritime more port security.
1: He said to me, emi big one to us with them one boat, you know, save manage him or more, you know, save make him patrol go around no full. He said to me, lo time will say more government do me, emi no got enough resources, you mean no got enough resources plus have make him walk. You mean must ask him all friend country blame me, probably help him. And so me want them. Talama out the day, semi volley bin agrivinis, seven by lo pota bloimi lo torba province with them temotu, a may you miss have a cattle join patrol operations is have happened to place a minimum say Solomon Islands is have given one patrol boat blame him with them all crew blame him, and then you miss have provide them all police officers bloimi through the maritime division bloimi, then all get everyone always have a walk together to patrol area. Now suppose you sign them one MOU with them Fiji, and by same arrangement is have happened blow you patrol them eastern side blow Vanuatu.
0: Last month is finished Vanuatu, you been sign them one MOU with them police from Papua New Guinea, Molong Manisia, and you sign them with them Solomon Islands. Solar Crete mo windmill farm blong Unilco with them waste oil management company, Oceania Environment Solutions, all stop all some to full a big fly investment where you support them climate change. 45 officer blong climate change where 15 only plong on Nara Pacific Island country, only go visit them to Vula Plesia, time only stop long one workshop long port villa long week. All officer, only stop long one workshop long site long reporting long site long climate change. Long Kawine Plateau all participants only visit them 3 megawatt solar photovoltaic facility long Unilco, where me one long old people solar farm long Vanuatu, general manager long Unilco, Frederick Petit, and me take all participants long one tour long facility, where me one investment long renewable energy also in part long old work long town and dependency long fossil fuel, most important Vanuatu long move eco long clean electricity. The facility aim is a produce offer long 4.2 million kilowatt long clean electricity every year. Long give him all participants something thing long something with country stop make him finish long side long climate change. Only visit him too long Kawene Plateau yet on wind farm long Unilco. All participants here only come out long Papua New Guinea, Solomon Islands, Fiji, Cook Islands, more Federate States of Micronesia. Acting Manager Mitigation long Department long climate change, Nelson Kalo may explain him all something will stop make him long side long climate reporting.
2: Then your obligations blow me report them. A different something, blow me report them, we go under law agreement. You got one out of many where me most important one, and me greenhouse gas emission. And your cars where especially the emission fossil fuel, you use more trucks, blow me, all vehicles, blow me, where get another stuff to mount plant all cars, where them all livestock, the imicatem push to low logging activities. So training and me can blow, give him you miss have a, how now you miss have a. Contact them one very thorough greenhouse gas emission analysis where we reflect them one activity blow one country Mr. American.
0: Only visit them to one other private investment project where we relate long climate change, more clean environment, ocean environmental solutions. Company we face one long one or two more long Pacific where we want to manage them on oil, well, you should finish or 30 oil. On a plong company a Cornelia Wiley emitalem sepail usum technology plong pyrolysis mo distillation we mi advance plong tanemol waste oil ikam ol fuel we li sabi usum pakeken.
3: So we're not burning diesel to clean up oil. We are going to have quite a closed system. And then the very last bit, the sludgy bit, that what is left over, what shouldn't be recycled, ends up in a sludge tank. It will be piped to the back where there is a further incinerator that reduces it down to a handful of clinker, which can be used on roads.
0: Mrs. Wiley emitalem se oli wandem serem ting-ting oili stop walk longem watem ol nara Pacific Island country.
3: We want you to be able to set up yours. If you're big enough and at this level, we're happy to share what has taken us close to 5 years to get to.
0: Fisiti ko long tufala plesia emi plong swem longol participants especially ol keta woli kam longol nara country sam longol something we found out to emi stop mekem long site plong climate change workshop ya by me end long Friday 21 August. Mon news long richen fiti motonga ol stop lukatem ol new partner long site plong fuel supply plong mekem energy security plong tufala ikam mo strong fiti foreign affairs minister emi pin mekem mol tok wote mol official plong Malaysia Korea mo Singapore about fuel supply, storage, mo renewable energy. 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Molong sports 18 athletics coach throughout long Pacific only finishing one 3 day kids athletics train the trainers course long Oniana Solomon Islands with a mall trainer only kasem practical experience plong LP mall beginning development long side plong athletic skills. 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
4: 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Jennifer Addison, one long all representative for Vanuatu lo training, he tell him say course here, he give you one good opportunity for all coaches. 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
5: 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Ikat Tonga, Australia, Norfolk Island, Solomons, Vanuatu. 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I mean one certificate just for application lo any training or any work. 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

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more rural area give him option long all get a leader more decision maker long take him good for a decision more all people more pikinini where only want them improve from life long all get a through long all information where you may give him out. 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

Wanem na ubayu mekem, time we you save se one storm is tap kam. Every year, sea level rise is tap affectem planted 1,000 man around the world. Anytime we water emi kamanta pitim normal level blong hem. All time, pambay kat warning we pa ikam first time, but sometime level blow water is ave kamanta time we you mean already blong face him. More, you may not save one emplong mekem. You think say level plong water, emi save kamantap no more, time where you make at one cyclone, or rapid sweater, we stop come, with them strong wind, more heavy rain. Pe, even, storm outside long sol water, more tsunami too, emi save affect them, all coastline plong yumi. More too, increase long level plong river, isave run eco long sol water. Every something ya is have a lead eco long dangerous flooding long all coastal line blong yumi. 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Time one storm emi come colossal blong shore by all strong wind it push some water it come so more cosm level blong sol water emi come on top. Emia emi one em will you missing out them surge. Emi kosem wind blong emi pusum water long one long fole distance ikam so mo plante kilometer ikam inland. Imekem se flooding ya isave tamechem olketa property mo putum life blong yumi long danger. 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Long istri blong storm surge emi kosem dead blong plante man long time blong cyclone. Time we heavy rain, emi kosem river blong kamanta pitim normal level blong hem, mo overflow, iko long narfala place kolos up. All kind flooding all sem we only come we no cut warning, isave kam one danger. Especially, time we cut one storm surge long same time. Even long all place we only no cut experience blong cyclone too, only save stab long risk blong cut storm surge, more flooding. All swell wave where storm emi kosem isave travel long one long distance long one center long storm. More isave affect them all island kolosap amaste pass before mo after we one storm emi come through. All powerful swell all isave break long so more fallen reef. 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

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Water, where me run strong, mo hurry up low time all sem, emi save wash him out bridge, no matter we no got warning, from by spoil em road, mo sweep him out, all get a track. 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You must survey all information blong keep him you, mo family blong you is safe all time. Flooding any survey kill him man. For more information, visit him www.wmo.int.

evening, everyone. Mi hopsi fle bin pas one kut fle di and imi pray blo kata we lista blo hospital blo kodi mi hili mo kata kam lo help blo kata and provide blo kata even kata lo person house tu imi extend them love blo kodi kolor kata tu ino kata one right and kodi always stop imi always are in prayer and you stop close up blo you where place you stop blo him. You way you stop lo house play today in the kitchen or you stop me come you start listen lo radio lo track lo cable you bless God bless you and me please God bless him Dr. Blem bless him share this afternoon or tonight. Thank you Father lo word play bless him every listener and God let me feel like full of lo word play you bless him help me follow continue to live lo way where you want them God. Thank you in the name of Jesus my prayer. So on family, I'm still stop the topic of family. We got them, you want them. And the thing when I'm touch, I'm been touch lo man. Got to get them man first time, and then I'm start telling lo man yeah, where I'm married. I'm become an husband. I'm love him woman lo, you know, eight mm. Love him, or some we love him body blem. So come, I'm going to put. God me is family me lo to problem se all woman role blame me all woman as role blame woman I me lo submit I me sub under lo all man I me submit lo last pen blame me we take him role blame all semia by God bless him home blame and today after I me been to what to say I me must wise all as pen mol wife or papa mol mama I must wise from time lo na ye not him before and I me look all plan the evil fashion in me command up, but God is reminding me of efficiency. You must wise. Husband, you must wife. Wife, must wife. Wise, sorry. Lord is a in the whole family, one law, one road, one way, successful. And today, me want them this afternoon or tonight, me want them to call them. Message play blow code limited me blow beginning. I'm sub Ephesians 6 yet. Ephesians chapter 6, verse 1 and then said, children, obey your parents in the Lord, for this is right. Say all beginning you feel must obedient all parents. Obedient in the Lord. Because it is right. You must obedient all parents me because I'm right. After the verse 2, it will say, all beginning, you must honor him, Papa Blue. You must honor him, Mama Blue. Which is the first commandment with a promise. You got one promise, you young him. Then you look at Papa Blue, you look at Mama Blue, you honor him, or some Papa Blue, you honor him, or some Mama Blue. You know, tell him all the different talk, you know, describe Papa Blue, or you tell him some talk, you know, straight with Papa Blue, you know, like him, or Mama Blue. No? You honor him. You acknowledge him. You respect him. I'm saying, Papa, please, my Mama, please. And but Bolim doesn't say from kind of fashion to say, or you respect him, or you honor him, Papa, please, the Mama, please. You got one promise we follow him. Then you read him call of a stream. Then say that it may go well with you all beginning, but good for you, and that you may enjoy long life on the earth. So you look, Mr. Blessia. Verse 1, verse 2, verse 3. You must obey the parents, please. Papa, mama, mama, please, or beginning me. Or beginning me, must honor him, papa, mama, mama, please. From you got one promise, we follow him. That you honor him, papa, please, or the mama, please. Promise him, he calls him. God, he meets them all, say, by everything, he goes good to you. And by you enjoy him long for life. Lo wole. It is a thing, no happiness. Why? From all beginning to the end, you answer back to all parents. You describe no good parents, blokata. You say, how are them, blokata, them, mama, blokata. From say, you come man now, you come woman now, you think say, you got right. But no, Bible doesn't say, still, you, one name, you papa, blue, you, mama, blue, you must respect them, honor them. You go cut mustache. You come young kill, you got beginning, but papa blew you, me papa blew you, mama blew you, me mama blew you, yet you must honor them to Allah.
Tete, sang la pikini tete, ali kam strong, lo maybe ali kat, ali bin kotrulo sam training lo boxing or martial arts, ali di sali strong la liyon nandi respect them parents lo kata, no, papa play you, emi papa play you, mama play you. Day we start less, go you no respect them kata, honor them kata, then life play you, but no long, opposite lo long emi short. I will tell them, say, you respect them under the papa blue, the marble, life blue, you long for la lo wolia. But suppose, emi, you no make him one go to them, opposite blue long, emi short, by got one short for life lo wolia. The simple name also, so all beginning, please, go to him, start to talk to me. Obey your parents, play you, papa, mama, blue, from me, right, the first blue God. When you under them, papa, blue, the mama, blue, from promise blue God, lo you, say, by you got one long for la life. You know, say from your school good, pity papa blue, the mama blue, you start blow no and listen lot to fella. You know, say from your school good, or you work good, you got money, pity him to fella, or you got a house, wait to learn about house, after you no more listen lot to law, no, honor him to fella, no. But life be short, but let me tell him. The opposite blow long, I'm short. So, you me want to promise blow go there, and me fall down, lol, picking me blue me, teach him all picking blue me, blow save, honor him. All parents blogata, obey the parents blogata. Tell them all picking in blue. Scripture. The life blogata, in notable life blogata, and be success more long. Obedience, more honor them parents. I mean, I would long God, blow you for all picking in me. God, you love him, you fella. God, you love him, all children. And be sing out them all picking in me, blow come to him. From all, you want to bless him, blogata. All parents will literally block him. She said, no, plan on the beginning, come, me like on the beginning. God, my friend, blow the beginning. Well, young fella, God, he love him, you, God, my friend, blow you, and God, he want him to say, life, you, long one, but he got something, you must make him. Honor him, all parents, blow you, obedient, the parents, blow you. Thank you, blood and word, blow God, all beginning, God, he bless you, fly, like I'm good for sleep. In me prayer, papa, and let him thank you, Lord, blow you, bless him, Lord, heart, me fly, free one. If I sleep tonight, my service is to look at them, if I love you, start with them always. Thank you, Father, Lord, for you. Bless them all, beginning, help them over there, look, save, understand them, and only not only are them, but only make them. Only obey the parents, Blogata, and only honor them all, parents, Blogata. 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Thank you, Blogata, and prayer. In the name of Jesus, me, for the prayer. Amen.

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3945 kilohertz lo short wave mo 100 megahertz long FM frequency behalf lo mi Marino El Calta radio voice pli lo today night kasem lo time ya mi shua imi tu bin pasem one quote for a time together mo 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

Good morning, lo. You mean everyone we missed up by listening to the radio Vanuatu? You stop joining me, Alice Serangil, some radio friend, you inside long this Saturday show. Today, I'm in number 22, long one is August. My you just up by turning on radio blue, just up by whatever thing we used to make him this morning. We hope she stop by cut on nice for the morning or. You wake up on right side oblong bed today. Before you may start more for get programs bring me blong show blong today. I'm begging me to go ahead blong join him now. Me morning devotion blong you mean.

Good morning, everyone. Tell them thank you, Lord God. Let me start with you, Lord night, last this morning. You may look, Lord God, Lord pray, me prayer, Papa. All praise, glory, money, blow you. You, God, where you high and you care, Lord, me for land. Today, the morning, if I wake up from you, you give him life, Lord, me for land, and you bless him, me for land. I say, what blue your heart, Lord, me for land? Before me for land, he's a big, all activities, Lord, me for land. Thank you, Lord. What be you, Lord, name Lord Jesus, me for prayer. Amen. You still stop, Lord. Family yet, family where God and me want them. Lord, this for the days are evil. You look seven no more. Bible, let me tell them all, say me, Lord. Reading, blame me today, and me stop, Lord. Amos chapter 4, verse 12. Let me say, therefore, this is what the Lord will do, Israel. And because I will do to you, this to you, prepare to meet your God. So, today, God himself, tell me, blame me, prepare. Prepare, blame me, God, blame me. God, me love me too much. And me want him say, me prepare a life, me prepare, blame me, him. Or same all virgins, or 10 virgins, will stop, prepare a mother, blame me, God. You must follow up law spirit from God. You must have say how you prepare from say how you must say you prepare. And me light blame me light and spirit from God is stop inside me and you me cut Jesus life for me. Life for me change, me wash and all sin let me wash through the blood of Jesus and he may accept the man, most important, not severe, believe me, he may believe in him, and he may say, he may prepare, believe me, meet him God. From Bible, he may say, he may appoint it on two man once, he may dead, he may have planned the death, it's happened today. But after the death, he got judgment. And God, he may want them, say, he must prepare, believe me, meet him. Prepare, believe me, meet him God, believe me. Are you ready, family, papa? Did all beginning blue questioning come to me? Did all wife be ready? Did beginning blue you ready? Blue meeting God. So Bible me tell them start blow, bring him what I come together, and cut fellowship with them God, prayer, reading word from God, encourage them what detail man all beginning you'll spend and plan the time of phone, last spend and wife spend and plan the time of phone, and not take them time of word from God. And make me not prepare. Me no wise. Me a light, be me no light. Phone me right. But he got time to listen by Bible, he got time to listen to every something. So, suppose he got time to listen, he must ready, he must ready now, he must ready. He must look all signs that come up today, earthquakes, and he must look all hurricanes, and all volcanoes will care up, war, he must hear him news. And sickness is to come up, and life is to come expensive. I mean, all signs here. But God him start talk limit this morning, say, you prepare him. You, blame him God, Papa. You prepare him wife, please, blame him God. You prepare him. Everyone is under the care, you'll pick in any, blame him God. Prepare, blame him God. So how me service and me prepare? Time will light let me shine. Let your light so shine before men. Time me save say me accept them Jesus the life for me. Time me save say Jesus say me dead lo cross for me believe me confess lo mouth for me. Believe lo heart for me say Jesus say me dead and me rise up again lo grave. From sin for me. Then me save say me prepare. Time me save say spirit lo God is a lead me. Love is full up for me. Me got self-control, me got kindness, me faithful, me got me faithful law husband, me faithful law wife, me faithful law God. Beginning to be faithful law be all parents for him. Me and me service me ready. Me service all five fruit, Holy Spirit, all fruit, Holy Spirit, nine fruit, Holy Spirit, and me walk law life for me. Me service and me prepare for meeting God. So, me, word for God this morning, when me stop sharing with me, say you must prepare, I'm most Italian. Prepare to meet thy God. Prepare to meet thy God.
So the last days, by me look or plan something is takamanda, but what are we only full of God? What are we led by the Spirit, only sons and daughters from God? So let them go, them help me meet this morning, bring me ready, prepare them family, blame me them king, blame me. May word from God blame me this morning. God, bless them, Lord, heart, blame me everyone. Father, thank you, Lord, bless you, Lord. Thank you, Father. I must prepare them all picking, blame me, prepare them all family, blame me, fella. If I must wise, and if I must light, blame me, I must continue, blame light, blame me, must some all good, fella, fast and all time. If I must catch Jesus in life, blame me, fella. Because you stop, come, and if I must ready, blame me, team you. Or some all wise woman here will meet him, you. Thank you, Father, Lord, be bless him, Lord, blame me, fella, everyone. In the name of Jesus, me, fella, pray. Amen. Thank you, Jesus.

Emi mi chesta pa fole me mi morning devotion bli mi blo opinim time opinim show bli mi blong this morning. You continue to stop listening kam by long 6 o'clock pampai mi to stop go ahead blong fole olketa news bulletin bli mi with news team blong VPTC. We have a place to stop tuning in. Come home, you hope see you stop take one. To pass one nice flow weekend and whatever plants where you got planned out plotted there. Whatever activity, whatever program, you must stop safe all time. Time see you stop thinking blue you walk about. Colossal water or color town. Make sure to see you got an umbrella, block you Lorraine, weather hemisphere change anytime. 5 minutes me stop and bamba you me to cast one time long. Bamba you me cast one time lo 6 o'clock this morning. So bring me start him off show long today. Bamba you to go ahead long listen lo nice fla number long please, yeah. With voice blown. Vatoro, 7 books, Samuel Sam, a song title. You enjoy nice flan number, yeah? And then me, same time, or same, blown start him off a show, blame me too, blown this morning.

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0: VBDC News mi kidinge miridim. Vanuatu emistab senemol memorandum blo agreement with the Mulnemba country blongem blo standenem maritime border security. Minister blo internal affairs Andrew Norport emisenem with them Solomon Islands lo wika one memorandum blo understanding alongside blo police cooperation. Norport italem se semak emuyuya vanuatu iwanem senem with them Fiji.
1: 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Emi vla ipin agrivinis. Seven by lo pota pluimi lo torba province with them temotu." Emi you misave katol join patrol operations is have happened to place a minimum say Solomon Islands is have given one patrol boat blame with the mul crew blame and then you misave provide the mul police officers blame through the maritime division blame to all get everyone all have walk together to patrol area. Now suppose you misave one MOU with them Fiji by same arrangement is have happened blow you patrol eastern side blow Vanuatu.
0: Sola create more windmill farm Ploy Nelco with them Waste Oil Management Company, Ocean Environmental Solutions, Easter Polsem 2 Big Vola Investment, where support them climate change. 45 officials block climate change, where 15 only block Nara Pacific Island country, only go visit them to La Plesia, time only stop low one workshop, low Port Villa. All officially stop low one workshop, alongside blow reporting, more alongside blow climate change. Thompson Marango, Ikatmo report.
2: Longka wine plato all participants only visiting 3 megawatt solar photovoltaic facility plong Unelco where mi one long olpik for the solar farm long Vanuatu general manager plong Unelco Frederick Petit emite kemol participants long one tour long facility where mi one investment long renewable energy also in part plong all work plong town em dependency long fossil fuel most important Vanuatu long move eco long clean electricity facility emisabe produce over long 4.2 million kilowatt long clean electricity every year. Long give him all participants something thing long something where country stop make him finish long side long climate change only visit him too long kawene plateau yet all wind farm long Unelco all participants here only come out long Papua New Guinea Solomon Islands Fiji Cook Islands more federate states of Micronesia. Acting manager mitigation long department long climate change Nelson Carlo may explain him all something will stop make him long side long climate reporting
3: let me obligation explain me blow me report them different something blow me report them go under law agreement I got one out of many where me most important one me greenhouse gas emission and your cash where especially the emission fossil fuel you use more trucks blow me all vehicles blow me where get another stuff to mount plant all cash with them all livestock they make them push through logging activities so training me can blow give him you miss have a owner you miss have a contact them one very thorough greenhouse gas emission analysis where me reflect them one activity blow one country I'm start making.
2: Only visit him to one Nara private investment project where we relate long climate change, more clean environment, ocean environmental solutions. Company here, we face one long Vanuatu more long Pacific where we want to manage them all oil, will use some finish or dirty oil. On up long company Cornelia Wiley, we tell them sepail use some technology long pyrolysis, more distillation where we advance long tannem all waste oil, ikam all fuel where we sub use some pack again.
4: So we're not burning diesel to clean up oil, we are going to have quite a closed system. And then the very last bit, the sludgy bit, that what is left over, what shouldn't be recycled, ends up in a sludge tank. It will be piped to the back where there is a further incinerator that reduces it down to a handful of clinker, which can be used on roads.
2: Mrs. Wiley and Mitalem say only want them serum thing will stop walk long them with them all Nara Pacific Island country.
4: We want you to be able to set up yours. If you're big enough and at this level, we're happy to share what has taken us close to 5 years to get to.
2: Visit the long to fall a place here, and we belong swim long all participants, especially all get a will come long all our country. Some long all something we found out to him stop make him long side long climate change. Climate change works up here by me end long Friday, 21 August. Thompson Marango, VBDC News.
0: number 3 edition lo youth parliament lo Vanuatu it taking place yesterday lo Port Vila. I got 56 young fella will come from all different islands lo Vanuatu. All participants here will stop taking part lo one parliamentary sitting after will finish him 2 week lo training more induction. Lo sitting here all young fella will stop debate lo one bill lo education. Molly stop talk about the issue will face him inside lo education system. Youth Parliament I give him Chinese lo young fella lo practice him role lo members pro Parliament raise him voice. Mo understand them also when them parliamentary more democratic process it work. Program may come with them support the United Nations Development Program through Law Pacific Parliament Effectiveness Initiative where New Zealand is support them more strengthening legislature in the Pacific Program where Japan is support them. Long Sando, Principal Plo Sando is school Mr. Reginald Carileo, Italem se emilu capacity plongol fama Long Sando Plo Lisabe Saplam Kakai Kamlo School with them thinking blow all beginning only got taxes to LT local kakai. Connect them all farmer with them Sando e school, blow Elizabeth Saplam fresh local produce, blow feed him all beginning.
5: 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So that is why you may come with them Omoluya and the Ministry of Agriculture too. Lo yung botan ma ministry lo education nanteni lo yung ni grantes bemi lo ministry sa pagini o din kasi kuto blong helping ma knowledge blong kita wisdom blong kita o wani mong tarilan yung school and hinena yung ibintan yung blong na agriculture expo lo may voya
0: agreement na inulukluk no molo LT kakaya blong student they give him to one market long on farmer Plo Santo Plo Salomon local agricultural produce plo alketa. Akrimine involve 3 party, Van Chef Association, supervisor all supply will formally make a migolo school, plo help make him se all kagai, only for them all need plo school more all beginning. Mr. Carileo talem se ne all negotiation with them all former more parent, alongside the prices is that go ahead.
5: Plo make sure say, amount plo kagai, price plo hem, lo yung minya kem sa long terrain and then lo amount lo kakaya with something hemi kami lo structure lo school fee one time time hemi pen daddy 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
0: And before explore principal Plo Sando School, Mr. Reginald Garileo. Bulong sports Vanuatu men's senior national team is starting finish preparation program Plo MSG Prime Minister's Cup long Fiji. Under law 8 coach Richard Iwai, team is up train every 3 day, low week low VFF Frosta Stadium Plo building up fitness more teamwork. Tournament by start to 17 September. Kasem 3 October 2026 lo HFC Bank Stadium lo Suva. Vanuatu pa istatem campaign long M against Papua New Guinea long 17 September. Vanuatu ami currently MAG Prime Minister's Cup champion after we meet champion last year lo Port Moresby Papua New Guinea. On News Blow Sports Channel, ami putum N Blow VBDC News.

Shazzy with Tau Miles, song title me to haram longa today morning. Hemi putum local time blew me 14 minutes, hemi lako 6 o'clock. And again, good morning, le you. We might you just up turn on radio, you stop listening, come and to might you is the listen finish long half past 5 this morning since station hemi. Or on how you may open long today morning. You continue blow listening come pamba you me to camp long follow now hemi weather updates play you me cast same one time we pamba you me to join him first program play you me long 7 o'clock today with him Talamot Agriculture with him Elizabeth Graham hold some all time. Pamba you me join him long 7 o'clock long this morning.

Mohemmi weather report Vanuatu Meteorology Mochi Hazards Department hemi putumot along this morning. Weather bamba hemi cloudy, wind bamba hemi save blow. Small rain to be expected over along the islands. One severe weather warning blong strong inland wind hemi stop now over along Kolkata province Blujomi. Moderate, fresh, more strong southeast wind bamba you expect them play me blow today. Maximum temperature blong today hemi stop long 21 degrees Celsius along south more 27 degrees Celsius and top long north. Minimum temperature blong today long night hemi stop long 15 degrees Celsius down south more 23 degrees Celsius up north. Moluk long sulwara when marine strong wind warning him stop now ya over long coastal waters blue milong country. One wind bamba hemi blow come the direction long southeast with one speed long 26 custom 30 knots with some rough sulwara we have a quanta ko custom 3 meter high. Low southwest more northerly swells we may expect them throughout long sulwara blue yumi long day to day. Wherever place you stop listening, come to him. And now, hemi weather updates, please. You me blong this morning. You continue to listen, come when you pass the one nice for the morning.

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1: 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Even to stop enjoy mo get a music selection yet. Nice for a local string band imi to just haram this morning with them Lautano 2. Torpa pitching right after imi to enjoy worship number lo plesa with them Adalua Youth Ministry. Reign over all awesome song title. Wherever place you tune in, come to him. Mishuas, you stuck at one nice for the morning. Might some you me, you missed up. Wake up this morning, ready to go to church. Some might only care up this morning, only stop clean up. Karamauta, Tuluklo, Stone. Whatever activity, program you got planned out for today, think about. You must pray this morning before you get up to make a walk or go outside to continue with them daily today. And to you continue to listen and come to with the program. Radio 102 him stop give him out. He come to you, your listeners. Radio 102 him stop all time. Plung inform him you, educate him you more, entertain him you. Payim to go back continue with the music selection. Le plaisir with some voice blong and slum waiting for your awesome song title.

0: Langilangi tiko nga nakalaw te da ku yawea gospel longa. Today morning imi tu hara me mi putuma local time bli mi 15 minute mi stop plong imi tu fine 7 o'clock. 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Also all time imi stop pa kam plong join him programmer with them Elizabeth Graham. With them nice flowers song plus I'll let her go with the passenger bump by me haram lot this morning.
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0: 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Lo Radio Vanuatu lo week. Thank you lo company Blue Bliss. You listen me Elizabeth Graham. Me stop bawati me lo program lo today. Na lo week me fortunate lo save story and with the one female farmer straight lo farm Blehem lo wild bullock lo Stonehill Fanafo. Where me Melin Arrow by me historian law all work him stop making law side blow plan one big flag Karen blow Paul Capis or you miss have a hemasem English cabbage. Thank you to much Melin Arrow. We meet to have a story inside law program and law week here. First time me service a harvest blow Paul cabbage or English cabbage mi ko het lo last week finish mo lo week ya. Suppose you save restaurant el pet first time lo ol keta walk we you mo family blue is that make him lo set lo vegetable farming or you fly like, you focus more plo plan em round cabbage.
1: So set lo you bless em family when you bless on them plant you bless up plan with them semol plan in blue blast up and blue walk for them. You can blast that the cottage, you play space, you play my pictures, you can come and buy me my stretch, then you play the cottage, you call the crown, you any command up, you should play crook and crook up. But that's why in the family is that when you play, you want to start and unbound the cottage, you play my pictures, place, you must clean, clear and good place, you should be able to cottage the crown.
0: Lo current we place the harvest lehem na ye hemi overload 10,000 pol cabbage ya.
1: Yes, hemi overload 10,000 cabbage na ye star lo crown.
0: So all work blo plane mol cabbage ya ye store and little bit lo hem all family no more work or you pay mol man blo kam work blo yuvla.
1: Okay, lo site ya since work lo ka yuvla no more than the family member, we play plan. We play little bit of them, we play the more money, we play little bit of them. We play the last one, we play the money, we play the money for the planning. And we'll have to truly grow, we play the pastoral, and we'll have to truly see the sun. The family play the stability, the more man, one time, the little bit of health, the same as the fat, the fat, the we can clean the puppies. The number is, we play the money, we plan.
0: Lo 10,000 ball cabbage or over 10,000 ball cabbage we start lo current now ya. How now you like e plan em all work days or how now you like e plan em all a cabbage ya? You like e plan em one time no more or ikat all day we you like e plan em after the go 1 or 2 week after plan em some cabbage ya store and little bit lo. Lo how you like to plan them all, plan the cabbage them.
1: Okay, lo site lo planning na we start to prote. Amas kaya si pa so misle kita plan ng cabbage, yung kulay misle plan so misle plan one time. Kaso ay misle plan lo hasi, so all cabbage yung start to misle na sa hasi, si misle cabbage. So lo yaya lo yaya misle plan, misle plan. We play plan one time. We play plan sometime after 2 weeks pass. And then we play plan on half. Another 2 weeks pass. We play plan on half. And then sometime 1 week. When you pass, we play plan on. So, when we play for the others, we play for the land. We play for the land. We play for the land. We play for the land. And then we play for the land. We play for the land. We play for the land. So, we play plan for the land.
0: Emi, make him hamas. Yeah, now we, you play plan him. All vegetables, especially if they focus low English cabbage no more or round cabbage no more.
1: Any 3 years now, English cabbage. Focus the plan more round cabbage. You know, pattern more like cabbage and English focus low round cabbage. You know, plan like plan.
0: So when you now look blue low market opportunity where you like cut low side low crop here or low side low English cabbage.
1: Marketing in the land, so in the land, you keep in the market, just in the big market, or just in the market, and so in the land, you find a way to run with them, but it's not no more, you run with them, and you want to sell them.
0: Lo sai il pricing per il cabbage? 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
0: If like a Chinese bird, talk to them some like institution or some hospital or get a school around or Sanma province blow service supply or cabbage for salinity. You like something thing blo make him send to lo Port Vila?
1: Yes, we like in sell one in yellow villa, so lo tisha, we like stuff lo have it, we like have this con villa la last week 200, we like have this con the last week con villa la sono tisheri.
0: On work we like stuff make him, especially lo production for vegetable lo stone hill of anafo when I'm now look for you lo as I'm naive like is the produce the pick for scale finish when I'm now look for you lo some for challenge where you think say you feel like face me at time you feel like make more people for a current or some 10,000 Paul Capisa me one pick for a number yeah pick for a supplier yeah.
1: Mi play personal challenge in fact lol work and say lol work any hard thing some say you start me also one come as you need must try hard you need maintain one in with any start lock from so you need must you need play personal challenge in fact you need play motive up you need start lol you need maintain one in with you start process you need maintain one you need look work and you go for him in a really good amount you need play try and test
0: you think say blow harvest them every cabbage waste style of farm name by me take a mufla how much week I blow make him harvest look for you with them kind activity or walk also where you with them family in cage lehem you look say how now or walk low ground or agriculture me help me help me with them family blue you you've like got any plan for future plan on our crop or you've like focus no more plan go ahead plan round cabbage no more
1: okay los plan when you place can make any so you've like focus no more round cabbage on our crop so you've like plan on our crop so you've like on our white bone one and no more when you've like plan on so you've like this so you've like
0: Thank government through law department law agriculture me introduce some commercial agriculture permit to me give him Chinese law get a farmer law make him agriculture also one business or the farm also one business. So you with them family for you too he been got permit to law agriculture yeah. Now also one mama inside law home one community more you stop also main person behind law helping family blue blow save plan one specific crop also round cabbage or English cabbage. I may say yes, all woman too. All save make them all kind work also blow help them living blow get that, especially that you may talk about the side blow money or finance inside law home.
1: Bagi kita mungkin temani, kita lakukan ini mas strong, bagi ini try hard, bagi ini satu final. 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

What is the main message for agriculture cyclone season? Before long one tropical cyclone happen, long side long emergency blow one tropical cyclone where it stop come. All get a house long farm. Cut them all get a branch, blow all get a tree, colors up long all get a house long farm where bambai is a damage him all get a house ya. Caramot all get a farmhouse where you mean no need him. Nil him strong or fast him strong roof long farmhouse blow make him strong. Block him all get a window blow farmhouse with them copper or timber. All get a current. Cut them out all get a leaf blow banana must support them stamp up blow hem with them one stick. Shape long stick ya hem it must be one letter Y. Cut them out all get a branch blow all get a island cabbage. Cut them out top part blow all get a manioc tree. Harvest them all get a banana where only ready. 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Harvest them enough kakai mo putum kut inside long house. 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Support them all get a fruit tree with them wood stick. After low one tropical cyclone it pass, all get a house long farm. Fix him all get a house long farm where wind hemi damage him. Nil him all get a good for a kappa, he call long all get a where only damage. All get a current. Dig him all get a manioc where wind hemi damage him. Suppose he got too much manioc where only dig him one hole or put him all get a eco inside long store him. Harvest them all get a narfala kakai where only could stop, more store them all get a inside long house. Plant them back again all get a branch long island cabbage where only broke. Plant them back again all get a stamp up long cover where only broke. Prepare them all get a planting long banana long plant them back again. Plant them back again all get a kumala. 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
2: 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Emi nice for a number you may do just a blessing him long this morning. 18 minutes me stop and you may do final one time long 8 o'clock this morning. Wherever place you stop tuning in kamlo him, continue to listen in kamlo radio Vanuatu. Emi stop long stop give him all kata information, ikamlo yumi al kata educative program, blahemi informative enough lo yumi every listener we start listening throughout the country. Mind you, we just up wake up this morning whether Mishua se full up yumi, you mean want to come out from bed, you miss an want a little blanket from can whether hemi make him you still want to keep you want you warm and bed blue and my best friend blue this morning. So me hope see you start sleep, you start listening come, or you stop drink tea, whatever program or activity where you got planned out long day to day. You stop tuning in come, you got one nice full weekend. Take and plant the extra care all time. And again, you stop joining me, Alice Serang Yeltsin, radio friend blue inside long this Saturday show. Pampa, you need to stop, go ahead with the Mulkata music. Go cast one time long 8 o'clock. Well, 8 o'clock, Pampa, you need to stop, go ahead, long follow Neki's program, long good morning of Vanuatu program with the Masing Falau. Ozi Taseru, nice for a song with the song title, Kimeshira.

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3 days with him, Romila, awesome title song, Emmy, nice for a number where you meet to chest up enjoy him long this morning. Continue to listen come local time, please to him straight one time long 8 o'clock long this morning. But him to go ahead now, long follow him next program. Also, we me been talent by him to join him. Good morning, Vanuatu program with the massing follow inside long VBTZ. We want by him to join the program out with him. Find one place to sit down, more you continue blow tuning come.

0: Hello, welcome to Radio Vanuatu. My host, Blima Sifalao, and today, Baba Yumi talk about them seasonal work, Malaypa mobility and the scheme, also more RSC, more how now opportunities to improve from life, blog the workers time only return come back to home country. I got planned the reintegration programs, where we support them, we got returning workers. Motere mbaba yumi focus lo one long olgeta program sa wehemi house blong yumi program. We mbaba wehemi stop helping olgeta families use more savings for olgeta for building more safe, more resilient homes. Before yumi go about lo discussion for today, mbaba yumi give him time lo three flag guest will present for the yumi inside the studio. One more time representative will come over lo Department of Labor and the representative lo International Organization for Migration. Baba, me give him time. More world vision. Baba, me give him time. Lo trifla, lo mabai. Trifla, give him small introduction. I come to you with stuff. Join him this flat discussion.
1: 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Good day, lo Yumi all good flat workman. We miss our work lo PAM scheme RSC. Good day, too, lo Yumi all good flat listeners. Lo Radio Vanuatu. Mo Yumi all family. Mo Yumi all friend. We miss up lo Vanuatu. Mi name blo mi Alfie Lelekele, mi work lo Department of Labor underneath lo Employment Service Unit. Mi look at one space or one small section or call them reintegration. So basically work lo mi blo help mo support more workman, blo find more opportunities blo kata time say only come back lo Vanuatu, only couple small project where you want them make them, mi start blo help mo kata with them all. Partner with Department of Labor, and inform them with them all friendly. You will send them morning. You may get a world vision with them. I will miss up. Thank you, Tomas.
2: Good morning, lo everyone. All good listeners, believe me, where you miss up listening all throughout lo country. More even all workers will list up. Might only get opportunity, but listening come overseas. name lo me, and me Hillary Karai. Me work lo world vision. Me been stop or lo beginning lo design lo this program where you may call them house plong you me for some years and then me move on call another project but me come the day lo represent them no more development manager with them portfolio manager with the line of April lo make them today to like at one another meeting lo same time with them you may cut now yeah. Thank you, Thomas.
3: Good morning, everyone. All good for the listeners, please me. Across the Vanuatu, all PAM scheme workers, RSC workers, name me Dorothy. Me work lo IOM. Inside lo IOM, you me Mr. Sapotem Department of Labor. Lo program lo reintegration, no same way, but you me talk about it. Thank you.
0: Thank you, Thomas. And our listeners, you have Alfie Lelekele, lo Department of Labor, and Hillary Karai, lo World Vision Authority, lo International Organization for Migration. Also, where Timmy been mentioning, by story and Blatterain, by Yumi Storan, lo one lo gather integration program where Mr. Stop, only call them house blong Yumi. Plan the time Yumi Haramon people only travel overseas for seasonal work, might you travel, or one where me travel, papa, mama, it travel. But whenever me happen time, only come back to country back. And Baba Yumi give him time, lo Alfie, or some reintegration officer, lo Department of Labor. Baba Yumi explain them to Yumi to one of them, minimum reintegration.
1: Thank you, Masing. Thank you back again, lo you've all listeners. I think by story and blame me today by me I think by me number 3 lo already sessions about the reintegration where me been start making vision with them all friend me lo IOM with the world vision in general time me talk about reintegration lo context you all someone workman you travel like lo Australia or New Zealand you go stop lo finish how now you reintegrate come back again inside lo 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them you suppose you know save way up lo start that's why mivla create them all partnership also what them all friend mivla lo all friend blue me permit them all same lo world vision with them lo IOM so mivla fortunate enough lo katol partnership ya all formal partnership ya with them all kita emi allow yumi plo yumi save karamotol program one all same house plo yumi lo you miss have supported more workman times you can back, especially from all count sorry all country blimi mi prone lo natural disasters, so you meet the more good for house housing structure we will buy save help me. I think in general I mean lo fascin lo social media quarter integration lo context for labor mobility lo vanuatu MU also on workman lo PAM or lo RC you stop finish you to make a decision you go work lo Australia you got lo opportunity stop more you come back lo vanuatu or more one M now lo opportunity we buy save access him also on workman tap you time you start lo vanuatu lo you with the whole family blue. Thank you, Thomas.
0: Thank you, Thomas. Alfie, listeners for Radio Vanuatu, you have Alfie explain them. When I'm now here in the creation, when I'm now here in the creation, now Dorothy Olsen representative blue IOM or International Organization for Migration, talk about the importance, blue why now you support them reintegration.
3: Thank you, Thomas Masing. 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From true lol success for labor mobility, he mi save make him money overseas where you mi enem, you mi no enem no more, he mi come lo vanuatu, but he mi sta transform my life for family, work, family, he mi sta transform, he mi sta transform workers, life for workers, with them family for him. For example, without reintegration support, worker he mi save come back. Mo he mi save exhaust them savings play him area. Mo pa he mi feel say he mi must go back lo oversee back again lo. Go back work back again from lo send them back remittance come lo vanuatu. And them income. Mo true lo support lo reintegration ya tu he mi provide them social safety. Social safety. Also he mi change him life play your family. Also he mi been talk about ya. Mo he mi secure all housing too, all workers inside the family, the community, small business investment, with them education, all beginning. More to have me building family community ties, have me bringing more family together, more community to in together. Thank you.
0: Thank you, Thomas. Authority. 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Now, also been mentioning earlier story and today, Baba Yumi focus lo one long program lo reintegration where only call them house lo Yumi program. Mr. Hilary also representative lo World Fish lo discussion lo today. Talk about them house lo Yumi program. What am Yumi house lo Yumi program?
2: Thank you, Thomas. Lo site lo house lo Yumi program Yumi lo English Yumi been call them Yumi house. Our cyclone safe house, and then you may translate them. He may come low. Bislama, blo make him say people only understand him one him. He may concept to talk talk a house blong you me. Now, program he may been come about, I may develop him the time where you may been cut experience blo TCPAM blo 2015. Time where you may been looking full up lo house only been damaged lo time blo cyclone PAM. And then World Vision, I may decide blo come up with one thing blo you may try and blo help him all. All seasonal workers, all workers who at least travel only go come to Australia or maybe to New Zealand. Only a thing, blow only want them rebuilt, only rebuild them back house blow get up, but only no build lo same way where also only been used to build before. They only look lo narvla concept back and so lo place you me training here, you me develop them or module, you me develop them, him blow help them all get up, only build back. With them standard, more how all get all is have able blow manage them savings blow get away been work from blow him meeting one cyclone safe or standard building where by me have a stand up I can say one category 5 cyclone. So that's why house blow me him been come about lo time here after lo 2015 where that you mean been experience him TCPAM. Now inside lo program here, him no. One training where you may just provide them a certificate, or you may teach them all get us how all is have a holem hammer or how all is have a cut them timber or you got trivial something where Emmy stop inside the training and Emmy also more trivial scope Emmy whatever type house only want them and then how you may have a help them all get up or only come up with them one budget plan blow get up only manage them cut money blow get up more how now all get all is have a apple. Lo start lo building house here, custom finishing. From you mean misave lo context blyumi also all modern house hemi no culture blyumi modern house hemi culture blo also westernized culture so you mean no save about how blyumi save built him all modern house here you mean it him somebody where him school from and you mean experience him plan the lo full up lo community mo full up lo places where you mean look him full up lo house hemi go halfway no more from inokat one good for a budget plan inokat one good for a management lo side lo how is have use some budget lo mi mitim need lo house lo mi complete so that's why training him camp lo mi help him all get only cut thinking lo only build him house mi save se full up lo la workers only travel only ko ya some only go from school fi some only go from other business some only go from another something pe you mi look lo get away list up return come back all get away cut thinking lo build him house. And then you mean for them, get inside the training up lo. All get all save come up with them all, whatever kind design blo house only want them. Mohammed saving will you cut inside the place up lo. You save help them all get up lo. Only rebuild back the with them standard where we save meeting one category 5 cyclone. Thank you
0: too much, Mr. Hilary. Listeners lo radio for what so you haram, Mr. Hilary Karaylo. World Vision, he clearly explain him about the program. We talk about the program where you may call them house, blue you may program. When Mr. Abin said, "Lo, I'm a reintegration or reintegration program where IOM with them World Vision support them Department of Labor with them." Now talk about them all support well participants all staff current through the program.
2: Thank you. I think all support where you may start giving all get through all training. He me. Three main something and also me been stop talent finish say you me want them train them all get up lo lino come also more builders where you me train them all get up lo only save cut little bit experience more understanding how now only save able blo manage them could money blo get out savings blo get out and especially all get away only cut thinking blo only build him house blo family blo get out plan the time also say full up only travel only go come back. Time once only arrive lo Vanuatu, he got full up something also you misave say lo those will only arrive lo metal blo year, those only arrive towards him the end of the year. He got full up cultural event to him happen. You may got all married, you may got all dead, you may got all full up something way. Time where him no manage him could savings blame, time him stop lo him usum lo the different kind activities or event here. Then him stop lo lusum or him subtract them money blame lo him meet him. Need blem lo house where he really want them blo him build him one safe house blo family blem. So training ya you me deliver him lo all get up will return you come back only cut all saving ya blo he help him all get up lo how all is have come up with them all plan. Plan blo get up how and all is have use money and you me help him all get up too. For example, you me help him all get up too blo only come up with them all bill of quantity. Now bill of quantity he me. All costing, all same list all material we all get all in it, and then with them costing blame, and then you may encourage them all get us say after lo only develop them, you may help them all get up, only develop them bill of quantity, and then you may encourage them all get up, only call all the different suppliers, blo collect them at least semi 3 or 4 quotations, blo make them say only save, he help them all get up, only match them all prices, all different suppliers, only look for the quality but with a lower price. Number two, something he me how now all get all is have a management plan lo get aya lo step number one you go kasem lo time with by house he me finish sambala o sem se only come with one saving he me small be at least only save start one something and then he me start thinking back and say okay by me go second round back and by me come back house by me just a complete now so you me also plan the time lo past experience where you make up. Full up or list up look low cheaper material first time. And hemi one common practice play me time where you me want them house, you me start lo pem kappa first time, you me pem cement, you me pem all narvla something, be pakeken, all thing yeah, suppose where you me keep him stop, buy him stuff for some time or 2-3 months. Naya value blem, for example, all cement, balista called lo only no kutena, bali call only come strong. So with them training yeah, him help him all get us say step number one, him want them. Number two, him you want him. So if for them, according to plan where him you me help him, him develop him, and then him start blow him pay all material if for them all the different stages blow building. You me start with them foundation, and then you me call lo wall blow house, column blow house, and then you me call lo beam, you call lo roof. So time will is the manage him could budget plan blogeta, how Lisa we spend them budget blogeta. All Lisa we stand them up housing. For example, maybe 700,000 fatu. Emisave built him one house law, two bedroom, with them one salon, excluding kitchen, toilet, bathroom, the two bedroom with them one small salon, and then roofing. So the full major plot house here by Hemi Savestana plus 700,000 from one from Hemi use some good money or Hemi use some good plan plan plus Hemi Savestana map house here. So that's why budget with them planning Hemi one important something with training here Hemi require blow all workers plimi time only returning come back. You may help them all get up blow Lisa make him blow ensure say money blow get up Hemi no waste blow narvla something but Hemi meet him need blow family.
0: Thank you, Thomas. Mr. Hillary. Now talk about them. Say all people will attend them training. You have you've like teaching more tattoo how blow mobile. Use some all any explore to upgrade them all existing house. Will you get?
2: Yes, thank you, Thomas. Full up all get up all past experience where you make up full up all cat all house blow get up finish. The only stuff when they make them extension. For example, only want to make them extension or sample only things say no house blow me partly damaged by cyclone. Me want them renovate them. So you me help them all get that too. Also, every something I'm back again, I'm fall down low scoping planning, implementation planning plan with them budgeting plan. So full up all get that, make them all extensions, full up all get that too, only been make them all renovation, all house all get that, where I've been damaged by all previous cyclone where I been happened in the past. And you me have a look into all different province where World Vision me. And we work with them all get out, especially lo Sanma, mo you make at lo Sheva area, you make at lo Tafia, you make at Antablo Torpa. And full up time only been attending training, only come lo realize them, importance lo training too. And you make them say, me mobilize them full up lo get away, only travel, you might only cut all Narvla ting ting, lo only travel block current money, and we come lo use lo Narvla something, but once time we sambala oli pin attend them training ya lista couple pass a message and then sambala oli oli make him one em we oli pin learn him lo time lo training ya oli put him into practice emi happen and emi make him semi mobilize him thinking blo narvla one two oli one them make him semi call semol nar one oli pin attend them training ya.
0: Thank you, Thomas, Mr. Hillary. Now Toradi, talk about how now program Hemi fit with him work with our international organization for migration and stuff, Megan.
3: Thank you, Thomas. 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We have me prepare my family emotionally, financially, before worker have me stop traveling me kovasi. So house play you me one program where he me very important. From no more say time say you me come lo program lo family ready. 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Lo time you me come lo program you me teaching participant. Lo how now pa he me save. Budget them finance plan with the family plan, manage them remittance where pahemi stop send them emi come back lo Vanuatu talk about too how you misave communicate inside lo family while worker hemi stop far away emi separated lo nara family. 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How now by me save by you me focus more lo how now by me save start them off how lo build the one house or one safe house. 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
0: Thank you, Thomas, authority. Now, my manami harem blo build him house. Poli haram you talk about some house blimi program poli things semi always easy but they got all the challenges where me come with them to amba me give him time lo Alfie supposed to talk about them all challenges where you start looking all returning workers or all you start by face and build one house.
1: Okay, thank you Masing or thank you Hilary with the authority. Me really glad lo haram how Hilary me program down good all content lo workshop every me really really important lo you me your small workman mo you me well family we me stop back me must take me come mo small priority bli me time one family bli me engage lo labor mobility use lo time mo money me really really critical so every season bli you me count lo set lo challenges where you me workman where you missed out look na ya lo set to build him house number one he me full up limi migam you missed out pa imi dalem se you missed out also you migam no mo you missed out one family built after le you missed out go now you missed out pa imi house also full up time ikut full up time you me look time all cyclone or natural disasters or earthquake kam all kinds of things also now by emi test emi mi lo look say when emi mi been built I could or no full up lo you mi to tete mi emi one all common trend na we mi sta look we especially gam tro ti pat no lebo emi access pro material also mo ilare talem full up li ko fo chip ta emi karem chip material pa result emi wonem house play me by me no strong by me so prone lol you know so defend me against some more strong natural disasters we by me so face him I think last one no more him we mean things him one challenge might by me no relate lo topic we by me discuss him today by meetings him really really important and me lo facil sorry lo site lo land or crown we lo by you built lemma you must have look full up all family premium, you start travel all come back, full up all purchase them all crown where might some paper li no straight after by go end up lo dispute after by make them say money where you go current you come you invest them lo crown ya and go nothing from might by at one point pali put an eviction or that so before you make a decision blo you say blo by you travel you must consider them every something ya and really really important. From all challenges and now, so we start listing. Time so you come back. Suppose you carry one good flag crown, we emi certified, we got every document, play straight, more ownership, more title. Next step, so you want to build them house. Mi fly save provide them a connection here, lo you between you mi save send them out to all agents, so agents also have reach out to come limilo labor, you mi save connect them directly, go through lo all team limilo World Vision, will start a workshop, lo boys have a cut one. Space lo participate all kind workshop also me lo protenem save blimi lo how lo build a one strong house we pay save protect them you with them family you time lo one natural disaster I come so yes I think masing lo generally lo side lo all challenges all written seasonal workers all stuff face lo side lo build a one house I think if full up by me list him out 3 years start now from meetings here in some little main one where workman we really should consider him. Thank you, Thomas.
0: Thank you, Thomas. Alfie, you will just join a program, a team, Hemi.

Amazing. I think lo mi klatumas lo one mal fi mi talk about, especially to do with the mol challenges lo programme and heme mi all realities lo one mol return is mi lista face mo this time. Suppose when you decide lo you purchase some one piece of land lo one urban area or some lo port villa or maybe lo santo. Mi one them talemol sem tu se lo programme or la target lo all audience bi mi all beneficiaries bi mi hemi all la all couples. First time you've been running program, hemi lo all get our list of return come back. And suppose you start looking family ready, hemi start running family ready program, lo get our list up ready, all paper, every something hemi straight, lo list up ready, lo lead depart. Until time when we start looking demand plan, hemi can pick one, and he make him say you start involved and all get two, well, you no travel yet. Or somebody only been travel once or twice finish. They only start thinking, only travel back and only have come attend them training with them. Also, any old couple participant will have come run them training. And now, the program me progress no more from why you me want them say to vla couple together. He come blow sit down inside the training. Yeah, blow to vla together. He have share them thinking blow to vla, and then. Also, you may say, suppose you, before you work in one house, you decide you make in one house, you must pay one design plan, blow one house, blow one architect, and you pay him plan, yeah, and he cost plan. De. Now, inside of training, yeah, too, and he help him all get up, empower him all get up, too, say, all get all is have come up with them sketch, one sketch, blow, design, blow house, blow get up. Time all get all is that thing about one house, blow, only build him. Hemi fall down lo context lo kata mo even hemi fall down to lo family size. Suppose we to vla couple to vla start to vla ka to begin ini to vla no nitim one 3-bedroom house with one salon bathroom and every something hemi step inside. Maybe 2-bedroom no more, that's enough. Sometimes you miss that thing big and then it becomes hemi come one bed and lo yumi. So with them hemi to vla couple to vla come to vla step inside lo training ya to vla step share mo ideas plot tuvla and time lo end plot workshop or end plot training tuvla come up with one plan plot tuvla come up with one draft plan plot tuvla say how tuvla save able blo offer something where tuvla look lo costing blo house plot tuvla suppose tuvla come up with one plan blo house and then you may help them all get a two blo only save cost them full budget blo full house here and you give him picture blo get a. And then all get after the training, and by only decide suppose we man hemi travel hemi ko, woman hemi start back lo Vanuatu, hemi also manage up lo project lo tuvalaya. Hemi come also one project. Yeah. So woman by hemi start also one project, manage up lo hemi manage and project lo tuvala, and then maybe by tuvala start plan say okay, husband by hemi call Australia, and then every time by hemi send them remittance hemi come, the inside lo remittance yeah, he also one package. Bahemi small portion bahemi go from school fee, small portion bahemi go from kakai, and narvla portion hemi come blo help and project and blo all money blo all is have spend blo pay all material blo house. And inside lo training too, you me help them all get up lo and identify more skillful workers. All get away all builders where you me cut all good for qualified builders will stop inside the community. Maybe hemi one family member, maybe hemi one close friend, maybe hemi someone where you serve lehem. So you me and Kate will get up, only come in, only save support me. I got some will get only attend on training, I'll get a me only travel, I'll get a me all skillful worker, I will touch some house before. I come, so I'll get a, not got any problem, lo him, so I'll stop travel, I call, he decides, okay, me go, yeah, but me stop giving remittance, and me come no more from school fee, more money plug a kaipe, money plug house, but me just come with them one time, blow by me back and by me build. Instead, blow you me, pem somebody blow labor, blow him and every something, yeah. By me build from me, me got experience, blow him, yeah. So, he got plenty way with training, yeah. He's have help him all get up, blow. Only have a choose between one him now, only things he capable enough, blow. Context, blow get up, blow. Only have he help him all get up, blow. Meet him need, yeah. He become complete or he come into reality. So, one could follow something, he me. To vla couple, to vla sit down, to vla stop story and decide together. Instead, lo man hemi decides no house he all same. But you may make him house he all same. Every decision hemi stop lo one side. So to vla together, he come into agreement. Time where one lo to vla hemi stop travel hemi ko, husband hemi travel hemi ko, woman hemi stop behind hemi save one him now. To vla been discussing inside lo training ya. Yeah?

0: tu vla isave i help em tu vla blo kai dem tu vla blo how tu vla isave help i help em tu vla blo kai dem tu vla blo how tu vla isave e pol blo manage em plan blo tu vla mo money we every time hemi come every month blo hemi use blo kolol material blo building from lo past experience you make at a few other impact story or success story where I got full up with I'm only pin stop fallen process here. One him stop also manage management project manager blo project blo tuvala. Nar one him travel. Time when nar one him travel him finish him 12 money stamp him or 9 money stamp him. Him come back here. House him complete. Like him tell him say 80% blo house him complete. Maybe luva him no ko yet or maybe luva him ko be painting in okat. Maybe plaster outside in okat. So you tell them say 85%. But hemi save allow him to blow family hemi move in blow hemi live inside. So hemi some experience where you me pin cut. Lol past training where you me cut with emola all participant to you me. Thank you, Thomas.
1: Thank you, Thomas, Mr. Hillary. Now ikat Olympics blow program to where you've like start looking. Authority talk about the Olympics where you also representative blo international organization blo migration. Stop looking, stop come out blo program blo a house blo yumi program.
2: Thank you, Thomas. Olympics where yumi stop look through lol program across lol communities blo yumi. First one, by me state them two. First one, emi climate resilience. Lo climate resilience, pa yumi save look all families, so li save transit, li save ka transition from temporary structure lo house, iko lo highly resilient cyclone safe house, we hemi save protect the family lo time lo cyclone or disaster. Mo number two, hemi women's empowerment. Also, emi lari emi bin state them. Lol training, so you missed up got lol trainings blo pretty pacha. You me encourage them worker with them partner blem me come lo training. Lo time blo training ya. Partner blo worker we he missed up blo house too. Especially most lo all partner ya me all woman. So he me empower them all get that too blo. Only save manage him house. While husband hemi stop oversee, molo training ya tu hemi help him all get up lo, only train, only got confident lo all get up lo, only set him up all project all same house blu yumi, all get up li all financial plan up blu yumi, mol construction coordinator blu yumi, from no more set time se partner hemi stop, worker hemi stop oversee, partner hemi stop, hemna hemi plan him out everything, also we ilari hemi well mention him se, time, Waka hemi come back pe 80% lo project hemi ko end up finish. Thank you.
1: Thank you, Thomas. Dorothy, now Hillary talk about them all changes where you look among all of the participants where only part blo house blimi program.
0: Thank you, Thomas. Amazing. I think one all changes where Miss Avitalem or highlight them now yeah hemi full up lol all workers here, also say, but you meet them, say, all get all in a school from accounting, or in a school from how, blow, Lisa, we come up with them one design, blow, one plan, blow, one house. Or in a school too, blow, only come up with them all BOQ, bill of quantity, blow, material, and then only cut all costing, blow, that. So with them training here, yeah, I mean, help them all get up, blow, all changes here, yeah, I mean, only apply, and then he me stop, also, he me continue, plus stop with them all get up now. Instead, time went by, I'm only stop manage them all project blog get to do with them house. After house semi complete, be all skills here with them all knowledge, all is have replicate them, blow narvula something. All narvula something where miss have help them get out, blow how is have able blow manage them family budget. How is have able blow manage them one plan or one vision blog get out where you decide blow make them a part of the house. So all skills here with them all knowledge where you may transfer them inside, blow me impact them one great change inside the life blog get out too. Lo lisave how lo li be able to become a manager or all good for a steward lo or lo home lo geta. Narvala changes too also pa yumi lukim time we one awesome tuvala couple we tuvala start decide finish and one lo tuvala couple hemi stop travel or the other partner hemi stop travel hemi go hemi come back time only built him house here where full concrete house here, or you meet a modern house here. Time I stand up, life too, I change. Perspective, law, living, blog, get that too, I stop, law, hemi change to mo hemi develop only adapt only adapt lo ose mitalem lo beginning se all modern house hemi no culture blo yumi and time we list up desire lo live inside lo one modern house I help them all get that to bring him all get some kind of knowledge blo how all have manage them health and hygiene cleanliness around lo environment lo house hemi want something or some yumi compare yumi with them local house blo yumi or some sambala might only know hygienic but with the memia, he give him all get a responsibility to blow, only take him good care blow, house he clean all time, and Mr. Blow order, just for the sake of health and hygiene inside the house too. Also, he help him all get a too, he motivate him all get a too blow, only continue blow, only not built his mark or same before. They only continue blow, atap blow, not for a standard blow, how all is have built him house. House, he could be every design blow house, whether he me local, hybrid, or he me halfway block, or he me full concrete. All house here is have stand up against him one category 5 cyclone. But the only problem is the way how you miss have built. If fall him all straight, fashion blow, how you miss have built him all house here. You may experience him, no time blow it quick. Full of all house here, you may look outside there, you may look him fancy, you may think, say, no, house here, he may completely strong. But time it quick, he may come, he may check him full of all house where you may think things, say, only strong here, full of all get all crack, full of all get all proper, all fall down. He may name, say, house here, only no pin, built him for them one standard of how all is should build him house. Yeah. So I think he got full up all chances when it been happen. Law life law, especially all workers, play me time where he start disciple, he come up with them all modern house, blowly. He help him get up with them all thinking, blow get up, blowly build safe, only build smart, blow him avoid them all category 5 cyclone in the future.
1: Thank you, Thomas. Hillary, now you're a historian, a planner. You listen up a radio for not to. I'm buying a long time, you've lost up. And I'm a historian, long Terry. I want to give him time lot to fly. Hillary, more Alfie, talk about them no more workplace. When is have a go about current more information, the program where Mr. House Blimey program, how now one is have apply from House Blimey program, who am eligible to join, where now one is have a more information.
3: Okay, thank you, Masing. I think for me, Mr. Tato finish, for me, like, part lo how blue register, who eligible everyone, yeah, lo, Hillary. Just one small story, I know, plus about them one way, it already been mentioned MTD about them pre-departure. So, plus you've allowed you let's listen, I think, by you've allowed them say, one, you talk about family ready, one, talk about family come back, one, you talk about house blown you me, after one, talk about pre-departure. So, he got full of confusion inside lo messaging or communication about the multi different workshop. Yeah. So time blo you is a travel, but you have say time you got one pre-departure, any time you come before you travel, I think by travel next week or by travel on Friday, but you come lo Monday with them Tuesday, blo by attend them pre-departure. I mean pre-departure with Department of Labor through lo training team, blo will start running every week, mo emi mandatory blo you before you travel, agent complete every paper or labor. You must attend them. Now, Taimi talk about family ready, emi one pre departure workshop. Emi blue help you with them family blue you before you come lo pre departure. Now family come back, mo house blue you me, emi focus more lo time blue you could stop lo Australia Avenue, so lo New Zealand after you stop come back. Pamba emi lako emi I call lo Hillary. You me lo Department of Labor, you me start lo support them World Vision, especially your team renewal saran them house blo you me blo. You me give him out messaging ya, mo lo call of application time say, all team only ready blo, mo li plan a one new workshop blo, pali karamot lo all upcoming months. So, you me got one, you me got all partnership with them through the Ministry of Internal Affairs blo radio, you me got all Facebook page where you me start, give him out more updated every week about the more information. So we'll partner with the Department of Labor, start put them out either a link with their house by Yumi or Yumi Koremponwatu or family radio, family come back. Where you will you know, follow me at page with the Department of Labor, I encourage you to follow them so that by have a more updated information by him start them out. Or suppose you confused, please you call them 33135. Or you come to the Department of Labor office, please located lo Independence Park, and me lo. Place where you must stop make them celebrate them 30 July them. One office stop more you ask them Alfie or Chimaima, Midula now, Midula look out them reintegration space, we have a Midula connect them, you constructed them all partner with me will start running all training all workshop as opposed to interest practice them. Thank you, Thomas.
0: Thank you, Thomas. Alfie, you may low world vision program low house plong you me and me start finish low money by this month. I mean, no more say, me have life finish, just for financial year where me support and program since last year, me come kasem lo iaya, and me finish lo manisia. Suppose where you want them lo cut more information, you want them to story a little bit, lo carem some basic understanding around, the importance and why, how spring you me important, or you want them to have a little bit more. Me stop encourage you come around lo office blow world vision lo Saralana Park hemian our site no more lo cultural center with them archive national archive by me program manager lo house plong me program hemi Nerita Nawen you save call them hem too contact number blem hemi 764-3112 and you have a call him anytime, blow make him an appointment with him, blow you have a sit down with him, blow story a little bit, blow him explain him the importance, blow house, blow me program. And also, come anytime. Suppose you want them carem more information around program, yeah, me have say him, by me help him, you blow him bring him transformation, blow mindset, the way how you may look him things, compare from the past. Until today, you may follow up, you may been experiencing all category 5 and category 3 and 4 cyclone in the past, and full up all houses only been damaged lot time. So, seeking more advice or information with the World Vision, me if I have a help, you have started on something, especially around that project, house plum. Thank you, Thomas.
1: Thank you, Thomas. Alfie, what am Hillary, now listen, explore radio of honor to you, Haram to fly rightfully. Tell them about all places where you serve a custom. More information, long him who are eligible, blow join a program, and how now you serve apply, blow join a program, blow house, blow you me program. Mamba, I'm stop come now, blow end them up story and blowing at a ray before you stop like a studio. Mamba, give him time, lottery flag guest where only joining you me lot discussion, but a ray any last flat thing or message where you want them all got the listeners, blow mobile, a well, em, only crap them, or some part, blow story and but a ray.
2: Thank you. Mimi got one last final message where me want them share remotely with your listeners, with them all workers, where you may stop listening come today. First of all, labor mobility, have me no one individual journey, we have me one shared family journey. So you hard work overseas, have me one powerful tool finish. But you want them say hard work for you, have me last, have me depend entirely, lo how now you prepare them. You with the family blue you before you travel. So you know wait until contract blue you and me hand blow by you start blue starting about one em now by you make it with them finance or savings blue you where you save them overseas. Ting prepare a family blue you also where you may talk about all story and blue me, especially time when you start thinking blue you travel, you start thinking about finish. One em now plan blue you before you stop travel. Time say you start come lo pretty bacha, you save finish how na pa you plan em you, but time you stop go overseas, you start go work from. One em now plan blue you finish, but time you start come back, you meet them, you miss up reintegrate ya, you got one place finish now blo where now pa you stand up them. Thank you, Thomas. So pa you me work together, blo build one strong financial foundation, resilient homes. Or same way you may talk about lo story and blue you meet safer, happier community. Or beginning blue you may be happy too. Family by me happy. Thank you, Thomas.
0: Thank you, Thomas. I think lo side blow you may lo World Vision. Me tell them thank you lo this opportunity where you may cut. Me want them lo tell them all same animals say, how say me one time when you may think about house, blue you may build them house, him easy blue you may think about. But you may put them into practice or practical, hemi cut a lot of challenge plan. From no more semi pintalem earlier on say hemi no one culture able yumi. So for those of you who used to travel, might you not been attending training yet, or might you be not attending training a finish. But for those of you where you like, really want them blow, misavesem by you like interest blow, attend them or find them where now by you save karam, you save got access law training. World Vision Office hemi stop landline hemi 22161 22161. Come anytime blow you seek him advice or help blow me if I save support them you. Since we're programming hemi come to an end of this month, but me if I stop look next step blow him. But I mean, no stop them anyone. Plus, suppose you want them to come in person, but you have a story and with them all stuff. Well, list up, blow, have giving you some basic things, blow, I guide them you, blow, how you have able, blow, manage them, plan for you, budget for you, savings for you, blow, I mean, meet them a requirement, blow, need for you, where you really want them, also, blow, building one house. So, back again, thank you to Mas, blow, everyone, blow, if you have a listen.
3: Thank you, Masing. Thank you, Hilary. Thank you, Toroti. I think me last one more. Me one time tell them thank you, lo team blue, me lo World Vision with the IOM, lo ongoing partnership. Also, me Hilary, me rightfully tell them. I think by funding blue by me end, by me no stop me, lo you me can reach out more seeking support. One lo narav la something we missed up look and me all information will stop, lo you me all workman, we by me save access them, by you mean more, you mean make me foot, lo come more look out them information. I think every contact more detail we come out finished previously. We got office for World Vision staff, we got department for labor. You may look every effort naya we staff where all local government or government be me and me put them through with them all partner we staff, we staff run the program. Please, you may all workman, you may all family we staff, you may make them use long opportunity we staff. No worries, program me come low and me worry blue me vlog by me vlog have a look how now by future me cope. You know stop him you blow by you come or you seek him information. Think about cello and blow day, you me stop try and blow help him you vlog all family where or you me all family where you me travel go lost the lamb on New Zealand. Blow bamba you me make use low every season, low every so small penny or every so small selling where you make him low every season, blow by you come back. 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I think with me animal, thank you Thomas
1: lo you Alfie, thank you Thomas lo Hilary, thank you Thomas lo Torreti listeners per radio for not to hammer me but end lo story and lo ngatere also we you been follow up become story and tere he me about one of the reintegration program where Mr. stop he me yumi house blo yumi program how now department blo labor how now World Vision more international organization for migration Mr. help them all gather returnees well part to Palmaris scheme come back building all the houses where me resilient from by family him is have a safe inside. By me no last flat time with him by me sit down blue story and with him you by team by me come some number of flat time back and also me been mentioning him the last flat story and blue mifla I'm a team by me come some number of flat time back and blue talk around the one look at another flat program where me stop but until then listen for radio 102 you pass someone nice flat time stop safe for all time.

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4: 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On by 9 o'clock, I am to go ahead to join him inside sports program. 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We're by finding him to one time long 10 o'clock. 10 o'clock. 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Voice plong Shefa more tougher program. We're by carry him to go. Cast one time long 11 o'clock, you to join him. SDA Church Sermon Service long today and long 11 o'clock and long 12 o'clock. By him to follow Mulgatan Bislama News Bulletin. By him to go ahead now, long join him. 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
5: Ivan Kumar beats it.
6: Yes, Emmy Inside Sports. More welcome to edition ya. With Emmy Samuel Tafo. Long program today. Yannick Jimmy also safe kiting officer long VFF. More same time, one outspoken officer long safe kiting long sports environment. Italem say this year all sports discipline. Iran all sports program long kata. Be only no must forget them. Blo promote them. Play safe sports.
7: Lo yeah, you mean karmapa. Idea back end lo celebrate them or sabe ko drulo one narabala time lo safe sports day when every year is to happen lo this year lo number 8 ox and ikat all activity we been happen lo promote them safety lo every man will be involved inside lo any discipline any sports lo country. And you may find them out, lol, every discipline, yeah, only been run more activities, blogata, and individually, lol, communities, lol, groups, lol, all departments, all areas, blog, only promote them, main idea, blog, safety inside lo, one environment, create them one positive environment, blog, everyone who have been involved. And you may happy, so you may have a can do, lo, ALCM, blog, you may have a reach them as much. Much people or sports bikini or boy or girl or officials where all involved in sports or get a staff inside all offices that main thing employee here you may stand up together more you may speak out together more you may protect them each other lo time blow all games blow you me lo time blow activity blow you me and yes some himena him one lol get a highlight or outstanding thing where you mean apply him or you mean preach him out lo yeah and especially also something you been go through him something start go through him lo especially lo week yet too I got all message start go out you got all outlet where you saber customer message ya all sports discipline where all start run more activity more all start preach about safety lo bikini or even everyone will involve inside lo sports.
6: Emi Jimmy Yannick, mo pambai yumi save follow more lo talk plohem long program today. Pe first time, fano tu under 19 mo MSG pre squad lo senior team lo Vanuatu, I blame one friendly game last Friday, mo match ya hemi blo together coach Philemon John blo under 19 mo coach Richard EY I teste mo bless blo together side before only start make him all final selection blo to volan under 19 squad blo fanwa tu papa emi travel out lot this week blo compete lo OFC championship hem emi long Samoa mo fanwa tu MST squad papa emi ko later on lo this year lo defend them title we mi holem long Fiji mo champion club lo Vanuatu Galaxy FC he mi sta precotem some history long OFC Champions League lo Fiji now ya after we only topem group lo kata mo Mumbai only face Central Coast lo Solomon Islands long semi final Galaxy after lo 3 win long Olgata long group stage only score 14 goals mo only kakai 2 akan semo kata Chinese Blue Galaxy FC in Mika semifinal in Mr. Pai, mo only star blo peta position 2 blo winning OFC Champions League blo IAEA. This time, Pampai Yumi Kamplo Folem Tok Tok blo Pastor Yannick Chimi, also safe guiding officer blong VFF, mo emi Tok Tok long everyone about importance blong play safe sports.
7: Good day, lo everyone. Yes, Samuel, thank you, lo. Not an opportunity back in. Lo highlight them team team going with me stamp. Lo yeah, you me karma pa idea back in, blo celebrate them or save go through lo one narrow time, blo safe sports day. Where me every year is to happen. Lo this year, lo number 8 Ox and ikat all activity we've been happen, lo promote them safe. Safety law, every man will be involved inside law, any discipline, any sports law country. And you may find them out law, every discipline, yeah, only been run all activities, law, and individually, law, communities, law, groups, law, all departments, all areas, law, only promote them main idea law, safety inside law, one environment, create them one positive environment, law, everyone will be involved. And you may happy say so you may have a come to lo a all semi up lo you may have a reach as much people or all sports bikini all boy all girl all officials where all involved law sports all get a staff inside all offices that think main thing thing blow yeah hemi blow you may stand up together more you may speak out together more you may protect them each other. Lo time blo all games blo yumi lo time blo activity blo yumi and yes some himena himi one lo get a highlight or outstanding thing thing wo yumi apply him or yumi preach him out lo iya and especially also some fella you been control him some fella stuck control him lo especially lo wiki tu I got all message is stuck out you got all outlet where you got customer message ya. All sports discipline where all stop run all activity more all stop preach about safety law bikini or even everyone will involve inside law sports.
6: Okay, so far lo this year you got one sports discipline where all got all activity where me about safe sports law area.
7: Lo get the federations where you may cut them or say you may stop inside law football for not the football federation you may not cut you may not pin tell in we not pin make them one activity blow make them blow preach about message yeah but whenever you may fortunate blow part them now I mean time all get the law schools or sports all sports group law schools only recognize you me more only call me blo you me kupat lo make my when him at Victory School Freedom School mo all sports lo sports sem pitch volley I got hockey mo I got all get lo sefa futsal and emen hami lo emi bin when emi bin happen lo number 7 number 8 mo number 9 you me come lo make them awareness ko lo geta follow sports safe sports there main thing thing blo you may reach mo geta all geta le come you may go blo reach mo awareness me from environment where al geta li stop le mo you may must have say environment blo play hemi must good hemi must be one standard where time only come only feel safe all coaches, all volunteers, all ketulis aluka atau mungkin ini, only behave, only approach, all something it must be one professional standard so that all begin ini or all player only feel safe, only sabe play soccer, only sabe play futsal, only sabe play volleyball, only sabe play cricket, hockey, whatever discipline will involve for him. So MNO of lo programnya you may been reaching all few fella areas ya.
6: So you've been mentioning the program. I think you've been start for some years. Finish inside lo Vanuatu.
7: Yes, you've been on program or blow preaching safety. Blow everyone will participate inside lo one discipline one sport. I've been one some years past where you may blow promote them lo sports areas with me. And I mean very important blo Yumi lo all federations, all major federations, and I especially also Yumi where you stop lo Vanuatu Football Federation, Fasanok, and also inside lo people group where me develop naya and me bring one impact lo society blo Yumi, like especially lo schools, VNSA, misave all get to all stop promote them and me all get the groupings or all get areas where Yumi must develop them plan there because everyone priority naya from generation blimi naya mi full up young people so I mean could as you missed up preach about lo this time I mean we believe say all get the listeners all get all stop harem I mean important blimi harem because also you mean fall inside lo all major federation or major group also Fasanok Vanuatu Football Federation Vanuatu Football hemi one body no but hemi save influence him Vanuatu ya from soccer no and VNSA na ya hemi stop develop plant lo schools hemi important and hemi related ko lo understanding lo you mean lo sem government as well lo ministry lo sports youth and sports ministry lo justice you mean need lo become up mo understand him say yes hemi one togetherness hemi one something where you mean work together lo provide them an environment where they safe, lo get a sports activity, lo you mean, with them well-being, lo everyone where only part lo games throughout the country, lo mean lo Vanuatu.
6: So lo during all sports discipline activity, lo kata and safe sports where you will start try lo promote them. So during lo activity, lo kata how now you start you will start passing message. Have you got one time where you will start talk in between all activity, lo kata or how?
7: Yes, you rightly tell him some. I mean want something from blow you mean come no more blow you you mean talk by all pikinini or all player by all less finish blow stop to talk so you mean try every ways possible blow you mean have a pass a message you call all activity with a lo game with a lo speech or with a lo one drama or something or same or you mean pass some lo not and you may also Trump lo develop them this time lo all media outlet and for example some naya we do stop naya anyone could fill area but community more for example like you may come lo maybe you may create them all one you may tell them all go to one employee scan them no more and only look and so him one narval step where we believe by him you walk call him or narval grouping by you may create them all something or same lo time anyone him you want to make them on reporting or him you want to understand them all information ya pay mi kono mo lo one bait or one OS one chat or cement then mi kase so I say mo yumi lo federation mi put them out one policy lo yumi ko lo only approve form lo yumi work him and at the same time inside lo him yumi kata guest management or all places where yumi understand how yumi sabe manage one report or one guest where yumi kami so yes yumi kata activity and all places where yumi help him lo pass a message ko lo one beginning from ikato different age group so you me them all people start play you me find them group where you me straight where you me save display message or make a message lo understand them lo category lo kata you me make them lo narvel group or you me make them narvel something lo level lo kata lo save catch a message so yes that's how you me pass them all play or all message or how you me save reach them all nar one
6: okay now you are all message where you start talk about it, especially I mean important say people only must understand them especially or role where you will start try to promote them in sports student lo vivla lo all you me start tell them say all
8: federation or semblo football, lo rugby or lara sports we athletics and all that semblo all sports we all popular lo forma tua. You will I go through with the mokata finish or
7: yeah, thank you Samuel lo point. When I'm with Hemi stuff now, by me blow glaram lo everyone, I got one partner and a working relationship with the Mokatalo government law Australia, and you got all program we have come, and all program, you know, all the group of me together, all federations, all pick them up, all representative blow each federations, and place now we will come together, blow put them, blow come together, also one body, blow also by me, self kiting champions. And each participant say, "Me come out all the different federation, all the different sports. For example, like rugby, I got representative for him. Okay, the lo pitch volley, I got representative for that. You me lo football, you me got. Okay, the lo table tennis, okay, the lo cricket. Everyone, I got all representative. So inside lo Vanuatu, inside lo country, now what the different sports discipline." Every team show or every sports show, naya only cut one two different or cut one sorry only cut one participants, and me will come one bull blow self kiting champions where anything we I mean involved or I mean thing to do with them area by all the members to come together, for example some come all trainings or workshops and blow make them all awareness or same me like shall come together and. Make them all awareness and anything way to blow deal with them, like for example suppose I'll get a lo rugby or the come across one incident where me I have a handle them all need them help by a group law safe kiting for the leads, you know, only come together and only discuss and only look law all points of view so that only come with them one solution. So yes, law all sports, yeah, each one you make at all detail and all small one permittance all for the leads blow safe kiting, and every time maybe like come up with them all ideas. We will have a camera as far as meeting all heads of federations or all by me telling yes, all managers or directors of all federations. Blo, we will work in together. Blo, have a common one solution. Blo, understanding. Blo, yeah, program. Blo, safe kiting.
8: So you will use the top of it. I mean, say you will get to a Hamas. You will do one. You start pushing. Blo, work. You start making me.
7: Blo, understanding. Blo, me naya like also you have a. You may been come one representative for you may been part of one training or you may have some suitable karma one certificate, but all number of all federations when I'm we cut now I'll get all trainings, all workshops, and all been karma certificate. All certificate we only certified, only been attending all trainings. And lo talem outstretch, they got every discipline, so you me stop naya. Everyone will go through all workshops, will go through all trainings, and by blow talmotema, every sports will stop inside lo fasanok, only away moikat olikat, yes, olikat all representative will get olikat safil hema. And lo you me lo federation, you me cut all staffs, more coaches, plenty only go through lo process, lo open lena FIFA safe guiding la cosia. And look at everyone, you mean Isabello has. And what play me, me blow content, blow promoted.
8: Thank you, Master Timmy Yannick. Dr. Blue, you so interesting. Any final something from you before you finish?
7: Thank you, Samuel. I think I'm very important, you mean harem or you mean understand him. You mean continue on, blow create one safe environment, blow all generations, blow you mean. And important something now, you may create something where they are all narrow on a list of come, they only follow them, only find them say you could. Or by me tell them, you may create one legacy where others, they only come in, they only find them, hemi safe, hemi protected, and always have enjoying sport. But you know, one place where time only come, only run for short time no more, after only go back because environment in Australia. Culture, yeah, you mean create one good fellow culture. Time only come, but you mean only haram say no. You mean, especially you mean all senior or all staff, all coaches. You mean harass. You mean no. Provide them one. Provide them one something. You probably feel safe. And also all parents, I mean important time all picking employment stuff involved inside the sport. You me too make a responsibility, you me too make a all roles play me blame. So safe kiting him employ, you me everyone, probably him employ, you me everyone. Start lo all parents, I come lo all get coaches, all staffs, lo each discipline, and even core as far as government blow you me cut all process, all procedures, you me cut all policies, you me cut all guidelines where him kite me. So message blow you me blow you me live him me blow you me content blow encourage no more say you me stand up together. You may speak out together. Time you may find them on something. I mean, all right. You may talk them out. You may tell them out, or you may approach them all. Rightful people where you may have a passing message or authority or trusted people, or you may meet them on safe kiting of sublime. You may pass them. You may speak out. You may report them on something more. Duty blow. You may run. Blow. You may protect them each other. You may protect them all player. You may protect them. You may all senior, all staff, all papa, all mama. You may protect them. All representative, all authorities. Blow. You may only look out to me inside the sports. And time you may create them here, but you may friend, you may enjoy them one. Good fellow sports, whatever kind of sport you may got, me believe, but you may enjoy them. You go stand low one in a venue, blow, support them any kind of sport, but you feel happy, you feel safe, blow, you have a enjoying sport here. So I think you may no more, Sam, thank you, Lord, time, thank you, Lord, opportunity, where you may continue to stand up together, more preach them out, blow, help them, next generation. Maybe time, blow, you may you may look say, no good. Or you may find what you plan the negative something, but we think say time you may take more responsibility blame me, but you may create a good fellow environment or good fellow culture for next generation blame me. Thank you.
9: It's time for you to join them, Charlie Boy, where I'm a pitch soccer development officer, where I'm a base local Cormal Stadium, with them for the National Sports Authority. More I'm a historian small with them, you may low program about. Pitch soccer development program we have na Mr. Karemout.
10: Lo kam asem state you become development officer lo pitch soccer lo PNSA. Emi no one when is something semi happen overnight. Pe emi one long la training. Sema you me lo west lo island Tampa. Emi one place full man is available. You me no catch and pitch. So program Kasem State, so you miss have a staff to look at them all beginning new, you go to look at that today. Anyone long flat journey, look at them state up, you miss have a look at them all beginning new, all the interest to look, all the develop them talent to get all the pizza.
11: Also, you miss have a you, also, one futsal player, also, one keeper, national team of Vanuatu. How you involve in your the difference between futsal with and pitch soccer? Or we not any something too much.
10: Okay, so you talk about the side to all rules more or laws again. You may got full of similarities. Full of similarities the side to futsal with and pitch soccer. So plo make them transition lo futsal ligam lo pitch soccer. Anyone you've lost something to lo me. Nikla Thomas lo accept em challenge lo misa ve make em transition lo kam mohemi help me to lo mi develop em lo misa ve about pitch soccer. Mo anyone something we mi help me plante I make me interest plante lo mi take map worker from say full up time you me start look lo pitch soccer futsal sorry. You must have looked for futsal, pe pitch soccer. I want something. You must have take part. Let plan the time. Pe you know every time osem pitch osem futsal. So me thinking blo make him transition up blo come blo pitch soccer. From so you me emi suppose you understand him how blo play lo futsal. For anyone, is something more to make him transition up, look under pitch soccer. And only difference, service block out no more, different from say, you may play of futsal, you may play of low port, or you may play of smell, but you may love sand pits, you may play is low pitch soccer, you may play plantain or sand pits. And it got all difference no more, small difference no more, set all rules or something the same. But otherwise, pitch soccer with them futsal, to play
11: semak no mo. Also, I mean, earlier on, say, ni misave you through lo futsal or some national player lo beach soccer you ever involved lo him or you like you represent the Vanuatu lo one competition some place or no kate?
10: Okay, thank you. Eme semi mi pintalem eleon mimi kam out lo an place you know at Sandpits mo mimi kam out lo an place east up lo push. Everyone new for something lo me and everyone challenge lo me took lo mi step in lo ema protege ma prolea. Everyone totally tipa new for something lo me so by as mi step ko along pa mi klatu lo mi sta lanem something time mi ko along and mi pili ko te one name mi sta make na pa mi one people something to mas lo fit up lo nation lo me.
11: Hey, now you start watching sports development officer belong pit soccer program lo ifle mi ko head for some time now one am look do you lo all beginning you all got away you will invite them over to in fall floor training where you will start go with them
10: you been start them earlier lol elements for 2026. And you me been make him scouting lo beginning throughout lo Serie 1, Serie 2 and Serie 3. Mo now you me start lo states lo Serie 4. You me came out later si kolol schools lo all beginning we you me pro students. So students so you me scout them out kata from all talent, all potential one we you me scout them out kata. And you been scout them out full up you me cut attendance emino really kutumas from yumi katol 50 friend yumi katol 50 friend reasons from name yumi kato low turnout low training pe somehow yumi manage floranem training every Monday, every Tuesday, mo every test.

0: Cup or Championship and or something else, low pitch soccer. How you will cooperate with the MOL program since you development of Senaya is just for development or maybe blow run some competition too or simply find them some good players?
1: Okay, thank you. Any part of development no more. And I know some futsal more soccer we make at all ongoing competitions to go at naya. I true you make at competitions from you me pit soccer I pin pay me not alice I pin lose for some time. So you may start to revive and park and so one name you start make him now, you want to flash something too much play me start park and to work with them all beginning new all interest. After pa yumi so yumi start na plus tawo ko te mo pigini ni we yumi scout matol kata and from there yumi save loop mo yumi ikatol calendar plo pizza ka we lol regional competitions and wala narrative la competition so wetem na ya wetem look plo na yumi wo ko te development at a moment yumi wo ko te development and yumi stakaramol la all dates more plural events so is the camp of future. Then you train them all development. Naya, you miss a training towards in future and whatever events where is the camp of future. Plural you may take part them. Then you may all scouted beginning new you may cut naya, you may work with them or cut develop them or cut towards them all events is the camp of future.
0: Okay, now some pitch soccer, some more to do with them, one of the football federation. Huh? Sama kau sem futsal mo 11 side football. Lo all training we've left up all development we've left up karena mau kormannya. You've left up work with them VFF or you've left up some outside competition where training blue you've left ya is have to do some all regional competition or outside.
1: Thank you. From say you mean at any competition at the moment. Same I mean mention earlier on, you missed out them development. You missed the work naya for them development no more. You may develop them all players play me. With them all different categories we look at. Then suppose you got all regional competition or other bigger competitions where you start come ahead then you may prioritize more training for me for the more events and now probably happen in the future.
0: So now we stop here, you've like got you've like receiving some indication finish or some regional competition or some outside competition or you've like stop all training plan play like yet?
1: Thank you. You may stop all training plan yet. You mean you may find them out no more for the more regional competition. And also me tell me when you start back again Liumi. So you may continue the development plan Liumi. Then from there you may have a look when you become higher. Plus start with them every time you may learn them to full up something with them all beginning you may scout them out of Kata. And then help me to look plo mi look service future plo pizza plo hemi o seven so mi klar to mas plo look how all beginning ni all committee mol kata every time lo training and work rate lo kata inside lo all training session li mi so at the moment plo you mi save talem mi klar to mas plo look se future plo pizza ka lo fana to hemi fry to mas
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7: Hemi straight one time along 10 o'clock long today. Continue to listen. Come hemi image the following. Me sports program long Yumi. With him Samuel Tafo. Where Yumi join him long 9 o'clock. Come kasem long 9:30. Yumi to go ahead to join him Julia Kasten in Salos Eco Sportive program. Hemi 1 minute lako 10 o'clock. By him to go ahead to join him voice long Shefa Mu Tafia.
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12: Hemia emi voice plong province program. 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Long radio Vanuatu, we hemi voice plong yumi.
13: Thank you, Lord. You were you listening inside lo voice plong chefa program lo wikia with me, Marie Noel Kaltak. Me glad lo you me to talk direct with them Wilson President or Sam Area Secretary lo Island long Tongoa where me stop with them you me long Plesia lo staff give him update lo you me long olgeta development where me stop go ahead lo Island long Tongoa. First time talk lo you me lo training where you stop lo villa lo attend them now ya lo side lo water. Mohauna pampai mi help in population lo yumi lo tongwa we you mo area administrator I look out them all get a lo behalf lo province lo yumi lo chefa.
14: Oh yes, thank you too much lo time. In Sarekat, with the yumi lo radio. Yes, tongwa area council, and thank you too much lo yumi lo water department, with the mall partners, we miss our. Arrange lo yung mga ipatu lo training lo wata yung mga example saben mo about yung mga tres implante na wa lo safe drinking waters kon all areas o communities pre yung yan and yung mga ipatu yung mga ipatu training and yung mga ipatu training ko pa lo community and then yung historian lo how yung mga upgrade yung mga waters pre yung mga ipatu safe. So people premium sa veterin as yun yung address yung people's plan where mambay we should achieve in for everyone should achieve safe drinking water by 2030 and so we start the national development plan.
13: Now you be to stop talk situation lo side lo water lo yumi lo island lo tongwa any all same one em now all main source lo yumi lo side lo water where people lo list up access them lo save live with them.
14: Yeah, thank you. And we understand that Tonga and we got 14 villages and we have few local communities no more where we had access to all water sources, so some spring where we come out of the ground. And that all Narawan villages where over time we rely entirely on rainwater. And throughout all past years, in a few projects, we are addressing all issues for water. And in fact, all the partners also in Israel aid in pandemics and water projects in the island of Togo. And then we also got Department of Water. We can blow with them rotary, blow building some water catchment on areas where they depend entirely low rainwater. And with them experience, we'll look with stuff. Throughout the dry or drought, the long period, the dry time, people still run short of water, especially in places where only depend entirely on rainwater. And it's like we stop trying to talk with them throughout partnership with them, Labirito Council of Chiefs, how we have to talk with them with Phoenixes, where we got particular water source. So we have upgrade them or ceramic on the Phoenixes, where we only really need him to really got water. Yes.
13: Now, lo cyclone geta well you use some spring water more underground well. How now you me ensure them say all water ya yeah, any safe?
14: Yes, thank you. Me one very good question. As you start the community, you mean for us where you mean when you know say water you come through the pipes, you come to the house where you miss you use them. And at that stage you mean you know sure say this water any safe to you me drink or not? But through the workshop, we feel like I'm going to last week. We feel like I'm going to more. All water we are also see come down when you start drinking. You need to show now, no, say, me safe after you start currently. Now, we feel like I'm going to say, all water, you know, safe. From you know, got one proper treatment, the water, or only come to find a more thing is water and safe before you bless other drink. Mirlegan law observer, you miss a take a small step. You mean to refine what happened, you mean, the interaction with lap. You miss a fine more filters, so you may have a label or hard to waste layer. No, you may start the interaction community to him, for you filter and water before you meet him. From your actual taste, or on a laboratory taste, to any taste in what happened, you mean, or those are the time of him say, yes, and you really say to people the same thing.
13: You got the old situation, low time where I remember you mean Lotongwa and me run short low water finish. But how now you mean ensure them say you got enough water for everyone?
14: Yes, thank you. I think past years we've been got one time where people have been run short low water, not all dry season or drought, long for dry time. And a little bit of villages where only depend entirely low rain. You must go only. Only taking some well, where was up on coastal areas, or is having access to water, low pressure. And on other places, we leave at all water sources, through all the time, that dry time, that water and nitro, water level and nitro, so all the control and normal water, all the time, only some stabilization. Otherwise, at least some block a kind no more, otherwise, the swim, only some salt water flow. Yes.
13: Thank you too much, lo time to your area secretary lo island lo Tongwa you meet to talk to ipin kat one incident we been happen we look him one young fella boy and we lose some life blame we be look him plan the people he post them concern blo geta lo side long access blo all geta flight blo you me is the land lo island lo Tongwa blo make me easy blo people he karem treatment too low side 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flight is a land back again low island blow you me low Tongwa low Sheva province.
14: Okay, thank you. Yes, issue yeah, anyone issue we've been happening. So last month, we looking one, you know one, we met that Chambenis, we referral lo, you mean lo, El Chandel lo Sili Mauri, we must referral lo katay kam lo, El Chandel Hospital, through lo, Panana Port to Salwata, and from no, say, airport, you mean, in temporary closed down. Con il siglo che avuto o bailo di un pin canton o nello segata o l'animo lo sta con certo film al da pulo pi o paolo sta andare e vot nelle stanze e vot che mi sta lo mette il tuo Felix through the Nafikito Council of Chiefs, we've been come up to ask them communities for Yungi Tonga. I was in there for Yungi Tonga Area Council, Area Administrator. I look and I say, ask them help Yungi Chiefs for Yungi Tonga, the 14 villages with Tonga. So we come together with your support, when you address them, issue the fencing the airport. And we've been looked there now, they've been very good. Po tipo lo dice che si e mi ma sa tres municipio e po lo mi dice mi sa regalo con flight spare lo io mi per me mi se posso mi sta da tempo in cinci e mi stil sa di essere live lo tipo di mio di sì ho 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around the airport, and the repair and more places where we got a hole, the terrible crown, coral, and then the repair and more places there. Then we got the only more and more crash, we received the initial flight, and the air administrator and the report, even the civil aviation. Kata ni lugu ko naman and then ang dikampak lo yun yung ta kumpaya niya po kung pwede ka kuwan test flight lo lisawi ako sa yung sa rapor flights pa rin and i-resume lo airport po yun yung po na kala lugu ko when it's up lo sige with the airport any one recommendation we on chiefs na hindi to council of chiefs po people po po nga nilighting in everyone should play part to me as middle of the community play in Jundala and in the staff asking the authority concern and in Moshik, Moshikua suppose in that on a standard thinking when you're on the airport since everybody and staff limited the two Felixes and in the staff recommend them suppose in that team link wire with the whole iron boots to lines for the whatever NCPU for yung mga sa repeating mo na siya mag-issue yung sa present today we sinagay mo sa mga pusin to ang airport and then losing life to some families to you. Thank you.
13: Now yeah, we all flight ito resume yet while you may stop work hard lo make him sure say ikat all get a test flight where now you may stop at the same all get a medical help lo you may lehen you may pass through lo po utno mo lo kam kasem Island Play Fate.
14: Yes, thank you. Recently, we have the board and the medical team goes down. Every medical treatment, or recent we initiate, location treatment, the Philosophical Hospital, and through the Loput, the Panana Port, or in the Gosham Soda, they can go more often. They get a lot of traffic on the Philosophical Hospital.
13: How long do you take a Yumiplo, travel to Panana Boat, to come to the Loplisiamo? No side the safety in your semone.
14: I think by you need to learn to say the same thing. Salvora and you we got all time where Salvora and you cook and that time where Salvora and you cook and you know so we currently that any safe law people is have a traffic to the port even time where you got sickness the body is anything about roughly two and a half hours when you travel the boat to Tonga as a Mwogo and came from Mwogo to Middlesbrough Hospital track the MTPs of also condition in the food and less than an hour before you pass in Middlesbrough Hospital so anything roughly about three and a half hours before you reach Middlesbrough Hospital which you are in Tonga.
13: So plus ikman emi kam emi mas kam with them nurse responsible lo Silimauri Health Center plus ikam kasem lo villa plus insurance all medical condition emi alright before emi kasem in treatment lo please ya.
14: Yes, yes. Emi true. So alin tungo reconcile emi madin talen tinle kengi mo emi lo. Yes, in touch with me, I'll be in the hospital when Moses Friam, with him, when a little, with the last couple time. So, any return, or situation when Gramp, I can let my skin life to Gula, or start with a patient report, with a immunocarendisi, where I suppose you got one problem with short and by life insurance, no matter your son. And you later, and thank you to us, Lohan, especially Moses Friam. En esta vez está aportando un sistema de sistemas en tu misma turno open solota lo para la PUC estamos haciendo de nuevo en más pago de venta haciendo hospital de lugar en trip.
13: Now you meet to Dr. Geico, Mr. Wilson, President of SEM Area Secretary lo Tongua Area Council. You meet witness SEM lo sample Wikipass team lo chef education alipin mekem tua ikam lo island lo tongwa wetemol geta shepet out the island lo yubilo makira emai tongariki wetemol geta narflas musmol 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yumi
14: thank you inside lo a visit lo dinero ahorita lo AIPTC with them in the Shiva province. I think the water council and it taken time to but I thank you too much lo support the thinking where the Shiva come around. Any important was the all beginning blaming the Lico school or Lico Paran Savi and then along the way got some wrong data only only finish the halfway, they still really got that skill. And then program here, only come around the low group, suppose you miss our work particular level skills, will begin any training, and only Karam will develop in skill cell, or area spin in them, or area council, or community spin. And a program here, we want to do a program, and consists, so to go out in the area council, only clerk, so you miss our. Inisabe kata el development skills o inisabe el skills center lo island lo tomo area council to inisabe acha development more skills ko liyan ko la primi we planting oli kata sabe but from inisabe la challenges tamo li mas legon families program karan training do fila and then maybe finance any problems o li mas legon school oli kampan sa lo island. And programnya ni lagi ipin saya dengan buka program lah. Kita dengan Ivan, kita perlu community play you, kita perlu garanti development skills. Untuk saya, ada misalnya mereka mau mengerti. Apa namanya? Orang la schools, orang secondary schools, more primary schools, only resume normal, lo iya ya. And ikut, ni lagi lah perlu siapa lo long strike, lo teachers and all the community lah. Island and Sai Kopak, no, but if you have continued the education, we'll let you go get a part.
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13: Island Blue Yumi Lo, Tongoa, I mean, Igfala Island inside Lo Shepherd Group, where all Narflas, Muswell Island, all Sem Puninga, Emai, Makira, only Tipen Lahem, Lo Save, make him sure say. Development blog kita ini ko head how now you also area secretary with the area administrator ito le sta buo ko te mol kita narfla at area administrator long all kita narfla small island lo make him sure say cooperation mo work lo help him life lo people mi ko head lo andalo province lo you mi lo chefa.
14: Okay, thank you. Ni identified igolo all area councils before tonga anything local attempts tonga then separate out the islands and then we come doing in separating you tonga and start present Tong Area Council, and then we got Tong Area Gipunga, and then establishing Tong Area Gipunga Area Council, more MI Area Council, and we go hang one, then Makira Matas. And yes, we learn Area Councils, Law Civics, we like to work together. 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
13: lo side long all kita different hazard mo disaster we one want to be prone lahem you understand yung mga tol kita disaster committee we mi set up to lo area lo yung mga tongwa how now or is tapo head lo walk lo make sure say people is safe.
14: Okay, thank you. 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
13: Island for you below, tungwa emi kat Hamas evacuation center mo, we place na wal kita evacuation center emi stop lahem.
14: Okay, thank you. So, if I'm wishing you, I think you need your impact on the push, eh, only in the TNT mo kata. I think mo, yes, most of all, if I'm wishing you, I need to push the grassroots. That, only stop, so sa village sa school we start long way lo pro Phillips and you know long way too much and that sometimes some cyclone and you are strong by people di present di gan di school mo kibo sa kusne and you know start long way so sa present siya na sa cyclone you are strong yeah the way every I go present siya so we start lo or school still and all communities people ay establishing doon sa houses per families na yan ay terminal building na wala sa resettling but I'm sorry.
13: Ustahit lo, people will live with a disability. Yung may katwan association when we set up lo, people with a disability mo how now yung may looks at the well-being lo get inside lo community.
14: Okay, yes, thank you. Yes, yung may people with an disability committee, the email or the tongue with. We start to address him when the group will be able to move and we start to have a special meeting. And the committee and we start to work strong, doing basic more funds and we look at them more support, the number of donors, you know, and we start to continue to support them more people to move, especially. So, the time we need a disaster also. And then, sorry, I'm home over time, or out of the house, but it's been safe. And then, sorry, support them all together, and one way or the other, things have no right situations.
13: Lo help we olikarem lo Vanuatu Society for People with Disability. Yado lo organization olsemia we li traveligam kasem lo island to lo help emolgeta with them kind program olsem early intervention program plus save help emolgeta olikamol independent citizen to inside lo home.
14: I think I'll see you on the camera. Go through the partnership with the partner with him, Helper One. People with special needs, and then only Helper Molteta with him, only them and we any part. Yes.
13: Thank you too much, Lo time play you with them, Radio Vanuatu Inside Lo Voice Lo Shefa. Wilson President, Wilson Area Secretary, Long Tongwa Area Council. You meet to stop coming to end blow program blow. You meet to talk long get a priority plan where Area Council blow. You meet stop look blow. Save implement them from year 2026.
14: Okay, thank you. It's no priority plans. No Tongwa Area Council implement them no this year. Priority on all conditions in the island, in building up put on road to you. Narawan, and make sure it's in airport to you, and

0: tenemos el de 300 o el problema que ya le conoce la existencia y ya lo tengo. 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When initiative for the chips being the tower and I think the council of chips. Before you mean any fall into full of men or after all part of priorities and people do you mean? I mean it so you start together, you mean one, you respect the you mean and then you know the way my development the island view and I mean put you can say you start one on time.
1: Good them talk to get now me take you me lo end long voice long chef of province lo wikia me marino el kaltat me tell him thank you long area secretary long island long tongwa wilson present lo me service tab with you me long wikia as if niggas week long simple time pass him one good for listening with them radio Vanuatu.
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4: 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I'm
5: 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I'm from Malamba
6: 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I'm from Torpa Province.
7: Here is my voice from Province Program. Here is my voice from Tafia, Seva Malamba, Penama, Sanma, Motorpa Province. On Monday, Kasem Saturday. Voice from Province, and we talk about all the development issue, more achievement, what is the happen long all the province. 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
8: 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After the earthquake, check if you and my family suppose you got injury. Remember, but you expect them an aftershock to earthquake. Make him sure as a cast semino leak from his cause on fire. Listen to radio all time or follow on Facebook page below VMGT to cast a more clear message. 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

0: Jablong Rural Banking mo Financial Inclusion Plan Tasiro abai mi me kemo antok tok time hemi kemo speech plong hem long office launching blong 600 million fatu we kaf man mi invest them ikolong bank long all get the farmers
1: we want them address them all big man only start with me mi first time president lo our chief lo Nicolas Tan lo pesa chief lo are council sam na you area administrator we am staff for staff lo mi manager lo branch mi no forget them to big man lo police start with me mi. Thank you, lo you may have run with you miss have come, lo notice lo NPV plus have come lo morning. Lo have more information about grant where government name given. I meet up what's more background lo side lo banking, lo side lo agriculture, I can kasem lo money where government name look save lo hemi given lo yume. I think first and foremost, thank you now, local man, all representative local man, all the people in the stage. Thank you, local man. Now, let me save, look save. Work with National Bank, let me make him. Lo, he help him all farmers, please me. He help him all fishermen, please me. Lo, grow him business, blocketa. Lo, at the same time, he miss have develop him, continue lo develop him, please please me. Continue lo, develop him economy, please me. He make him anta. Lo, you may lo bless him. You may tell them thank you, look at them, look at them. The last PSC day, we've been cut to Besa, and we've been stopped together with the Arts Festival. A lot of time, I got all ministers, only been come to Besa, and we've been invited all ministers to only open them two facilities, for piggery with them, for poultry, for chicken. Prime Minister, we've been open them project, and we handle them project, for Pitayasi to end up. Lo plesano government hemi look save. Hemi look save say one way bank hemi make him, hemi actually impact them life lo yumi. You me or follow you become current money, and the bank hemi help me, blame me establishing all business, blame me or all farmer or farm blame me. What them experience lo past, where government hemi dish about all money no more same, hemi look save hemi go, money go full of time, even you should no straight road plan. So you know cut impact them, but company him actually save a look more have a monitor him, say yes, or something where me like release money from him actually work. So what I'm thinking about company me decides by him put money by him come through the National Bank. Tell me been around the beginning only announcing him 900 million fatu where government me put him. By me must tell him any amount him is 900 million, but 300 million hemi bank hemi butu miko lo fanatu rural development bank, formerly agriculture bank lo first time, and then 600 million I come lo national bank. So once again we want to tell them people like thank you lo government. We want them to meet people like club lo government lo thinking we initiative we hemi kamu tengu tengu lo. Okay, national bank hemi been make them full up work little bit finish lo time lo help them all farmer before he come. Start after the comprehensive reform program, where you may re-establish him back at National Bank. You may establish him back, and you know, only been establishing on all mission blue bank to help me. One all mission blue bank, let me help me on one base, especially in the rural development. But unfortunately, at that time, bank have no make him enough work to help me or farmer. For us, we've been stopped before now. All activities where me happen, all big people investment where me happen, all big people are send us to me. Lo Potfila with them Santo, Sam lo Pisa Lotana with them lo Manakula. But lo actually create them on something where me phone in line with them all initiatives for government in Oka. We've like been trying to develop one agriculture product, we've like call them rural finance agriculture loan. Every small to us. I was small to much, but he encouraged you, but you expand the business for you, or you expand the farm for you. So he became say, whatever you have, you know, you get farmer, you know, you increasing amount of, you know, you increasing value for farm for him, you can blow another level and up, and start small no more. Until recently, before I look at someone, say, no, but you know, you help more farmers, so we were like, create them now. What then we were like, call them modern generation agriculture loan. I mean, make sure as a farmer, he come out of subsistence farming. neway mi planem kakayes mo small lol batu mo kakayes small no mo mi salem at naya you famem lo way we you salem lo make people a profit lo make a profit ino blo you ble ble ramo sem small business so I mean I make a say you mean Christian amount lo loan emi no mo kasablo 200,000 but you mister tem lo 2 million fatu mi kasem 10 million fatu. And then you may be self-funded all projects because when you fly, look full up all farm blow while you on top low at crash farm blow pita ya situ so you have me be Mr. Otimi but got some farmers on Mr. Otimi no bisa poultry farm blow Kennedy then you may got all projects say I mean you may fund them long before I'm out maybe some help me block I'm on up and then when me be Mr. Emlem Javan emi look save na heme hemi butu money kam. So how now? By you access money. Tete by you access money. Mr. Naplo talem le you. After lot top top lo mi by me declare him say money hemi ready. Then by you misa them of town lo misa. But ta Javan emi butu money hemi kam. Then I by you must apply from money all same way all farmers for first time only please apply from loan lo bank. Money hemino come free. You are money is the bank, you come apply from after you pay loan or same way all Nara farmers only access them. But me will make him more easy to you. You got some conditions for the bank where bank hemi putum, me will carry out, but all staff only encourage you know how now we make them. So Lord this morning, me stand up, Lord tell them thank you. Lord you may have run where you may take them time, you will have leave like come. Funding him, you work on them. Money where you make a rem, you need to miss up inside the bank. Then time you come, you want the maximum money, but you come, you apply from the bank. So I believe, say, all conditions, the bank, you must meet him, everyone. On them, first one, but you must get one active account with the National Bank in order for you to have access to money. You must get one active account with the National Bank. Suppose you know that account, you save a open a account with UTT, but you must have open, you must have a continue blow, you must have access to money. Even suppose current if we finish law after tomorrow or how much time ago, you open a account with you, but you still got access law, normal, make a modern generation agriculture loan where you start. By loan where you take a money where you got you access them today. I will still fall down under the same product and have. But again, say, me no convince you will have that. You got one difference now. The National Bank, have been, for the government, have mandated them, National Bank, have been make sure, say, interest rate, the money we have made, must have 5% now. And 5% we have made, National Bank, you accept them, say, but have made interest rate, the loans, so you apply from the day. But you apply from the lowest ever interest rate to some low National Bank of Vanuatu. So, also, me tell them all conditions only apply. I got full up information by Hemi come out. And suppose when you apply from amount to Hemi go end up, offer low 1 million, Hemi go end up. But by all officer, but you ask them, only prepare them all documentation, business for you. Have a minimum same. Suppose you come, you want them. Current loan 5 million. You want them building one piggery. But by agriculture officer, or tell me people have been harem agriculture officer and up the email or this lot beside me talem or agriculture officer to lo bank or start on table with you mean. I'll get all the actually visit inside to you, only check them, site to you, whenever you want them, but only check them business to you, supposed to hem straight, lo bank hemis have fund them, then by bank hemi fund them. Now get only give him info, only give him right there, only give him straight information here, blo confirm him blo bank say yes, MME one genuine farmer when you miss a fund them develop business plan. Funding him available lo every sectors inside lo agriculture. You save karem lo fisheries, you save karem lo forestry, you save karem lo side lo animal kakai crops, you save karem lo side lo livestock. You also have a karam to blow processing. Or you have a karam to blow, you make an export. By funding we have cover them up full sector, start low production, kasem export, low consumption, low one way you start producing. Funding we have available, you may have run, all throughout the country. I think time only been talent initially play me put lo some branches no more. By having no fair from time me put me game them. You be some farmers you be benefit them while all narawani no cut, but me more better time where farmer will have me qualify, have me access them. So you may make me available, you may run all branches. No, 2 weeks, sorry, no, last week, me fly you been launching, sorry, Minister of Law Agriculture. Ian Wilson, let me launch a product here, Lo Petarara Lo Maevo. And Lo Time, all farmers preview of Panama, we only been apply. Of all of 40 applications, everyone, having a total of 81 million. I mean, I have a challenge for me when we tell them all boys, and when they say by Lobby Salotana, you must exceed my mountain, Lo Week here. So we need to say, you mean your farmer, were you ready, you got capacity, but you have apply from, you have come apply now, amount where you meet again, is that 50,000 fatu, it has 15 million fatu. But I mean, we need to say, but you qualify for current full amount, you come by only the same business for you, but it's straight the amount where you require. The amount we start 50,000 fatu, has 1 million fatu, by me, we have approved the place today, and then you have access them funds. I want to have you go over lo hemia, but hemi must send back like the visa fila, but by hemi meeting every requirement or bank by hemi requirement lo you. So any additional information apart lo hemia by all of his employment, lo agriculture, what they call microfinance services, or get another giving you all the information. Okay, so as much as possible, me encourage them all farmers. I'm available in your farmers, and you also available for me or me where you may work salary. But any minimum project for you, any must be genuine agriculture project where you got actual farmers who will look at it. By got all conditions, possible need you more information member, but I can give you. Also, me talent, any accessible funds, any accessible you may have run, and you continue, blow talent, government, talent, thank you. Look at one with me of the day, lo have actually some looks of initiative. Come up with the initiative, we'll help me again. We'll continue, we'll help them, you all people, believe me, all throughout the country. And then you are on, we'll be able to stand up, we'll be able to tell about you for that today. What I will talk to you, we stand up, we officially declare them a government grant, where we start with the National Bank of Vanuatu, and we officially ready for all farmers to ask our access. Thank you.
0: Thank you the most long Xavier Badlong program ya with me Iso Yarwell. Look him you long next program.
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2: Emeyimi, just a follow me voice, plong Tafia Mo Sheva province with the Marinoela Akaltak. Wherever place you tune in, come to him, you me. Sta go ahead yet with the Mulkata programs in set long this Saturday show. And back again, you stop joining me, Alice Serangil, some radio friend blue. Start finish long 5:30 this morning. Inside long studio, long this Saturday. Today, hemi number 22 long money is August 2026. Local time blue, you me. I'm straight one time long 11 o'clock, and also me been mentioning. Bamba, you me to sta go ahead, long joining SDA church service blue, you me long this time. 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